Indeed, yes, indeed, the Lamb, He is worthy of our praise. The Bible says, blessed people, beloved listeners, in the book of Revelation chapter 2, verse 12. I'm reading the scripture, the book of Revelation chapter 2, verse 12. Blessed people, beloved listeners, the Bible says, Revelation chapter 5, verse 2, verse 12, he says that with a loud voice, I'm beginning from verse 11, he says, then I looked and I heard the voice of many angels around the throne, the living creatures and the elders, and the number of them was 10,000 times 10,000 and thousands of thousands, saying with a loud voice, worthy is the Lamb who was slain to receive power and riches and wisdom and strength and honor and glory and blessing. And every creature which is in heaven and on earth and under the earth, and such as are in the sea, and all that are in them, I heard saying, blessing and honor and glory and power be to him who sits on the throne and to the Lamb forever and ever. Then the four living creatures said, Amen. And the 24 elders fell down and worshipped him who lives forever and ever. Indeed, blessed people, beloved listeners, the Lamb of God, Jesus Christ, he is worthy of all the praise.

I've received here your message. This is Geoffrey Rono from Tuluet Altar in Roret region. You say that you are tuned in to this night worship, even as you meditate upon the dreadful visitation of God the Father coming down in a whirlwind. And you say you are still in shock of what you saw. God the Father himself has physically come to bring his terrible wrath, to bring purification and separation in the church, as the church is about to enter glory. You say you choose to seek the Lord in genuine repentance because you cannot watch the dreadful visitation and remain the same. You say you have decided

to change and go back to purity in salvation. And may the Lord help you so much and have mercy upon you. Thank you so much, Geoffrey Rono from Tulwet Altar in Lorette region. Thank you indeed. I've also received your message as we continue, blessed people, beloved listeners, to worship the Lord. This is Dennis Wakoli from Mombasa Main Altar. You say that that you are tuned in and the worship is blessing your heart and ministering Jesus to you as you ponder on the fearful works of Jesus in Gaborone, where the fountain of the blood of Jesus was burst open and cripples walked and blind eyes popped open. You say you are also fearfully repenting after having witnessed the most dreadful visitation of Godhead himself in Gaborone as he came in a whirlwind, and you choose repentance that after seeing this you may prepare well for the kingdom of God. And you take this opportunity, you say, to really appreciate the Lord very much for sending the two mightiest, most dreadful prophets to come to this generation and prepare us for the kingdom of heaven. Thank you so much, Dennis Wakoli from Mombasa Main Altar. We really thank the Lord indeed. Fidel Obundef, you say that you are tuned in from Usoma Pipeline, and you really bless the Lord very much as you are being blessed by the worship, as you reflect on the tremendous healings that happened in Gaborone, Botswana, where the young girl was touched by the power of the Lord and stood up and walked away very happily and joyous. You say, as a person, you choose to repent and ask the Lord to remember mercy upon you and your family. Thank you so much, Fidel Obunde, writing from Usoma Pipeline. Thank you indeed.

so. Come, Lord Jesus, come. Thank you so much, blessed people, beloved listeners. As we continue, this is Jesus is Lord Radio. We are broadcasting live from Nakuru, Kenya on 105.3 and 105.9 FM, and also globally on jesusisloradio.info. I've received here your message. This is Isabella Shikunye from Uthiru Zion Altar. You say the worship is really blessing your heart as you meditate on the times we are living in, the powerful time of massive revival when the end time messengers are operating in a dreadful manner. Anyway, you say what happened in Botswana was very dreadful. God the Father himself came to visit his holy prophet Elijah in a whirlwind. And also, the healing service was very powerful. The blind received sight. The woman who was bedridden for 6 months stood up and walked away. Also, she had not gone to the toilet for a very long time. But that day, the Lord set her free and she went to the toilet. You say, indeed, we have to honor and fear God and his servants. And you, as a person, you appreciate the Lord for sending to us the two mega prophets. You say you choose to repent of all your sins that the Lord may have mercy on you and help you to prepare well for the glorious coming of the Messiah. Thank you so much, Isabella Shikunye from Uzio, Zion Altar. Thank you. Patrick from Kisii Main Altar, you say that you come before the Lord this morning in repentance after witnessing Botswana visitation, Godhead visitation. You say it was so fearful and dreadful to see the prophecy of the this magnitude being fulfilled in our eyes. You say you return to the Lord. You choose to return to the Lord through repentance, and as you repent of every sin and wickedness that you have done, and ask the Lord to please have mercy on you, and purify you, and remember you in His glorious kingdom. And you say you thank the Lord. You thank the mega prophets for coming to us to prepare us for the kingdom of God. Thank you so much. Thank you indeed, Patrick from Kisii Main Altar. Thank you. One more text here. This is writing from Bomet University. This is Faith Jelagat, a student in Bomet University. You say that you are following tonight's worship that is blessing your heart as you meditate on the dreadful visitation of the Lord God coming in form of a strong whirlwind. You say you choose to repent after seeing the mighty visitation of the Lord in Botswana, and may the Lord help you to walk in absolute holiness and prepare very well for the glorious coming of the Messiah. And you really thank the Lord so much for sending to us the two mightiest, most dreadful and the most glorious prophets to prepare us for the coming of the Messiah. Thank you so much. That is Faith Jelagat, a student in Bomet University. Thank you. We get back to worship, blessed people, beloved listeners.

So let him do whatever he wants with your life. The king is here. And when the king is here, anything can happen. Because he's in charge of this meeting.

Oh yes, indeed, he deserves all the glory, all the praises, honor and adoration. I've received your message. This is Grace Omondi from the Game in Alta. You say that you are tuned in to the sweet nourishing this blessed morning worship as you reflect on the just concluded mission of the Lord in the nation of Botswana, where the prophecy that was given regarding the visitation of God the Father coming to visit the nation of Botswana in a whirlwind was accurately fulfilled in a very fearful way, according to the words of the mega, mightiest prophets. You say you repent before the Lord God Almighty because your eyes, wicked eyes, have seen the visitation of Godhead himself, and it is the prayer of your heart that the Lord may help you to prepare well in repentance, because we will be accountable of all these visitations that we have witnessed ever since the Lord sent his servants, the mightiest prophets. Thank you so much, Grace Omondi from Ndege Main Altar. Thank you. Patrick Ombira, a first-year student at Egerton University, you say that what a time indeed we are living in the history of the church, witnessing how the Lord is revealing his servants, the two mega mightiest prophets, in such a mighty way in the nation of Botswana, where the Lord really obeyed the voice of his servants Elijah and came in a whirlwind. And for sure it happened just as the prophecy was given. You say, as the Repentance and Holiness Student Fellowship over there in Egerton University, you say yesterday you had a very powerful hostel evangelism where 113 souls were reached with the gospel of the glorious coming of the Messiah, and 44 souls surrendered their lives to Jesus. You say you really choose to repent so much before the Lord that you may walk in holiness and in righteousness until you enter the glorious kingdom of God. And as the Egerton University Repentance and Holiness Student Fellowship, you are forever grateful to the Lord for sending us the two most dreadful prophets who have come to us and to remove us from the world of darkness by raising an oasis of hope to you, for you as students in the universities. You say forever you shall be so grateful, and you are grateful to the Lord. Thank you so much. Thank you indeed. That is Patrick Ombira, a first year student at Egerton University.

give him praise. Hallelujah. Yes, Lord. It is the prayer of our life. That is the cry of a church who is hungry for more of you. We want to be, as your word calls us, a glorious church without spot or wrinkle.

Precious people, beloved listeners, as we come to the end of this program, blessed people, beloved listeners, I want to pray together with you that want to receive the Lord this morning. If you are there, you want to give your life to Jesus, then please repeat this prayer after me, blessed people. Say, mighty Lord Jesus Christ, today I repent of every sin that I've done in my life. Lord, I ask you to forgive me and to wash me in your precious blood. Please write my name in the Lamb's Book of Life and fill me with your precious Holy Spirit. To help me prepare for the coming of the Messiah. In the mighty name of Jesus Christ, today I'm born again. Amen. Blessed people, beloved listeners, by repeating that prayer, you are now born again. Please make sure you get baptized by full immersion in order to fulfill all righteousness. Blessed people, beloved listeners, you need to also look for a church where you will be prepared for the glorious kingdom of heaven, because time is over, the Messiah is coming. Blessed people, beloved listeners.

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Worthy is the Lamb. Worthy is the Lamb. Worthy is the Lamb. Worthy is the Lamb. Worthy is the Lamb. Hallelujah. They shout at football games. They shout at basketball games. They shout at concerts. But we shout at

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And it's a chorus of surrender to the Lord. We want to say yes to Jesus. We want to give our all to Him. We want to totally surrender to Him so that He can take control of our lives and so that His will can be done in our lives. That's His will for each and every one of us. So we want to sing that song to Him today, and we want you to lift your hands as we worship the Lord with this song. And we're going to sing yes.

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For we truly adore you today. We love you. We magnify you. 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
1: Asante sana. Very well, blessed people, beloved listeners. It is now 18 minutes past 6 a.m. East African time. You are tuned in to Jesus is Lord Radio. 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And you're also getting us globally on jesusislordradio.info. It is a very wonderful time, beloved people. A very, very awesome time of revival. The most blessed time to be a Christian, beloved people. The time when the Lord our God has made it clear and clean that He is God, He is alive, and He is more than able. And beloved people, as we begin the day today, we are assured of His goodness, of His mercies, because His word says that His compassions never end, and His faithfulness never ends, and His mercies, they are new every morning. And therefore, blessed people, beloved listeners, as we begin the day, even just looking back and considering what we saw in Botswana this past weekend, the massive, massive healing anointing of God the Father, Jehovah Yahweh, coming down massively upon the people of God. And you look at them, beloved people, they are people of all walks of life, people who maybe had lost hope, beloved listeners, waited and maybe prayed for years upon years. But finally, beloved people, we see the Lord, through His two most dreadful prophets of heaven, He has remembered mercy upon His people, and He has remembered mercy upon us as a generation. Because when you look and see these wonders, when you hear these testimonies, when we see how God is working, beloved people, even us, our faith is buttressed, beloved people, on the hope of Jesus, on the hope that we have in the King of Kings and the Lord of Lords. And we are assured, beloved people, that it may take time. and we may not understand the Lord's time, blessed people, but in the end, at His own hour, at His own time, He will come and He will have a way in our lives, and He will, beloved people, also give us a testimony. We are assured of His goodness and of His mercies that never end, that never come to an end, blessed people. And that is the hope that I would like us to begin the day with today, beloved people, putting our trust in Jesus and putting all our hope in Him, knowing that He has never failed us and He will not fail us, beloved people, knowing that when we rely on Him, when we lean on Him, He will help us, He will carry us, beloved people, to the end. Therefore, welcome very much indeed, wherever you are tuned in from this morning. It could be you're getting us as you're just leaving your house to head to the city there. Maybe you have a shop, a kiosk that you operate, or maybe you are a hooker. Maybe you are hawking a phone accessories from one matatu to another, one bus to another, to the travelers there. Maybe you operate a small kiosk there, or maybe you hawk tea or coffee in the kiosk in the other stage there. Maybe you're getting us, beloved people, as a tailor. Probably you're going to the city early this morning to be able to buy new fabrics, to buy new materials and things for your tailoring shop there. Maybe you're getting us this early morning as a matatu driver. It could be you already began the journeys, the trips there from town to the suburbs at 5 a.m. this morning, and you are already en route to another place there, carrying your customers and still tuned in. Or maybe you're getting us this morning as a teacher. It could be you're preparing in a hurry to be able to get to school on time, or probably you're the teacher on duty and you're tuned in through the AirPods there as you continue with your duties this morning. It could be you're getting us as the school matron, maybe as a chef in that hotel, probably as a bodaboda rider just leaving your house this morning. Maybe you're getting us as a sales agent in that wholesale shop, or probably for that company, or probably you're getting us as a vet doctor. Maybe you've been called early this morning by one of the clients, you need to go and attend to them. Maybe you're getting us as just a woman in that home. It could be, beloved people, you're getting us as you've woken up, preparing breakfast, preparing your children and the family there for school, for work. Wherever you are, beloved people, what an awesome time to be a Christian. The Lord, He has laid it bare and open for us that He is alive, that He is still speaking, because He has spoken to His most dreadful prophets of heaven this past Sunday, and the two mightiest prophets of heaven came to us telling us that God has spoken to them that He is coming to visit in a whirlwind, and 5 hours later He indeed visited. Beloved people, what a beautiful, beautiful hour in the life of the church. This is the hour to trust in Jesus. This is the hour to build our lives on Him. This is the hour to wait upon the Lord, no matter the situation we may be going through. Therefore, welcome very much. My name is Elizabeth. We are together with Caroline. Thank you for tuning in this morning as we begin the day with Jesus, as we lay our burdens and our cares at His feet, knowing that He's more than able to intervene, blessed people. Welcome, welcome indeed, blessed listeners.

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1: 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Blessed people, beloved listeners, what an awesome time to put our trust in Jesus and to wait upon the Lord our God, knowing that He is faithful and is full of power, as we have seen, beloved people. We have seen the Lord do mighty and awesome wonders in the landscape of the church and in this generation. And beloved people, what a powerful assurance to us that this same God that we have seen do wonders, He is the same God today, and He is the same God that still has the power and the authority to intervene even in the situations we may be going through. Maybe you're getting me this morning as you are making your way to the hospital. Maybe the doctors diagnosed you with cancer, and today is the day that you're beginning chemotherapy. And it may be that it appears as though your life has now come to an end. There is no hope for you. There is no hope in sight or any intervention that appears to be working, beloved people. It could be you're getting me on that hospital bed, and probably the doctors have been defeated by your condition. And probably, beloved people, they have tried all the interventions, everything that is available for them in the medical journals. But it may be everything has failed. Maybe you're getting me this morning when the doctor said that you need a transplant. And maybe you're beginning to call your family members. Nobody is willing to come through for you. And you feel as though it is a death sentence, as though your life is coming to an end. It may be you are getting me, beloved people, when that graduation list has come out. And probably for the third year now, you found out that your name is not on the register. And after doing everything right, ensuring that you have done all the cuts, all the exams, all the marks are in order, maybe this morning you're heartbroken because you know it will be another time that you break the hearts of your parents and your loved ones, telling them that you're not going to graduate yet again. Maybe you're getting me this morning when you're waking up to go to that office where probably you've worked for a number of years, to go and clear out your desk, clear out your office, because maybe due to probably the loss of some donors, maybe, blessed people, you have lost your job. Maybe they said it was redundancy, or they said they could not afford to keep your position, and today is your last day, you're just going to carry things home. And maybe your heart is broken because you don't know how you're going to manage to take care of your family, to take care of your children that are probably in school. School fees is due, maybe rent is due, maybe other things that need your money, need your attention are due, and you don't know where to begin from. Maybe you're getting me this morning when finally that husband walked away. Maybe he came back home when you were at work or out, and he packed his clothes, packed everything and left. And you came back home, found that his probably closet is empty, all his clothes are gone, and maybe every attempt to reach him that you may at least sit down and try to reconcile has failed. Maybe his phone is off, maybe he already changed his number. Maybe, beloved people, he chased you away with the children without anywhere to go. And this morning you are just waking up and you remember everything that has happened to you, and it feels as though your heart is being broken afresh. Maybe you're getting me as a widow after laying your husband to rest, and maybe you can already see the battles forming, the battle fronts forming there in that family. Maybe you greet your in-laws, they don't answer you. Maybe you can see the meetings where everybody is going together to one of the in-laws' houses, and you know that things are about to be bad, but you feel weak, you have nobody in your corner, nobody to fight for you. Maybe you're getting me this morning as a parent when that money you expected, maybe that person you worked for, or probably that construction site you supplied with goods, you are expecting them to pay you, that you may clear the school fees of your children that have been sent back home from school. And maybe this morning, after what you are waiting for has failed, you are planning to take your child and go to school to be able to speak with that principal to see whether, beloved people, your child will be allowed to study as you look for money. Maybe you have nothing to even deposit in that bank account as a commitment, and you don't know whether you will even be heard in that institution because of the amount of money you owe them. It could be you're getting me this morning, beloved people, when you are waking up to go again to your place of work, probably after the auctioneers came and they carried everything away. And maybe you're going there to maybe remove the shelves that you had employed and maybe paid the carpenter to put for you, because now you have no means, you have nothing to sell, no means to pay the rent of that shop, and you feel as though everything has come collapsing down. Probably you don't know where you're going to get the money to be able to sustain yourself, sustain your children and your family. Maybe you're getting me this morning as you prepare to head for the lectures there as a university student. Probably you're looking at your situation, maybe as an orphan, maybe as a child of a widow, child of a single mother, and you're wondering whether you're going to make it in that institution. Because it could be, beloved people, that even the rent of that small house you are living, maybe a Mabati house, maybe you've not even paid the rent. Probably it is 3 months now, 4 months now, and you can see the landlord that is about to close your house for you. Maybe every single day he's coming knocking on your door asking for money, and you have nothing to give. Maybe even for food you have to survive at the student mess, maybe speak to the chef and explain your condition, and maybe wait until all the other students have been served, and whatever remains is what they maybe give you. Sometimes it is little, sometimes there is nothing. Sometimes they have to give you their work that you may wash the utensils there, that you may be able to get some food. Maybe you've tried knocking the doors of your fellow students' houses, even bearing the humiliation of asking them for work, maybe to do laundry for them, but nothing is working. And you feel as though, beloved people, if you lose this chance at your education, there is no hope for your family. Maybe you're getting me, beloved people, as a graduate, maybe you study to be a teacher, and it may be you're counting 10 years now after graduation, every single year, sometimes several times a year, applying to the TSC, trying to get in, just get a job, that life may be better for you and for your family. Maybe you're responsible for your elderly mother back in the village. And it could be, beloved people, year after year, every application after application, nothing works, beloved people. You're not even called for an interview. Or maybe all you do is attend those interviews in different institutions, but you have never gotten a response, you have never gotten a job. And it feels as though, beloved people, there is no longer any hope. Maybe you're getting me when that school board job is coming to an end. Maybe they have told you, beloved people, this is the last month they'll afford to keep you. Maybe the government has sent them already teachers to fill the position that they were employing you to fill. And you don't know how you're going to manage, where you're going to begin from looking for another job. But beloved people, no matter how tough, no matter how hard our situations may be, no matter how much you may have cried in that situation, pleading with the Lord to come through for you, and maybe the answer has not yet come, I want to encourage you with the word of the Lord, beloved people. The word of the Lord that assures us that our God, He hears us when we cry, and that He sees us, and He is close. He is very close to us even when we are going through unbelievable and unbearable situations. That He is right there with us. That He will never leave us, He will never abandon us, but that He is close by to save, to deliver, and to rescue us, blessed people. The word of the Lord, beloved listeners, says in the book of Psalm 34, verse 17 and 18. The Bible says, we can take it all the way to verse 20. The word of the Lord in the book of Psalm 34, verse 17 through 20. The Bible says, the righteous cry out, and the Lord hears them. He delivers them from all their troubles. The Lord is close to the brokenhearted and saves those who are crushed in spirit. The righteous person may have many troubles, but the Lord delivers him from them all. He protects all his bones. Not one of them will be broken. Again, blessed people, precious listener, the word of the Lord in the book of Psalm 34, verse 17 through verse 20. The Bible, he says, the righteous cry out, and the Lord hears them. He delivers them from all their troubles. The Lord is close to the brokenhearted and saves those who are crushed in spirit. The righteous person may have many troubles, but the Lord delivers him from them all. He protects all his bones. Not one of them will be broken. Beloved people, when you read the scripture, it is an encouragement to us, to you, who may be going through a very tough season and a very tough situation. Maybe it is a diagnosis that came in, and maybe you are counting 10 years now with that arthritis, and probably you've been crying to the Lord as you're maybe taking the painkillers, taking the medication the doctor prescribed, but nothing is working. Maybe you're getting me, beloved people, when the doctor said that you're barren, and every single day is a struggle, as you probably cry to the Lord that he may remember mercy upon you and help you, that you may at least get a child, and that he may remove you from the shame of barrenness. Maybe your in-laws are on a daily basis calling you names, and you have nowhere to hide your face, and probably they have already looked for another woman to give to their son, and they maybe want you out of that family, and maybe you have cried until you feel as though you have reached the end because the answer has not yet come. Maybe you're getting me as a widow. Probably it is 14 years ever since your husband passed away, and every other month, every other year, you're back to the courtroom there, trying to fight for that piece of land, that you may at least get an inheritance for your children. But maybe every single year, the case takes another turn, and you have never gotten justice. Or it could be you're getting me this morning as a widow, as you're probably woken up and your face is just filled with tears, as you're crying, remembering that your son was falsely accused is still in the remand, is still in prison. Or maybe you had to give your title deed to the courtroom as bond for your child to come out of prison because he was suffering there. Maybe he was being beaten and his situation was not good, and you saw that probably he would die there, and you gave the only thing that you have that he may come out of that prison. And maybe this morning you don't know how the case is going on. Maybe you don't even have a lawyer. Maybe you're wondering what will happen, and you're afraid that you will lose everything. Maybe you're getting me this morning when, beloved people, you're waking up again to go out, beloved people, maybe to the office of that MCA, to wait and see whether he will come to the office today, to be able to plead your case, to see whether your child will get that bursary. Maybe you're getting me this morning when you have already lost hope. Probably the person that was paying your school fees, maybe they lost their lives, or they got an accident and are unable to work, or maybe, beloved people, they lost the job that they were getting money enough to clear your school fees balance. And this morning their situation may be probably so bad that you've had, beloved people, to defy your studies, and it could be you're back in the village there just doing the menial jobs, and sometimes you meet with your former classmates, those that were probably even doing worse than you in the academic chart, and maybe their lives are going on well, maybe they have businesses, they have jobs, and you're still there trying to make ends meet, trying to save the little that you can get to be able, beloved people, to one day clear the school fees balance that you may be able to graduate. But in whatever situation we may be going through, no matter how painful, no matter how much tears you may have cried, beloved listener, this morning I want to encourage you with the word of the Lord that tells us that the Lord our God, He hears us when we cry. He hears when we cry out, beloved people, and is more than able and more than faithful, beloved listeners, to intervene and to answer us and to deliver us, beloved people. When you look at what we saw, what we witnessed this Sunday, you see the massive power of God. You see the God who hears the cries of His people, the God who intervenes. Because, beloved listeners, you remember the testimony of Laone, the daughter of the Lord, that was totally, totally blind until her eyes were totally white, the pupils were totally white, beloved people. And we heard the testimony of the eye surgeon, beloved people, saying for such a condition, there is nothing the eye doctors, the eye surgeons, any doctor, any faculty of medicine could have done, beloved people, to restore her sight. Because even conducting a surgery on the optic nerve to try and restore it is essentially impossible. And beloved people, having had the length of time that she was totally blind, ever since she was 6 years old, beloved people, until now, you see the impossibility of the situation. It may have appeared as though all hope was gone, that there was no way one day somebody would come and intervene and her sight would be restored. You look at the daughter of the Lord, beloved people, that was totally blind, and she too, beloved people, no hope, totally in that condition of darkness, beloved people, waiting and waiting, years going by, but still no hope. And beloved people, you look at the boy that was totally deaf since birth, totally deaf, until the family gave up waiting and they took him to a special school that he may be taught sign language there, that he may at least have some hope in life, beloved people, that they may have some way of communicating with him. And beloved people, you see, even the family, the auntie, has no way to communicate with the boy, beloved people. That shows us that even in the family, beloved listeners, there was no way for them to have an intervention. But beloved people, you see that our ways are not the ways of the Lord. That when we have given up, when we have reached the end, when we have hit the wall, beloved people, when we may have tried everything that can be tried, that is humanly possible in this life, the beloved people, even when all those things have failed, the Lord, He has not failed. And beloved people, the word of the Lord this morning encourages us here in Psalms, the book of Psalm 34, verse 17, that the righteous cry out, and the Lord hears them. And when He hears them, He delivers them from all their troubles. Beloved people, the word of the Lord says that the Lord is able to deliver from all our troubles. It does not matter the kind of trouble it is today. It does not matter the problem that the doctors have said, or how impossible they have put it, or how many specialists have given you the same diagnosis and said that there is no cure. What matters is that our God, He is alive. He is seated on the throne. That our God is a God who has revealed Himself even in this postmodern age. He has come in a whirlwind to show us that He is still God and that He is powerful, beloved people, and that He is able to intervene, to meet all our cares, all our needs, and to intervene in every situation, in every problem. He is able to come. He is able to deliver from all troubles and all conditions. Beloved people, this morning I want to encourage you to lay your hope and lay your cares, lay your trust on Jesus, because He is indeed faithful. He is the God who hears. He is the God who sees us. He is the God who has power to deliver, to intervene, to turn around our situations. Look at the testimonies, beloved people. You see the daughter of the Lord there in Botswana, whose knees were totally broken. She could only walk slowly. She could not even be able to run. But beloved people, are just one decree of the eternal wonder working blood of Jesus. The word of the Lord tells us that He sent His word and healed all their diseases. When the Lord sent His word, the decree that was given by the two most dreadful prophets of heaven there in Botswana, beloved people, the Lord healed her and she was able to get up. The broken knees were able to be restored, and she was running there, unstoppable, beloved people, running all the time, unstoppable, with joy unspeakable, beloved people.

opened there in Botswana. And we remember this lady, beloved people, how joyful she was when her left eye popped open. The left eye that was totally, totally blind popped open, beloved people. And she could not stop laughing. She could not stop smiling, saying in her local language that I can see, beloved people. Able to see everything, able to repeat what she was being shown, beloved people. You see the joy. You see the God who is able to turn around our situations. Beloved people, it may be that you have cried until your tears have dried up. It may be that you have hoped and waited until you have run out of patience. It may be, beloved people, that you have tried all that is humanly possible and nothing has worked. It could be, beloved people, this morning you are getting me when you are in the depths of despair. It may be you are a caregiver for a loved one, maybe a parent that is ailing. And probably the doctors have now given them a few days to live, beloved people. And your heart feels crushed. It feels as though, beloved listeners, there is no hope any longer. It may be you're getting me this morning with a crippled child, or probably with a loved one who was maybe in a road accident, or probably fell and injured their spinal cord and now they're totally bedridden, or probably totally incapacitated, and you feel as though there is no hope, beloved people. I want to remind you that we serve a God who hears our cries, who sees our tears, and who is able to intervene, who is able to deliver. Look at this generation, beloved people, the way the Lord has poured out his power and his authority. The miracles of Jesus have taken center stage in a generation that is so modern, a generation of AI. The miracles of Jesus have come to remind us that there is still hope in Jesus, that it is not yet done, beloved people. You may have gone to the best hospitals of the world, and they've told you, beloved people, that there is no hope. But this morning I want to remind you that the report of Jesus, the report from the Lord, is the final report. And the word of the Lord says that he's the one who healeth all our diseases and healeth all, beloved people, dries our wounds, beloved people. He is our God. He is Jehovah Rapha. You can trust in him this morning. Maybe it is a battle to a place of work. Beloved people, I want to remind you to trust in Jesus, because he's the God that fights for us. The word of the Lord says that he's the great advocate. He's able to defend you, beloved people. He's able to fight for you. You only need to lift up your eyes to him, beloved people. Like Jehoshaphat in the Bible, when there was no way out, when they had no way of fighting for themselves, beloved people, and they turned to the Lord, telling him, Lord, look at the great army that is before us. We have no way of defeating this army, and we don't know what to do, but our eyes are on you, beloved people. And the Lord himself fought for them. He's still the same God today. He hears when we cry out to him, and he is able to deliver. He delivers, beloved people. When you remember the testimony of Hannah in the Bible, when she entered the temple and she cried uncontrollably to the Lord year after year, when the day of the Lord to intervene arrived, beloved people, when she cried until the high priest thought that she was a drunkard, but the Lord heard her cry, beloved people. The Lord finally intervened and blessed her with Samuel. And the Bible says that she had other children after Samuel. Our God is a God that is able to hear. He hears, beloved listeners. He is not an idle God that has ears that cannot hear. The word of the Lord asks in the book of Psalms, does the God who created the ear not hear, and created the eye not see? But we know our God is the God who sees, and our God is the God who hears, and our God is the God who acts. He's a God who intervenes. He's a God who delivers, beloved people. And what a beautiful word, scripture this morning, that tells us that the righteous may have many troubles. The person who believes in Jesus may have many troubles. As the Lord Jesus Christ promised in his word, beloved people, that in this world we will have trouble, beloved people. But the word of the Lord says that the troubles may come. They may be many, yes. But the word of the Lord says, but the Lord delivers him from them all. Beloved people, maybe this morning you're going through much trouble. It may be your health is failing you. It may be that business that you had projected that will be able to take care of you in your retirement years has collapsed. And maybe you're looking at your savings. You have no money that will be enough to take care of you, beloved people. Maybe it is the children that you labored so hard for, that they have forgotten you now that you are old. Nobody calls, nobody comes home to check on you.
Or maybe this morning, beloved people, all of

them all of your children. They are probably drunkards, maybe in drugs. Maybe their families have broken down, their wives have left with the children, and you're left alone looking at them, wondering what will happen, what will be of them and their futures, beloved people. Maybe this morning you're looking at your life, looking at your family there, and seeing as though, beloved people, there is a curse in your family because nothing works. Everything you try, everything comes to an end. Maybe even the children that you have sold everything to educate, all of them are still in the house there with their certificates. Nobody has a job. And maybe this morning, beloved people, even what you have left, what you have been looking at, beloved listeners, as your sustenance in that family, maybe that piece of land, maybe the crop failed this year, and you don't know how you're going to feed them, how you're going to survive. But the word of the Lord tells us that the righteous person may have many troubles. They may be many, beloved people, even more than you can count. But the hope in Jesus, the hope that we have in the Lord, in the God Almighty that has come in a whirlwind, like he came in the Bible to show us that he's still the Lord. He's still seated on the throne. Because when Ezekiel, the prophet of the Lord, in the book of Ezekiel chapter 1, saw him coming in a whirlwind, he saw the God that is enthroned with the seraphim, with the cherubim, beloved people, the God that is seated on the throne, beloved listeners. And he's still the same God today, that you too can trust him. Because the word of the Lord says that even though we may be going through many troubles, he says, but the Lord delivers him from them all. That he protects all his bones. Not one of them will be broken. That he will not allow us to suffer shame, beloved people. No matter how much trouble, no matter how much war we go through, beloved people, no matter how many conditions the doctors find and keep finding in your body, one after another, until probably the medication they have given you, when you start taking from the first one, beloved people, you will take hours to finish the last one. And every single day it is a story of swallowing and chewing tablets there, beloved people, without any hope that you will ever get better, that you will ever be delivered. But this morning I want to remind you, the same power, the same anointing, the same authority we saw the two most dreadful prophets of heaven ministering with in Botswana, and the Lord doing miracles of creation live on camera, that creative power of God, it is still available for us who believe in Jesus, who trust in Jesus, who wait upon Jesus, that is able to deliver us from all our troubles and all, beloved people, our cares, all the battles, the wars, the diseases, everything, beloved people, and is able to sustain us because he says that he protects all his bones. Not one of them will be broken. What a mighty Savior to put our trust in this morning. What an awesome God to rely on this morning when the world has nothing to give us hope, beloved people. The Lord provides a well of hope that can never run dry because every single day he is still working. He is still raising cripples. When the two mightiest prophets of heaven come live on air and say, I greet you, Church of Christ, and our total crippled cripples get up and walk away, three of them. When the two mightiest prophets of heaven just walk by the totally blind, we see the hand of the Lord doing a miracle of creation live on global cameras, beloved people, with the doctors testifying what the Lord is doing, beloved people, pulling the nerves, putting them together, beloved people, and connecting them to the area responsible for vision in the brain. That he too, that power, that awesome creative power, it is available, beloved people, to deliver us from all our troubles and all our burdens. This morning I want to encourage you to trust in the God who cares, to trust in the God who hears when you cry out. He hears, he has seen. He may not have, beloved people, answered yet, according to our timelines, according to our hurry as human beings, beloved people, because you are always in a lot of hurry, wanting the Lord to answer now. He is able to answer now. But even when he tarries, beloved people, we have enough reasons to trust in him and to wait upon him. Because look, even when he was 4 days late, in the days of Lazarus, until Lazarus died and was buried in the tomb for 4 days, beloved people, the Lord Jesus, he was still right on time to the glory of God, beloved people. And he raised Lazarus. There is no situation that is impossible with our God. And this morning, we can wait upon him. We can trust in him. We can look up to him. As David says, that I look up to the mountains. Where does my help come from? And he says that my help comes from the Lord, the maker of heaven and earth. And he's still the same God. He's still our help.
The Bible says again, the book of Psalms 34, verse 17 through verse 20, that the righteous cry out and the Lord hears them. He delivers them from all their troubles. The Lord is close to the brokenhearted and saves those who are crushed in spirit. The righteous person may have many troubles, but the Lord delivers him from them all. He protects all his bones. Not one of them will be broken. Therefore, let us trust in this God who hears us when we cry, who sees us when, beloved people, we are going through trouble, and who is able, more than able, to intervene, able and more than able to come through for us, who is able and more than able, beloved people, to make a way where there is no way, who is able and more than able, beloved listeners, to fulfill his promises in our lives, beloved listeners.

0: 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Mpeno msikilizaji, blessed people, precious listeners, this morning as we present our prayer request before the Lord, the number here in the studio is 0727-503030, both on SMS and on WhatsApp, or you can present your prayer request before the Lord on email. 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And blessed people, precious listeners, remember that the Lord, He is dependable. Our Lord Jesus Christ, He is dependable. You can depend on Him with your life, and He will never put you to shame, beloved people. You can rely on Him with everything that you have. You can trust in Him, beloved people, no matter the circumstances, no matter how hard it may seem, beloved people, and He will never allow you to be put to shame. And therefore, beloved listeners, precious people, let us continue trusting in the Lord, that even as you present your prayer request before the Lord, have confidence in Him, because He changes not, beloved listeners, and His word, beloved people, He always fulfills it. And for those who run to Him, beloved listeners, He will never abandon them, not at all. He will never allow them to be put to shame, but He will always fight their battles and intervene, beloved listeners. That is our God, very faithful to the end, beloved people. Therefore, trust in Him, have confidence in Him, that no matter your situation, no matter the challenges that you are facing, He is able, because He is still enthroned, blessed people, precious listeners. Well, right away, moja kwa moja hapa, nimepata itaji lako la maombi. 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I have received your prayer request here. You say you are pleading with the Lord to remember you and heal you together with your wife, that He may remove this heavy burden of using medicine, taking medicine every day. And also you are pleading with the Lord to remember you and open a door for you to get a job and bring peace at your place of work, and bring peace at your place of work. The Lord is very, very able. Yes, indeed, the battle belongs to Him, beloved listeners. And there is nothing, beloved people, there is no situation that has ever been taken to our Lord Jesus Christ, beloved listeners, and He was defeated. He overcame, beloved listeners, and He always comes out, beloved people, precious listeners, He always comes out as the victor, beloved listeners. He's able to fight for you. He's able to bring victory upon your life, beloved listeners. I have received your prayer request here. You say you are presenting your prayer request before the Lord. You say you are admitted in hospital due to threatened abortion with a mild bleeding at the placenta. And you say today you're having also infections in your stomach. And you say as you go to the long call, you are seeing blood. And you say the doctors are treating, but only God can heal. And you plead with the Lord to remember you, that the bleeding may stop and that you may be able to carry the pregnancy to term and deliver well. And the Lord is very, very faithful, more than faithful, blessed people, precious listeners. Remember, there is nothing that is too hard. There is nothing that is impossible to the Lord, beloved people. He's able to turn around that condition, that situation, and bring you victory and help you to carry the pregnancy to term, blessed people, precious listeners. I have received your prayer request here. And you say, nimepata itaji lako la maombi. 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Your prayer request here, you say you are pleading with the Lord to remember you for provision, your salvation, peace of mind, good health and protection. You say you are currently preparing for exams and you are pleading with the Lord to help you that you may pass and also get your dream job. And also you are saying you are asking the Lord to remember you. You say you are an orphan and you say your family is broken and you are pleading with the Lord for restoration and also the Lord to help you and cover you with the eternal blood of Jesus Christ. And the Lord is very, very able, more than faithful. He's our God. He's the God, our God, beloved people, the God of restoration. He's able to restore your broken family. And even as you prepare for your exams, beloved people, just do so in confidence, beloved listeners, and then leave the rest to the Lord, beloved people. You just do your part and the Lord will fight for you and help you, beloved listeners. I have received your prayer request here. You say you're presenting your son, who is 6 years and 8 months old, who is non-verbal and was diagnosed with autism spectrum and sensory disorder, and you are pleading with the Lord to set him free. And he is very, very able, beloved people. The Lord is very able, more than faithful, and very, very able to intervene and to fight for you and to intervene, beloved listeners, and to completely set free your son, beloved people. If the Lord is healing and restoring lunatics, beloved listeners, precious people, what is autism before the Lord, beloved listeners? Your prayer request, hitaji lako la maombi hapa, unasema ya kwamba unaomba Mungu amuokoe na kumkomboa kijana wako ambaye yuko kwenye uraibu wa madawa za kulevya na pombe na madawa ya kulevya, pombe na kila namna, na unaomba Mungu akaweze kumweka huru na pamoja na mke wake. 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
1: Ni kweli kabisa, na nguvu mwokozi wetu ni mwenye nguvu na uweza. Hakuna jambo hata moja ambalo linamshinda. I have received your prayer request. You say, this is your thanksgiving message. You say, first of all, you want to thank the Lord very much because you sent a prayer request to the two mightiest prophets of heaven about your son who was diarrhearing blood and had a lot of pain in the stomach. You say, when you sent the prayer request to the two most dreadful prophets of heaven, your son is now well. You say that you say thank you to the Lord for intervening and healing your son. You say also that you're presenting your condition before the Lord, the condition of your parents. You say that your father is blind and your mother's memory is low. And you say one of you who is taking care of them is taking advantage and misusing whatever they have given. You have been giving that person, giving them to her children. You're pleading with the Lord to intervene. You say also you're asking the Lord to intervene in your condition because your legs and your hands are weak, and you say the right hand is shaking. You say also the backbone is unwell. You're asking the Lord to intervene. Thank you very much indeed for presenting your prayer requests before the Lord. Us, we first begin by celebrating with you the healing of your son. Just the prayer request that you sent to the two most dreadful prophets of heaven, let that encourage you that the Lord, he is at work and is more than able. The same way he has intervened in the case of your son who was diarrhearing blood, and after sending the prayer request, he is now healed. The Lord is able also to intervene in your case where you are ailing, and also in the case of your parents, and also bring peace and harmony among you and your siblings, with also the one that is taking care of your parents there. The Lord is in control, and our God, he is the Prince of Peace, beloved people. There is nothing that is impossible to him, blessed listeners. Also, your email here, you say you're presenting your prayer request that the Lord may provide a job opportunity for your wife and yourself, that you may be able to provide for your family and be able to serve the Lord well. And you say also you present your sick mother and your brother who is insane before the Lord, that the Lord may heal them. The Lord is very, very faithful. He's able to make a way where there is no way, beloved people. This morning we have seen in the word of the Lord that he's able to deliver from all conditions, from every problem and every condition, beloved people. Therefore we can trust in the Lord and wait upon him. He has never, beloved people, been defeated by any condition or any situation. Therefore this morning, let us wait upon the Lord. Let us trust in Jesus. Whatever, beloved people, the condition is there between you and your wife, with the joblessness going on there, remember the Lord, he is faithful and is more than able, beloved people. I have received also your prayer request here. Hitaji lako la maombi. 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I've also received your prayer request. You say that you are pleading for prayers as you go to sit for an interview today. You say that may the Lord help you and be with you, that you may be able to secure the job that you are applying. The Lord is faithful according to His will, beloved people. Even that far that He has allowed you also to even be shortlisted and to go and sit that interview, we know that the Lord is more than able, He's more than able to give you that job according to His will. Therefore, just trust in the Lord, wait upon Him. Remember the blessings that we have received from the two most dreadful prophets of heaven, even the blessings of provision, the blessing that the Lord will make a way. Therefore, let us wait upon the Lord, beloved people. As you go, remember you are going with the tremendous blessings of the Lord from the two most dreadful prophets of heaven, and the Lord is in control. He is able, beloved people. Your prayer request, you say that you are asking the Lord to remember one of you. You say he's the son of a God-loving widow. You say that he was admitted in hospital, and when he was discharged, there is no improvement. You say that you know the Lord is able, and you submit his condition before the Lord. The Lord is indeed able. He is the God that healeth us. There is no disease, no condition, whatever name it may be given, because even when you look at HIV and AIDS, you see that at just one decree of the eternal wonder-working blood of Jesus from the two most dreadful prophets of heaven, it has been healed. Beloved listeners, totally deleted from the blood. Therefore, even in the case of that son of a widow in the house of the Lord, just remember that the blood of Jesus, it is still flowing with so much power, authority, beloved people, to intervene and heal that disease, beloved listeners, and give them a testimony, blessed people. I've also received your prayer request. You say that you're sending your prayer request that you may be healed of diabetes. The Lord is able, the Lord is faithful. Even diabetes has been healed in this nation at the decree of the eternal wonder-working blood of Jesus from the two most dreadful prophets of heaven, beloved people. Even in that situation of diabetes, I may not know what you have had to suffer on a daily basis. Maybe you are on insulin injection. Maybe there are things you cannot eat, foodstuffs you cannot eat. But remember, the blood of Jesus is reigning supreme. It has been highly exalted, beloved people, as the blood where our hope in, the blood that is able to clear, wash away every disease, every condition, bring healing and restore hope, beloved people. In that condition, in that situation, trust in Jesus and wait upon the Lord, beloved people. He's more than able. At His own time, He will come. Let us just know that He hears us when we cry to Him, when we pray to Him, and is more than able to intervene. You say here that you're presenting your prayer request to the Lord because your niece has breast cancer, stage 2. You're asking the Lord to remember her and the whole family because the family is very needy and the hospital bill is very, very high. The Lord is very, very faithful, beloved people. There is nothing that has ever defeated the Lord our God. Even when we feel as though we have been pushed to a corner, we have no help, we have nowhere to run to, beloved people, let us remember the Lord Jesus, He's in control. He's more than able. He's more than able. When you remember the testimony of Peter Chumba that had cancer of the feet for years, beloved people, until there was no hope. He was even preparing for his burial because now there is no cure. There is nothing for him to do. The family is very needy, a low family, beloved people. There was no hope. But the Lord Jesus intervened at the decree of the two tremendous prophets of heaven and healed him, beloved people. Today he is cancer free and living, beloved people, a normal life. If I remind you the testimony of Deputy Archbishop Walumbe, who had cancer stage 4, and beloved people, the cancer had already even spread to other organs, such that when she went to hospital, the doctors told her, on this one we cannot even operate, it is too late, we are sorry. But look at the power of Jesus. Look at his authority. Look at his track record. There is nothing, no matter how impossible, that was ever brought to him, beloved people, that he was unable to sort out. He was unable to heal, to deliver from, beloved listeners. And that is why the word of the Lord this morning has told us that the Lord is close to the brokenhearted, and he saves those who are crushed in spirit. And he says the righteous person may have many, many troubles, but the Lord delivers him from them all, beloved people. And when we cry out, he hears, he is able to intervene, he is able to make a way. Let us trust in Jesus. Let us wait upon him. He is able. He is our healer. Jehovah Rapha is his name. Caroline, please.
0: Indeed, the Lord is able, beloved people, precious listeners. And remember, beloved people, that nothing is too hard for the Lord. No matter what you're going through, doesn't matter, beloved people, what the doctors have said. It doesn't matter what name the doctors have given your condition. Neither does it matter, beloved people, that, beloved listeners, you have suffered for how long. But what matters is that the eternal blood of Jesus Christ, that blood that we have seen raise cripples from the dust, it is still flowing, beloved people, and able to heal you, able to intervene. Your prayer request, you say you are pleading with the Lord to remember you, and you say you are suffering from diabetes, ulcers, and asthma, and you are pleading with the Lord to speak a word over your life, and your life will change. You say you are also pregnant, and you are pleading with the Lord to help you to carry the pregnancy successfully to the end, that all may go well with you, because every time you conceive, there is always complications. And the Lord is very, very able and very faithful, blessed people, precious listeners. Remember, no matter the situation, beloved listeners, He is still in control, beloved people. And He that has begun that good work in you, He is able to hold you, beloved listeners, and to help you to the very end for His glory. I have received your prayer request here. You say you are pleading with the Lord to intervene into a situation at work, that your boss may upgrade and promote you at your job, and the Lord to provide for you school fees for your children. And the Lord is very, very able and very faithful. And beloved people, precious listeners, remember, He that has given you, that gave you and blessed you with that job, He is able, beloved listeners, to provide for you. Already, beloved people, precious listeners, the Lord, He has done it, beloved listeners. He has opened that door for a job. Just leave the rest to the Lord, and He's able to give you the desires of your heart according to His will. Your prayer request on this side, you say you are very sick of pressure. You say the chest is painful and a lot of headache, and you are bleeding, and you are pleading with the Lord to remember you. You say you also asking the Lord to remember your children and deliver them from alcohol and immorality. You say it's stressing you out when you see them getting lost in the things of this world. The Lord is very able, very faithful, blessed people, and He knows, He's the one who created us, beloved people. He knows what to present to the human heart to make it soft, beloved people, for Him. He's able to remember you. It doesn't matter, beloved people, how far they have gone into those drugs, beloved listeners, He is able to deliver them. Therefore, continue holding on, continue waiting upon the Lord, and He is never, ever defeated. Your prayer request, you say, this morning you are pleading with the Lord to remember you. and you say you have been having a painful toothache that makes you uncomfortable to continue with your activities since last week, and you say you put your trust upon the Lord that He may intervene in your life. Thank you very much. And also, I would like to encourage you to kindly go to the hospital, beloved people, precious listeners, that you may have it checked out, beloved people, as we wait for the Lord. But the Lord is very able and more than faithful. I have received your prayer request. You say you are a university student and you have reported back to your final year in campus. And you say it's your humble prayer request to the Lord that He may remember you and provide for you school fees, rent, and basic necessities that you need to be able to survive in campus. And you also plead with the Lord to remember your fellowship in school, that the first years that you have received together with the continuing students, that none may be lost, but all may grow in the Lord, and that the Lord may fight for them in their career journey and help them during their stay in campus. Thank you very much there. The Lord is very faithful. He is our provider. He that has brought you this far, you say you are final year. He has been with you all those years you have been in campus, and He has provided for you. He is still able to provide for you and to complete, beloved people, the good work that He began. And therefore, be encouraged, beloved listeners. There is nothing that is difficult or impossible to the Lord. He's able to provide for you. He's able to make that way, to make for you, to open for you that door and make for you that way, beloved people, for provision. Therefore, trust in Him and continue holding on to the Lord. And He's very faithful, beloved people. Hitaji lako la maombi hapa, unasema ya kwamba asubuhi hii leo unaomba Mungu akuelekeze katika wokovu wako, hata unapopigana na laana za ukoo nyingi sana, na naomba Mungu amponye mama yako ambaye amekuwa akiugua alsa sana kwa muda sasa, na pia naomba Bwana akuongoze katika elimu yako kwenye chuo kikuu, ili akombo na kwamba awe mtualizi wako. 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

Well, blessed people, precious listeners, this blessed morning, beloved people, this is Justin, beloved people, precious listeners, and beloved people, the two mightiest, the most dreadful, and the most glorious prophets of heaven, the ones, beloved people, we have seen revealed in the most dreadful and the most fearful manner in the nation of Botswana, the most dreadful and the most glorious prophets of Jehovah Yahweh have decreed the eternal wonder-working blood of Jesus Christ upon all the prayer requests that are submitted in the prayer lines at the studio of the Jesus is Lord radio. And the two most dreadful and the most glorious and the most fearful prophets of heaven have decreed that it is well now, and the Lord Jesus is going to intervene for you in your respective situations in the most glorious and the most powerful name of our Lord and blessed Savior, Jesus Christ. Once again, blessed people, precious listeners, this morning, even as you continue to present your prayer request before the Lord, beloved people, precious listeners, this is Justin, beloved people, and blessed people, the two mightiest, the most dreadful and the most glorious prophets of Jehovah Yahweh, the ones that are walking very, very closely, very, very dreadfully close with the Lord God Yahweh, beloved people, the ones that stood in the nation of Botswana, beloved listeners, and decreed the eternal blood of Jesus Christ. And we saw, beloved people, totally blind eyes popped open. We saw totally crippled cripples get up and walk away. And totally deaf ears popped open and begin to hear. Beloved people, precious listeners, the two most dreadful and the most glorious prophets of heaven have decreed the eternal wonder-working blood of Jesus Christ upon all the prayer requests that are submitted in the prayer lines at the studios of the Jesus is Lord radio. And the two most dreadful and the most glorious prophets of heaven have decreed that it is well now, and the Lord Jesus is going to intervene for you in your respective situations in the most glorious and the most powerful name of Jesus Christ, our Lord and blessed Savior, beloved people, precious listeners. And therefore, continue sending in your prayer requests, blessed people, precious listeners. 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

0: Well, blessed people, precious listeners, what man of blessed news this morning, beloved people, precious listeners. As you present your prayer request before the Lord, beloved listeners, let them now flow in and flood, blessed people, our prayer lines here. Because, beloved listeners, already the two mightiest, the most dreadful and the most glorious prophets of Jehovah Yahweh have decreed the eternal wonder-working blood of Jesus Christ upon all our prayer requests, beloved people, that you are sending in at the studios of the Jesus is Lord Radio. And therefore, beloved people, precious listeners, let your prayer requests come in, beloved listeners, because already, beloved listeners, also the two mightiest prophets of heaven, the most dreadful and the most glorious prophets of heaven, have decreed that it is well now, and the Lord Jesus is going to intervene for you in your respective situations in the most glorious and the most powerful name of Jesus Christ, our Lord and blessed Savior. And I've received right away, I have received your prayer request here, and you say you are pleading with the Lord to remember you. You say you are going through enormous poverty and you are pleading with the Lord to help you and intervene and provide for you, including house rent and school fees, and the Lord to remember you. The Lord is very able, beloved people. Already the two most dreadful and the most glorious prophets of Jehovah Yahweh have decreed the eternal wonder-working blood of Jesus Christ upon all our situations, beloved people, and decreed that it is well now, and the Lord Jesus is going to intervene for you, blessed people, precious listeners. And also right here, your prayer request, you say you are a single mom and you say you depend on the Lord after medication, and you are pleading with the Lord for help. You say after medication due to an accident, you are pleading with the Lord to give you strength and heal you from ulcers. You say your son also, you are pleading with the Lord to remember him, that he may have a job and also provide an open door for him. The Lord is very, very faithful. And already, blessed people, precious listeners, the two most dreadful and the most glorious prophets of Jehovah Yahweh have decreed the eternal wonder-working blood of Jesus Christ, beloved people, and decreed that it is well now. And the Lord Jesus himself, beloved people, is going to intervene for you in your situation in the most glorious, the most powerful name of our Lord and blessed Savior Jesus Christ, beloved listeners, precious people. Elizabeth, please.
1: That is right indeed, blessed people, precious listeners. What a very, very awesome time. What manner of blessedness is this, blessed people, beloved listeners, that the two mightiest prophets of heaven have decreed the eternal wonder-working blood of Jesus over all our conditions and situations, that the Lord may defend us, beloved people, in everything that we are going through. A very, very awesome time, beloved people, and what manner of awesome news, beloved listeners. I have received your prayer request here. You say you're presenting your request before the Lord on behalf of your daughter. You say she has a problem in passing stool since she was 7 months old. And you say the problem is still on. You say that you've gone to different hospitals, but there is no change. You're asking the Lord to intervene because you're only depending on the Lord now. The Lord is very, very faithful. He's able to intervene in that situation. We remember the testimony we saw over there in Botswana of the daughter of the Lord who had a similar problem, beloved people. But upon the decree of the eternal wonder-working blood of Jesus from the two most dreadful prophets of heaven, even the two mightiest prophets of heaven told her to take some water and go to the bathroom, and she was able to go and she was fully restored, beloved people. You too, trust in the Lord. And remember, beloved listeners, the two most dreadful prophets of heaven have this morning intervened into all our situations. There is hope in Jesus, beloved people. I've received also your prayer request. You say, pray for my son. You say that he is having

0: the Lord this morning. You said you know that he's able to intervene in your marriage that has been broken for 4 months now due to the lack of a baby. You said that you surrender your husband before the Lord and you repent on your behalf that the Lord may intervene in your life. The Lord is very, very faithful, blessed people. We have many, many testimonies of how the Lord Jesus Christ has intervened and turned around, beloved people. Even those that were barren, now they have children. You remember the case of Mama Samuel. There is hope in Jesus. The Lord is more than able, beloved people. And remember, the two most dreadful prophets of heaven, they have this morning decreed the eternal wonder-working blood of Jesus over all our conditions and situations. There is hope in Jesus, beloved people. Your prayer request, you say you surrender one of your family members who is sick, one of his legs. You say, as you head to Kenyatta Hospital this morning, may the Lord Jesus Christ intervene and heal him. The Lord is very faithful. He is our healer. He is able to intervene, beloved people, in any and every situation. The Lord is able to intervene, beloved people. Let us trust in Jesus. Let us wait upon him. And remember the two most dreadful prophets of heaven. They have decreed the eternal wonder-working blood of Jesus over all our conditions and situation. The Lord is able to do it, beloved listeners. Nimepokea hitaji lako la maombi hapa. 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Your prayer request here, you say that you're pleading with the Lord to remember and provide you with a job. You say that you have never gotten a job since you graduated in the year 2016. You say, may the Lord remove you from the shame of unemployment. The Lord is very faithful. He is able to make a way where there is no way. And remember, beloved people, this morning, the two most dreadful prophets of heaven have decreed the eternal wonder-working blood of Jesus, and they have said that the Lord will intervene into all our conditions and all our situations, blessed people. Let us trust in Jesus. Let us wait upon the Lord, because he's more than able. And the words of the two most dreadful prophets of heaven, they never drop to the ground, beloved listeners. Caroline, please.
1: Oh, yes, indeed. The Lord is very, very able, beloved people. No matter the situation, no matter the condition, now, beloved people, we can trust in Jesus and wait upon him, beloved listeners, to intervene. I have received your prayer request here. You say you are presenting your prayer request to the Lord that he may give you strength to finish your race of pregnancy, because you are due in about 2 months. The Lord is very, very able. And you say you are pleading with the Lord for a normal and safe delivery when that time comes. And beloved people, precious listeners, already the two most dreadful and the most glorious prophets of Jehovah Yahweh have decreed the eternal wonder-working blood of Jesus Christ over all our situations, beloved people, and decree that it is well now, and that the Lord Jesus Christ, he is going to intervene, beloved people, precious listeners. Therefore, be encouraged, beloved people. Hold on, because the Lord is able to take you through and to help you all through your pregnancy journey. I've received your prayer request on this side, and you say you are presenting your prayer request to the Lord this morning, and you say you are pleading with the Lord to remember you and open a door for a job for you. And also you say you are pleading with the Lord to remember your brother who, you say you are pleading with the Lord to remember your brother and fight for him and set him free from all witchcraft. And also you say you are pleading with the Lord to open a way, financial way for you. You say, and also you are asking the Lord today to remember your family, to remember your job, to remember your siblings, and also that he may intervene in your boss's work. You say that his salary may not be delayed, and the Lord to heal you from blood pressure, acid, and infection. The Lord is very able. And beloved people, precious listeners, already the two most dreadful and the most glorious prophets of heaven, the one we saw, beloved people, the ones we saw, beloved listeners, in

0: Botswana. Stand in that nation, beloved people, and decree the eternal blood of Jesus Christ. And beloved people, precious listeners, out of that decree, a total lunatic person, beloved listeners, a person who was totally a total lunatic, was set free, beloved people, precious listeners, and fully restored. That is the blood, beloved people. That is the wonder-working eternal blood of Jesus Christ that the two most dreadful prophets of heaven have decreed over all our situations, beloved listeners. And the most dreadful prophets of heaven have decreed that it is well now, and that our Lord and blessed Savior Jesus Christ will intervene, beloved people. Therefore, be encouraged in whatever situation you're in. I have received your prayer request here. You say in humility, you plead with the Lord to remember you and provide for you, that you may be able to pay all the debts that you have, and also to pay school fees for your three children. You say they opened school without even a penny, and you say you are not worthy, and you plead with the Lord to remember you. Very serious. But blessed people, precious listeners, already the two most dreadful and the most glorious prophets of heaven have decreed that it is well now, and the Lord Jesus, our Lord and blessed Savior Jesus Christ, he will intervene in your situation, beloved listeners, and provide for you. Therefore, do not give up. Continue trusting in the Lord, because he is very, very able. Nimepata hitaji lako la maombi hapa. 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Your prayer request on this side, you say you are presenting your prayer request for your daughter for your daughters who are doing national exams. You say one is in grade 3 doing the NEC exam, and the other one is doing KCSE and performing, they are doing this year, and you say they are performing poorly with low grades, and you are pleading with the Lord to intervene that they may pass with the best grades. And also you say you are presenting your firstborn who has entered into homosexuality, and also you say he is in a cult and he needs total deliverance. The Lord is very, very able, blessed people. And look today, beloved listeners, this morning, the two most dreadful and the most glorious prophets of Jehovah Yahweh have decreed the eternal wonder-working blood of Jesus Christ upon all your prayer requests. As you send in, as you present your prayer requests, blessed people, the two most dreadful prophets of heaven have decreed that it is well now, and the Lord is going to intervene for you in your situation, in the mighty and most glorious name of Jesus Christ, our Lord and blessed Savior. And therefore, even for your two daughters there, you say as they are preparing to do their national, to sit for their national exams, the Lord is very able, beloved people, precious listeners. You can have confidence in the Lord now. And also for your firstborn son there, for your firstborn, you say she's into homosexuality and also in a cult, and you say she needs total deliverance. The Lord is very, very able, beloved people. Already, beloved listeners, the two most dreadful prophets of Jehovah Yahweh have decreed the eternal blood of Jesus Christ and decreed that it is well, beloved people, and that our Lord Jesus Christ himself, he will intervene, beloved people. And therefore, beloved listeners, be encouraged, because there is nothing that is impossible with the Lord. your prayer request here. You say you are pleading with the Lord to remember you in prayers. And you say you are more than 15 years in marriage without a child. You say you have a lot of pain on your left side of the abdomen that has persisted for so long. And you say you are pleading with the Lord to say a word over your situation. And look, blessed people, precious listeners, this morning already the most dreadful and the most glorious prophets of heaven have decreed the eternal blood of Jesus Christ, the eternal wonder-working blood of Jesus Christ. That blood, beloved people, that when it flowed in the nation of Botswana, beloved listeners, it set free the lunatics, beloved people, healed the broken bones, set free those that were in the world of the silence, the deaf, beloved listeners, and they are able to hear, raise the cripples from the dust, beloved people, and therefore be encouraged. Even for you there, you say it's 15 years. I also want to remind you of the testimony and the powerful testimony and miracle in the life of Mama Samuel from Nyahururu, blessed listeners, who was also in marriage for more than 15 years, 16 years without a child. But blessed people, precious listeners, the Lord intervened. And today she is living to testify of the goodness of the Lord. Even for you there, beloved people, remember the Lord is very, very able. I have received your prayer request here. You say you are pleading with the Lord to remember mercy upon you and remember your husband. You say he is immoral and not born again and a drunkard. And you say your marriage is breaking and you are pleading with the Lord to intervene and set him free and remember you and remember you with favor as you go to serve him. You say you are also sick with a cough. You are also sick and your son also is sick. And you are pleading with the Lord to heal you. And also you say you are jobless and you are pleading with the Lord to remember you. And blessed people, precious listeners, today and this morning, the two most dreadful prophets of Jehovah Yahweh, the most glorious prophets of eternity, have decreed the eternal wonder-working blood of Jesus Christ, our Lord and blessed Savior, over all your prayer requests, be it for you, for the sake of your husband there, to be born again and to be delivered from drunkenness and immorality. Beloved people, precious listeners, now the Lord will intervene because, beloved people, the most dreadful and the most glorious prophets of Jehovah Yahweh have decreed that it is well now and the Lord Jesus is going to intervene for you in your situation, blessed people. I have received your prayer request here. You say you are pleading with the Lord to remember you, to give you, to help you improve your performance at your place of work. You say you are not meeting the set targets and you are pleading with the Lord to remember you. And also you are presenting your family to the Lord that they may be filled with power to be able to serve the Lord and prepare well. Thank you very much there. The Lord is very faithful, blessed people. And already we have the decree of the eternal blood of Jesus Christ from the two most dreadful and the most glorious prophets of heaven, blessed people. That decree that we saw raised totally crippled cripples from the dust, blessed people, set free the lunatics, set free and pop open the deaf ears, beloved people. The Lord is very, very able and very, very faithful. Hitaji lako la maombi hapa, unaseme ya kwamba asubuhi hii ya leo, kwanza unamshukuru Mungu kwa maana amekupatia uhai, na pia unaseme ya kwamba unaomba Mungu akukumbuke, awakumbuke, unasema mko na 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
1: 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I've received your prayer request. You say that you are presenting your prayer request on behalf of your mother who is diabetic and has hypertension. You say that you are pleading with the Lord to remember her and heal her and also the Lord may intervene and open a door for you to get a job now that you have finished the course. The Lord is very faithful and remember this morning the two most dreadful prophets of heaven have decreed the eternal wonder working blood of Jesus over all your prayer requests, beloved people. And the two mightiest prophets of heaven have decreed that the Lord will intervene in all your situations, beloved people. Even in that condition of hypertension and diabetes, remember that the two mightiest prophets of heaven have said that it is well, and we know that it is well indeed, blessed people. I've received also your prayer request here. You said that you're submitting your request on behalf of your second-born brother who is in alcoholism and other drugs. You said that he has abandoned his wife for another woman. You said that he has become violent to both his wife and children, and you are asking the Lord to intervene. The Lord is very, very faithful. He is more than able, beloved people. And remember this morning, the two mightiest prophets of the Lord have decreed that the Lord himself will intervene for us in all our situations, beloved people, and that it is well, that the Lord will fight and intervene in whatever situation it is. Even in the case of your brother there, the Lord is able to intervene. He is able to bring deliverance, beloved people, precious listeners. Your prayer request this morning, you say that you thank the Lord for remembering us this morning, and you say your cry this morning to the Lord is that he may bring salvation to your family and restore your health fully that you may be able to go back to school. Thank you very much indeed. Remember the two mightiest prophets of heaven. They have already decreed that it is well with all our situations, all our conditions, and that the Lord himself, he will intervene in whatever situation and whatever condition you may be going through. Therefore, wait upon the Lord and trust in Jesus, beloved people. Your prayer request here, you say that this morning you're asking the Lord to intervene in your financial issues, that you may clear the rent arrears, school fees balances, and you're pleading with the Lord for his protection at your workplace. You said that you're pleading with the Lord to help you to serve him another level in fear and trembling. Thank you very much indeed. The Lord is very faithful. Even in that condition, as you plead with the Lord to intervene and provide for you, the Lord is indeed in control. Because remember, the two most dreadful, the two most glorious prophets of heaven have said that it is well, beloved people, and that the Lord Jesus Christ, he will fight for us and intervene in all our situations. He is able to open a door. He is able to make a way. Let us trust in Jesus. He is able to fight for you, beloved people. Your prayer request, you say that you are pleading for the Lord's intervention in your life. You say that you have no peace at your place of work. You get frustrating treatment from both your seniors and your juniors. And you say there is no facilitation with working tools, but you are expected to perform and attain your monthly targets and key performance indicators. You say that you pray for permanent intervention of the Lord God in your life, in all your situations, in your salvation, family, employment, career, and that the Lord may help you to pay all debts that are disturbing you and in your heart. You said that you also present your daughter who will be sitting for her national exams this year, Kipsea, and you say also your niece and nephews who will be sitting for their national exams, Kipsea, KJCA and also KCSE. The Lord is very, very faithful. This morning I want to encourage you that the two most dreadful prophets of heaven have decreed that it is well, and they have decreed the eternal, the most powerful blood of Jesus over all our conditions. And the two most dreadful, the two tremendous prophets of heaven have said that the Lord Jesus, he will fight for you and intervene in all your situations, beloved people. Therefore, be encouraged. The word of the Lord. The Lord has already sent his word to fight for you even at your place of work and to intervene in all your situations. There is hope in Jesus, because remember, the words of the two most dreadful prophets of heaven, they never drop to the ground, beloved people. I have received your prayer request here. You say, first of all, you thank the Lord for answering your prayer request that you sent concerning your brother who had an accident and injured his spinal cord, and he was bedridden for 3 months. You say now he's fine and he has gone back to work. You say also, you thank the Lord for answering your prayer request concerning your protection because of the current war in the Middle East. You say your prayer request this morning is that the Lord may heal you, because ever since you went to work in Saudi Arabia, you have been having continuous back pain, dizziness, headaches, and abnormal bleeding during your periods. You say that your prayer is that the Lord may give you strength to finish your contract, because it is not easy. You say every time you feel like giving up because of the mistreatment by your boss, and you say you are ignored when you are unwell, when you request to be taken to hospital. You say also you're pleading with the Lord to remember you and your family, bring salvation to them, that they may be born again. Thank you very much indeed. The Lord is very, very faithful. He's more than able. He's more than faithful, beloved people. And I just want to remind you that this morning, the two most dreadful prophets of the Lord, they have taken charge over all our conditions and situations by decreeing the eternal, wonder-working blood of Jesus over all our conditions and situations. And the two most dreadful prophets of heaven have said that it is well, that the Lord Jesus will fight for us in every situation and in whatever condition, beloved people. Be encouraged in the Lord. Trust in the Lord. He is able to help you, to heal you, and to help you also even fight for you in that relationship with your employer there. The Lord is very faithful. I've received your prayer request here. You said this morning your request is on behalf of your mother, who has been suffering from diabetes and H. pylori. You say you're asking the Lord to intervene and heal her. The Lord is very faithful. He's more than able, beloved people. The blood of Jesus is still flowing. And this morning, the two most dreadful prophets of heaven have decreed the eternal wonder-working blood of Jesus over all our situations, over all our conditions, beloved people. It is well, as the two most dreadful prophets of heaven have decreed, beloved people. Let us trust in the Lord. Your prayer request, you say here, you're asking the Lord to remember your two sons who have graduated and they don't have jobs, that they may get jobs and also serve the Lord in fear and trembling. The Lord is faithful. The two most dreadful prophets of heaven have said that it is well in the mighty name of Jesus with all our conditions, beloved people. There is hope in Jesus. He is able to make a way where there is no way. Your prayer request here, hitaji lako la maombi, unasema unaomba Bwana akuponye ugonjwa wa arthritis na shida ya mwili. 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Mpendwa msikilizaji, your prayer request, you say you're pleading with the Lord to heal you from ulcers, allergy, and allergy to cold, which has really disturbed you for a very long time. You say also your daughter in school is suffering from allergy to cold and also has ulcers. The Lord is able. The blood of Jesus is still flowing. And the two most dreadful prophets of heaven, they have decreed the eternal wonder-working blood of Jesus. And they have said that it is well in all our conditions and situations, that the Lord Jesus will fight for us, beloved people, and will intervene. Trust in the Lord. He is more than able, beloved people. Your prayer request, you say you're pleading with the Lord to help your brother who is looking for a job. You say that he has applied in various companies and institutions, and you're asking the Lord to open that door. The Lord is faithful. He is more than able. And remember, this morning, we have the decree from the mouth of the Lord that it is well with all our conditions and situations, and the Lord will intervene, beloved people. Your prayer request, you say that you're asking the Lord to restore your marriage and save your husband, and you say heal your father-in-law. You say your father-in-law has kidney failure, that the Lord may heal him and save his life. The Lord is faithful. The blood of Jesus is still flowing. And the two most dreadful prophets of heaven, they have decreed the eternal wonder-working blood of Jesus Christ over all our conditions and situations. And the two mightiest prophets of heaven have said that it is well, beloved people, in the mighty name of Jesus. We have hope in Jesus. Let us wait upon the Lord. I've also received your prayer request here. You say, kindly pray for my aunt who is bedridden in Moi Teaching and Referral Hospital in Eldoret. You say she's suffering from complicated anemic condition. The blood of Jesus is still at work. The blood of Jesus is still flowing. And the two mightiest prophets of heaven, they have this morning decreed the eternal wonder-working blood of Jesus. And they have said that it is well, beloved people, with all our conditions, with all our situations, the two most dreadful prophets of heaven have decreed that the Lord Jesus Christ, he will fight for us. Therefore, wait upon the Lord and trust in Jesus. You say here that you are pleading with the Lord to deliver your family from the bondage of sin, and you say to deliver you, your wife, all your children, and you're pleading with the Lord to heal you from backache and lower back pains and other conditions. The Lord is faithful. The Lord is in control, beloved people. And this morning, the two most dreadful prophets of heaven, they have decreed that it is well in the mighty name of Jesus, that the Lord, he will himself intervene and fight for us, beloved people. Therefore, let us wait upon the Lord. You say this morning you're presenting your prayer request before the Lord. You say you're pleading with the Lord to intervene in your studies as you join fourth year and provide for you school fees, strengthen and nourish your student fellowship. You say also you're pleading with the Lord that he may remember your family, that they may be able to get school fees for you and your brothers and sisters. You say that the Lord may also intervene in your life over there in school as you continue to serve him and continue with your studies. The Lord is faithful. He is more than able, beloved people. He is in control, because today the two most dreadful prophets of heaven, they have taken charge over every condition, every situation, and they have decreed that it is well in the mighty name of Jesus. That is our hope, beloved people. We can wait upon the Lord and we can trust him. He is able to do it, beloved people, precious listeners. I've also received your prayer request. Nimepokea hitaji lako la maombi hapa. 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I've received also your prayer request here. You say your prayer request is that you've been sick since the year 2019, HIV positive. You say your husband got an accident and he's not well. He's not in a good condition. And you say that he has a case. You say that you pray that the Lord may intervene through that case, that he may get his right. You say also you're pleading with the Lord to intervene in your family, your salvation, and your eternity. The Lord is very, very faithful. Let us trust in him. He is able to heal, deliver, and is able to give you justice in that court case. Therefore, let us wait upon the Lord, because remember, in all our situations, in all our conditions, the two most dreadful prophets of heaven have this morning decreed that it is well, beloved people, and that the Lord himself will intervene and fight for us in whatsoever we are going through, beloved people. Therefore, wait upon the Lord, trust in him. He is more than able to intervene. He is more than able to make a way, even where there is no way, blessed people. Caroline, please.
0: The Lord is able, beloved listeners, precious people, and that we are assured of, because we have seen the very, very powerful visitation of the Lord in the nation of Botswana, beloved listeners, precious people. Your prayer request here, you say you are presenting your prayer request to the Lord to remember your son who has been a lunatic since the year 2010 up to date. And beloved people, precious listeners, be encouraged, because the two most dreadful and the most glorious prophets of Jehovah Yahweh have this morning, beloved people, decreed the eternal wonder-working blood of Jesus Christ over all our situations, all our prayer requests, and decreed that it is well now, and the Lord Jesus, he will fight for you. He will intervene in all your situations, beloved people. I have received your prayer request here, and you say you are pleading with the Lord to remember you and remember your mom who has been diagnosed with a backache backache problem, and it's very serious. And beloved people, precious listeners, be encouraged, because already, beloved listeners, this morning the Lord has intervened. The two most dreadful and the most glorious prophets of Jehovah Yahweh have decreed that it is well, blessed people, beloved listeners, and decreed the eternal wonder working blood of Jesus Christ. That blood, beloved people, that when the most dreadful prophets of heaven decreed in the nation of Botswana, beloved people, their own crippled cripples got up and walk away, those that had broken knees were restored and began to run, beloved listeners, precious people. You can imagine the efficacy and the power of the eternal blood of Jesus Christ. Therefore, be encouraged. Even for you, beloved listeners, the Lord is able and very able to intervene for you. Your prayer request here. You say you are pleading with the Lord this morning to remember your family. You say you have been struggling for many years financially, a lot of debts, and you were forced to drop out of school due to school fees. And you say, may the Lord bless the work of our hands and help you as a family, so that all may join the holy ministry of the Lord. And you are pleading with the Lord to heal you, because your body is continuing to be more and more weak each day. You are asking the Lord to restore your health. You say you have tried to seek for treatment in various hospitals, but you have not yet received your healing. And blessed people, precious listeners, today, this morning, the two most dreadful and the most glorious prophets of Jehovah Yahweh have decreed the eternal wonder working blood of Jesus Christ, and decreed that it is well now. And the Lord Jesus, he will intervene. Be encouraged. Yes, you may have gone to many hospitals, blessed people, and you don't know what is ailing you, and you may have struggled, beloved listeners, but now, beloved people, take this decree, beloved listeners, because we know the words of the most dreadful prophets of Jehovah Yahweh are the words of the Lord himself, and they never fall to the ground, beloved listeners, precious people. I have received your prayer request here, and you say this morning you are presenting your prayer request to the Lord, and you say it is your humble prayer request to the Lord to open a door for you and your family to get a visa to go and bury your son who died in the USA. The Lord is very faithful, and may he comfort you together with your family. And remember, blessed people, precious listeners, the two most dreadful prophets of Jehovah Yahweh have decreed that it is well, beloved people, and he's able to intervene even in that process, beloved people, that you may go to be able to put to rest your loved one. And also here, I have received your prayer request. You say, may the Lord remember me as a youth to stand firm in my walk of salvation at this critical hour. And you say you are pleading with the Lord to open a door for a stable job for your siblings and you, and also the Lord to bless your sister with a child. You say she was diagnosed and it was discovered that her tubes are blocked, and you say may the Lord heal her. And blessed people, precious listeners, this morning already, the two most dreadful prophets of Jehovah Yahweh have taken full charge of all our situations, beloved people, and decreed the eternal wonder-working blood of Jesus Christ, and decreed also that it is well now, and the Lord Jesus, he will intervene for you. Therefore, be at peace, beloved people, knowing that the Lord, he has taken over your situation. Your prayer request here, you say, you are pleading with the Lord to remember you in your marriage and bless you with a child, and you are pleading with the Lord for protection. Thank you very much there. The Lord is very able, beloved people, precious listeners. Already this morning, beloved listeners, we have hope, blessed people. We have hope because the two most dreadful prophets of heaven, the ones whose words never fall to the ground, beloved people, the ones we have seen are the decree of the eternal blood of Jesus Christ, have raised our totally crippled cripples, beloved people. This morning, they have decreed the eternal wonder-working blood of Jesus Christ over all our prayer requests, beloved people. Therefore, be encouraged. No matter the situation, beloved listeners, that blood has power, has authority, beloved people, and is able to remember you. I've received your prayer request here. You say you were involved in a road accident late last year that left your left leg with multiple fractures, at the ankle, knee joint, and thigh bone, and you say you use crutches while walking up to today, and you are pleading with the Lord to heal you and restore you fully so that you may be able to serve Him. And we, number one, bless the Lord so much for even preserving your life in that road accident. You say it's late last year, and the Lord, He preserved your life. And therefore, beloved people, precious listeners, He's able to complete that good work. And remember this morning, the two most dreadful prophets of Jehovah Yahweh, the most glorious prophets of heaven, have decreed the eternal wonder-working blood of Jesus Christ. And they have said that it is well now. And the Lord Jesus Christ, He will intervene, beloved people, precious listeners. Therefore, be encouraged. He's able to complete the healing in you. Your prayer request here, you say you are pleading with the Lord to help you to stand firm in your salvation and to defeat the flesh. And also you say you are asking the Lord to remember you and redeem your husband from bank smoking and selling, and the Lord may bring him back to the family and restore your family and your marriage to stand again. And blessed people, precious listeners, the Lord, He is very able, more than able. And this morning, beloved people, precious listeners, we have confidence in the Lord, because beloved people, the two most dreadful and the most glorious prophets of Jehovah Yahweh have decreed that it is well, beloved listeners. And the Lord Jesus, He will fight for you. He will intervene in your situation and decreed the eternal wonder-working power, the eternal wonder-working blood of Jesus Christ, beloved people. That blood that has so much power into all our prayer requests, all our situations, beloved people. Therefore, be encouraged there, beloved listeners, this morning, because already the Lord has taken full charge of your situation. I've received your prayer request here, and you say you are HIV positive, you have high blood pressure and also allergies, and also you say your firstborn son is jobless for more than 15 years. And you say you are pleading with the Lord to remember you, and it shall be well. And yes, blessed people, precious listeners, the Lord has remembered you today, beloved people, because the two most dreadful and the most glorious prophets of Jehovah Yahweh have decreed that it is well now. And the Lord Jesus Christ is going to intervene for you in your situation, beloved people. He's going to remember you with your son there. Therefore, you just need to trust in Him, beloved people, and have confidence in Him, beloved. Beloved listeners, I've also received your prayer request on this side. You say you are presenting your prayer request before the Lord this morning to remember you together with your family, and remember you in your studies, and your sister and brother who are sitting for their KCSE examinations. Thank you very much there. And blessed people, precious listeners, this morning, remember, beloved people, that they are going into the exam room. They are sitting for their exams with this awesome and powerful decree of the eternal blood of Jesus Christ from the two most dreadful and the most glorious prophets of heaven. That decree, beloved people, carries so much power, beloved listeners, precious people. And therefore, be encouraged, because the Lord, He is able and very, very faithful and more than able, beloved listeners. I have received your prayer request here, and you say you are presenting your prayer request to the Lord this morning, and you are pleading with the Lord to open a door for a job for your husband and bring financial breakthrough in your house. You also request the Lord to save your siblings together with all your relatives, that they may prepare for the coming of the Messiah. The Lord is very able, beloved people. And already the two most dreadful prophets of Jehovah Yahweh have decreed, have taken full charge of all our situations, and decree the eternal blood of Jesus Christ, that blood that has so much power, beloved listeners, to raise even the cripples from the dust, beloved people. And the two most dreadful prophets of Jehovah Yahweh have said that it is well, have decreed that it is well now. And the Lord Jesus, our Lord and blessed Savior Jesus Christ, will intervene in all our situations in the most glorious and the most powerful name of Jesus Christ, our Lord and blessed Savior. Your prayer request here, you say you bring your prayer request this morning to the Lord, and you say you have been given a demand letter from the bank, which you have loan arrears and fees arrears, rent also, and you say you do not have a job, you have been applying to so many with no response, and you are pleading with the Lord to remember mercy on you and provide for you, and also to remember your family that they too may receive salvation and prepare in holiness for the coming of the Messiah. Thank you very much there. Be encouraged. Do not lose hope, beloved people, because already the two most dreadful and the most glorious prophets of Jehovah Yahweh have decreed the eternal wonder-working blood of Jesus Christ over our situations. And therefore, even for that situation there, you say you have a lot of loan arrears and rent and also school fees, the Lord is able to provide for you, beloved people. I have received your prayer request on this side. You say you are grateful to the Lord for providing for you a very good job after a long struggle, and you say your prayer request is the Lord to remember you health-wise and your family's health, and that he may heal you of all your illnesses. Thank you very much there. And the Lord, he has been good to you. And as you say right there, you want to appreciate the Lord for providing for you a very good job after a long struggle, beloved listeners. That is the faithfulness of the Lord. And this morning, even for your health, blessed people, and for your family's health, look, the two most dreadful prophets of Jehovah Yahweh have decreed the eternal blood of Jesus Christ and decreed that it is well now, and that the Lord Jesus, he will intervene, blessed people, precious listeners. Therefore, be encouraged, beloved listeners, because he that has begun that good work by providing for you a job, beloved listeners, you say after a long struggle, he's able to help you, beloved listeners, and to heal you, beloved people. Your prayer request here, you say you are presenting your children to the Lord for salvation and deliverance, and also those of your sisters, and also you say you are pleading with the Lord to help you and open a door of employment for your children who graduated, and also you are pleading with the Lord for a promotion at your place of work that is long overdue in a stagnant job group despite having undergone several promotional interviews. And you say you acknowledge what the Lord through the tongue of his servants, the mightiest prophet of heaven, has done. And yes, indeed. And this morning, beloved people, precious listeners, look, already the Lord has taken full charge of our situations, beloved people. Be encouraged, beloved listeners, by this awesome and powerful decree from the two most dreadful and the most glorious prophets of Jehovah Yahweh. The once beloved people we have seen dreadfully revealed in the nation of Botswana, beloved people, in the most dreadful manner ever. Be encouraged, because the Lord, he is able to intervene in your situation, beloved listeners, precious people.

0: 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Mpeno msikilizaji, blessed people, precious listeners, continue sending in your prayer requests, beloved listeners, and remember, beloved people, this morning the two most dreadful and the most glorious prophets of Jehovah Yahweh decree the eternal wonder working blood of Jesus Christ upon all the prayer requests, blessed people, all the prayer requests that are submitted in the prayer lines at the studios of the Jesus is Lord radio. And the two most dreadful prophets of heaven decreed that it is well now, and the Lord Jesus Christ is going to intervene for you in all your respective situations in the most glorious and most powerful name of Jesus Christ, our Lord and blessed Savior, Jesus Christ. Blessed people, precious listeners, and blessed people, precious listeners, right here on the line, I have the blessed senior archbishop, who is the president and the founder of the Jesus is Lord radio. Praise the Lord, please, the blessed senior archbishop.
1: Praise the Lord, beloved listeners. This is Michael Nisman, the senior archbishop, and I'm coming to you this morning because tomorrow is the great, the big, the very, very powerful, very, very mighty day when we have our national celebration and reception service here at the headquarters in Nairobi after this very dreadful and very powerful visitation of the Lord that happened in Botswana. Tomorrow is a big day when we are now officially receiving the mightiest prophets of the Lord back in the nation of Kenya. And we are also going to celebrate the tremendous, massive visitation of the Lord that has just taken place in Botswana. Very, very mighty and very dreadful how the Lord visited in a whirlwind, a very shocking, a very, very, very powerful visitation of the Lord, blessed people. And all the members of the National Council and College of Bishops and all the invited guests who are coming to this very, very powerful, tremendous reception and celebration service to our headquarters, please kindly, as you prepare to come to Nairobi, make sure you are seated by 9 o'clock in the morning. 9 o'clock, we are beginning the celebration service very early tomorrow because it's a very powerful program that is ahead of us. So make sure you are seated by 9 o'clock in the morning. All the members of the National Council and College of Bishops and all the blessed invited guests for this special function, please be seated in our headquarters here at 9 o'clock in the morning. And as you travel, beloved saints of the Lord, beloved children of Jehovah, make sure you travel safely. Make sure you leave your homes early enough so you can drive slowly and arrive safely at our headquarters. Make sure you follow all the rules and regulations on our roads. Don't overspeed. Do not carelessly overtake. Be aware that there are many potholes, bumps, and many vehicles on our roads. So drive slowly and very carefully. Do not overtake carelessly. Do not overtake when there are oncoming vehicles. Do not overtake in corners or on blind spots. Ensure that if you have a driver, you watch your driver. No overspeeding. Many accidents are caused by overspeeding or by overtaking. So those are the areas you need to watch out very carefully. And also keep a lot of distance to the vehicle ahead of you, so that in case the vehicle ahead of you breaks abruptly, you are safe. You cannot be involved in any accident. Please also, when you pass through any village or any town, remember the speed limit is 50 kilometers per hour. Watch the side of the road. Sometimes people can be crossing carelessly from the sides, or a matatu might come in, or a motorbike or a bicycle. Just be very cautious. Make sure you arrive safely. Remember, our motto for travel is no accident, no incident. We must take all precautions and use defensive driving techniques even as we travel to this tremendous, mighty, massive celebration and reception service that is happening tomorrow morning, beginning from 9 a.m. at our headquarters here. Let nobody take any risk on the road. Ensure that your vehicle is well serviced and is in good condition. Check the tires, the brakes, the lights, everything. No night travel. Let us not travel at night, pleasant people, because it's very dangerous to travel at night. Travel during the day. Those who come from far, you can even travel today and spend the night somewhere nearby, Nairobi, so that you can arrive in the morning without rushing, without running into any dangerous situation. Because our roads are very dangerous, present people. Our roads in Kenya are very deadly. Many accidents happen. There are so many vehicles on the road. And also, our roads are very dangerous. Some places are very narrow. Some places are very congested. We have traffic jams in the morning. So please avoid any risky behavior on the road. Make sure that you arrive safely. Otherwise, you're all welcome, the invited guests and all the members of the National Council and College of Bishops. Present people, it's going to be very powerful tomorrow. It's a very mighty program that has been prepared for this tremendous, very powerful, very historic reception celebration service tomorrow. So be seated at 9 in the morning, but do not rush. Drive slowly, arrive safely. May the Lord bless you even as you travel to Nairobi. Thank you very much. Back to you in the studio, Pastor Elizabeth.
2: Thank you very much indeed. That has been the Blessed Senior Archbishop, the director and the founder of Jesus is Lord Radio, Michael Niswand, coming to us with a travel advisory to the National Council and College of Bishops and the select overseers and senior pastors who have been invited to tomorrow's most grand event at the ministry headquarters, Blessed People, to receive back the two most glorious prophets of heaven after the super glorious mission of the Lord in the nation of Botswana, Blessed People.

Very, very serious moment and a very powerful hour. This is Blessed People, beloved listeners. To remind you just again this morning, the two mightiest, the two most dreadful, and the two most glorious prophets of heaven, they have decreed the eternal wonder, working blood of Jesus Christ upon all the prayer requests that are submitted in the prayer lines at our studios here, beloved people, the studios of Jesus' Lord Radio. And blessed people, beloved listeners, the two most dreadful prophets of heaven, they have decreed that it is well now, that the Lord Jesus Christ is going to intervene for you in your respective situations. And blessed people, the two most dreadful prophets of heaven again have decreed that it is well, and that the Lord Jesus is going to intervene for you in all your respective situations, in the most glorious and the most powerful name of Jesus Christ, our Lord and blessed Savior. Blessed people, those are the blessed news that we have received this blessed morning. And therefore, as you continue sending in your prayer request, we will be sampling, you will be reading your prayer request, beloved people, as we continue, blessed people, beloved listeners. What a very, very powerful time and what a glorious hour, beloved people. The Lord has indeed seen our situations, seen our conditions, and has intervened, beloved people, with the decree from the two most dreadful prophets of heaven. Well, I see your prayer request here. You say that you bring repentance before the Lord, and you say you repent very much, and your prayer request is that the Lord may remember your situation and allow the Holy Spirit to enter into your heart to navigate you to live a holy life. Thank you very much indeed. The Lord is very faithful. Remember the two most dreadful prophets of heaven. They have decreed the eternal wonder-working blood of Jesus over all our situations and cases, beloved people, in the most glorious name of Jesus. Your prayer request here, you say your prayer request before the Lord is on behalf of a couple who have lived with physical disabilities, crippled for 30 years since birth. You say you're pleading with the Lord to remember them.

And you say that you're asking the Lord to heal you from fibroids and set you free from demonic oppression. The Lord is faithful, the Lord Jesus Christ. He is the King of Kings. He's still seated on the throne. He is more than able, beloved people, to remember you, to heal you, and to help also your son to do well in his exams. Your prayer request here, you said that you're asking the Lord to remember your son who has hernia and to remember you too at your place of work. You say they frame you with so many lies that you may be fired. You say that you're asking the Lord to open another job for you. You say this one has made you to have back pains, urethritis, and unusual bleeding. The Lord is faithful. He is more than able, and He is in control, beloved people. No matter what you're going through, no matter what you have gone through, even the pain of having people lie about you that you may lose your job, remember that the Lord Jesus is able to fight for you. This morning, the two mightiest prophets of heaven, they have said that the Lord will fight for us, beloved people. He himself, the Lord Jesus himself, will fight for us. Therefore, be encouraged. Trust in the Lord. He is able to defend you. And remember, the Lord is our healer. And the two mightiest prophets of heaven have decreed the eternal wonder working blood of Jesus. The Lord is able to intervene and heal even your son. Your prayer request here, you say you are pleading with the Lord to open the door that you may get a job. You say you are from a needy family. Your mother and your brother depend on you, and also for his school fees. You say you did an interview and you are asking the Lord to help you that you may be able to get that job. You say there are people depending on you that they may be assisted. Thank you very much indeed. The Lord is very faithful. He sees, he knows everything that you're going through, and he can see even the hardship in your family, and is more than able to intervene, beloved people. This morning, let us trust in Jesus. He's the one that is able to make a way where there is no way. And remember, beloved people, that the two mega prophets of heaven, they have decreed the eternal wonder working blood of Jesus, and they have said that it is well that the Lord Jesus will fight for you, beloved people, and intervene in all your situations in the most glorious name of Jesus Christ. Your prayer request here, you said that you request the Lord to intervene in your spiritual life. You said that you're facing a lot of hostility and animosity that is causing you to lose hope. You say you pray that the Lord may also intervene in your ministry, that you may get a good place to serve the Lord. And you say you are currently losing hope even in service, and you are asking the Lord to strengthen you. The Lord is able to intervene. Remember, beloved people, the encouragement that we have got even from the two most dreadful prophets of heaven, that we may persevere, beloved people, but the Lord is able to strengthen us. He's able to help us, beloved listeners. He is able, beloved people, to intervene. I see your prayer request here. You say that you're pleading with the Lord to liberate you. The Lord is more than faithful. He is our deliverer. And the two most dreadful prophets of heaven have decreed the eternal wonder working blood of Jesus. They have said that it is well, beloved people. Therefore, we can trust in the Lord and wait upon the Lord, blessed people. Your prayer request, you say that you're asking the Lord to remember you regarding a problem with your kidneys. You say that you're passing fluid and they do not know why. You say you have had a kidney transplant. You say, please pray for me because you need good health. The Lord is faithful. The Lord is in control. There is nothing that is impossible with the Lord, beloved people. Trust in Jesus and wait upon the Lord. And remember, today the two most dreadful prophets of heaven have decreed the eternal wonder working blood of Jesus. They have said that it is well in the mighty name of Jesus Christ that the Lord will intervene. The Lord will come and have his way, beloved people. Let us wait upon the Lord. Your prayer request here, you said that you're asking the Lord to remember your mother who suffers from lumbar spinal stenosis. The Lord is in control. The blood of Jesus is still flowing. The two mightiest prophets of heaven, they have this morning decreed the eternal wonder working blood of Jesus over all our conditions and situations. Whatever the doctors may have said, whatever the condition is, just wait upon the Lord. He is more than able, beloved people. Your prayer request here, I've received your prayer request. You said that you're asking the Lord to restore your marriage. You say your wife says that she wants a divorce. And you say also to remember your son, his eyes and health condition. And you say also you're asking the Lord to open a door that you may start your own business. The Lord is very, very faithful. He knows everything that is going on, even in your family there. And the Lord is able to intervene, blessed people, beloved listeners. Let us trust in Jesus. Remember, the two mega prophets of heaven, they have decreed the eternal wonder working blood of Jesus. The Lord is able to intervene and is able, beloved people, to come and sort these things out and bring restoration in your marriage and your family. Your prayer request, you said that you request prayers for your brother who is sick and is a Form 4 candidate. The Lord is in control. He is our healer, beloved people. He is able, beloved people, to heal you and to set you free. I've also received your
email here.

0: You said that you are requesting for prayers for your dad who is ailing from cancer. You said that he's been battling cancer for some time now. You said that he has undergone several rounds of chemotherapy and radiotherapy, but he has not been helped. You said the cancer has now spread to the lungs. He has developed a heart condition that has resulted in swelling parts of his body regularly. You say he's currently too weak to walk, even talk, and has to be assisted to do most basic things, including turning on the bed. You say that he's unable to eat well and therefore unable to take the chemo drugs as well as the heart drugs that were prescribed because they are too strong for him. You pray that the Lord may intervene, watch over him, heal him, and restore all that he has lost because of this condition. Thank you very much indeed. The Lord is in control. He is our healer, our defender. And I just want to encourage you this morning that the two mightiest prophets of heaven that we saw God the Father reveal in the most shocking, most dreadful manner ever in Botswana, the ones who just decreed the eternal wonder-working blood of Jesus and totally crippled, got up and walked away. The broken knees were restored, blind eyes popped open. Even when they just passed near the totally blind that were lined up, the Lord did miracles of creation live on global cameras. They have decreed the eternal wonder-working blood of Jesus over all our conditions and situations. And the two mightiest prophets of heaven have said that it is well in the mighty name of Jesus, that Jesus will now fight for you and intervene in your situations, beloved people. In the case of your dad, just leave it to Jesus. He's more than able to intervene, beloved listener. Caroline.
1: Oh, yes, indeed, blessed people, precious listeners, the Lord is very able and more than able. And already, two most dreadful prophets of Jehovah Yahweh have taken charge, beloved people, of our prayer request and decreed the eternal wonder-working blood of Jesus Christ. Blessed people, remember that the Lord is very able. I've received your prayer request here. You say you present your prayer request before the Lord for on behalf of your elder sister who is facing challenges. You say she has a son who is suffering from sickle cell, and also her leg is paining and swelling, has been paining and swelling since 2021. And you say she has tried many treatments but no solution. You say the husband was cut on his head because of land. They intended to kill him, but the Lord did not allow. And you say you also have your two nieces who are sick. One has suffered since childhood from epilepsy and it has damaged her brain. And also, you say the other is also suffering from epilepsy, and you plead with the Lord to remember them. You're also pleading with the Lord to remember you and heal you from HIV and AIDS. You say you have taken the ARV drugs for a very long time and you feel tired of taking them now, and you ask the Lord to open a door for you for another business because the one you are doing is not doing well. Thank you very much there. And I want to encourage you, blessed people, this morning with this decree, this powerful decree of the eternal blood of Jesus Christ by the two most dreadful prophets of heaven. And this morning, beloved listeners, the two most dreadful and the most glorious prophets of heaven have decreed that it is well now and the Lord Jesus will fight for you. And remember, beloved people, precious listeners, when Rebecca Mose sent her prayer request through the mother and the pastor, beloved listeners, to the two most dreadful prophets of heaven, and they decreed it is well, beloved people, that decree deleted HIV and AIDS virus from her body. Even for you, beloved listeners, precious people, the Lord is very, very able, and the eternal blood of Jesus Christ that the two most dreadful prophets of heaven have decreed over all our prayer requests this morning is still flowing so much power, beloved listeners. Your prayer request here, you say this morning you surrender one of your family members who is sick on one of his legs. As you head to Kenyatta National Hospital this morning, you are pleading with the Lord Jesus to intervene and heal him. And you are going there with this decree of the eternal blood of Jesus Christ, blessed people, precious listeners, from the two most dreadful and the most glorious prophets of heaven. Therefore, be encouraged, because the Lord, he is in control, beloved people, precious listeners. I have received your prayer request here. And you say you are pleading with the Lord to remember one of the daughters of the Lord there. You say she has cancer and she's sitting for her Form 4 exams. she's sitting for her form 4 exams. You say one time she tried to commit suicide due to pain, and you are pleading with the Lord to remember her and heal her. And also you are presenting others who are, one is sitting for her exam soon, others are on drugs, and another one is an alcoholic. And blessed people, precious listeners, there is nothing that is impossible with the Lord. Look, today and this morning, beloved people, already the two most dreadful and the most glorious prophets of Jehovah Yahweh have decreed the eternal blood of Jesus Christ, the eternal wonder-working blood of our Lord and blessed Savior Jesus Christ over all our situations, beloved people. And therefore, be it cancer, beloved listeners, it must submit to the eternal blood of Jesus Christ. Be it drug alcoholism, beloved people, be it drug addiction, beloved listeners, the eternal blood of Jesus Christ has so much power, beloved people, precious listeners. Your prayer request here, you say you are presenting your prayer request to the Lord this morning, for the sake of your 3 children who have been sent home from school because of school fees, and you say you do not have any hope to get any money, and you're asking the Lord to remember you and open a door for you, and also the Lord to heal you from diabetes and provide rent for you. Thank you very much there. The Lord is very able. And blessed people, precious listeners, this morning is a morning of encouragement, beloved people, because already now the two most dreadful prophets of heaven have taken full charge of our situations, beloved people, and decreed the eternal wonder-working blood of Jesus Christ, and decree that it is well, and our Lord and blessed Savior Jesus Christ will intervene in all our situations, be it provision of school fees. Beloved listeners, you say your 3 children at home, beloved people, the Lord is able to make a way. Even where there seems to be no hope, where there seems to be no way, He is able. And that is His name, beloved listeners, precious people. He is known for that. I have received your prayer request here, and you say you are presenting your prayer request. Nasema unawasilisha hitaji lako la maombi. 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Your prayer request here, you say you are pleading with the Lord to remember your brother who is battling prostate enlargement, and the doctors say it's developing cancer, and you say he's on medication but no improvement, yet he's in so much pain, and you are pleading with the Lord to remember him. And beloved people, precious listeners, this morning the Lord has remembered him, because look, the two most dreadful and the most glorious prophets of Jehovah Yahweh have decreed the eternal wonder-working blood of Jesus Christ and decree that it is well. And we know, beloved people, that those words never fall to the ground. Therefore, for your brother here, there, tell him to be at peace, because now the Lord has taken full charge of his situation, of his condition, beloved people. Doesn't matter what the doctors have said, beloved people, but what matters now is that the Lord has taken full charge, and the eternal blood of Jesus Christ is flowing with maximum power and authority, beloved listeners. Your prayer request here, you say you are pleading with the Lord to heal you from stomach ulcers, your wife to be healed from back pain, and your father from pressure. You say you have a nephew and a sister, and also a sister-in-law, two sisters-in-law who have HIV and AIDS, and you are pleading with the Lord to heal them. Thank you very much there, and blessed people, as you have presented your family before the Lord this morning, remember, beloved people, the two most dreadful prophets of Jehovah Yahweh have taken full charge. Therefore, be encouraged, beloved listeners. Yes, it may be hard right now, but no, beloved people, look, already the Lord has confirmed that he can see. He's able to see your situation. He's able to see your beloved people. And the two most dreadful prophets of heaven have decreed that it is well now. And the Lord Jesus Christ, he will fight for you, beloved people. And beloved listeners, we know very well those words have so much power, beloved listeners. When the two most dreadful prophets of heaven decreed it is well upon the prayer request of Rebecca Mose, beloved people, today she is a living testament that yes, indeed, beloved people, she was HIV positive, but now HIV negative. Out of that decree of it is well from the two most dreadful prophets of heaven, beloved people. Therefore, be at peace, knowing the Lord has taken full charge of your situation. I have received your prayer request here. You say you are presenting your daughter who has suffered now for years from severe pain during her periods until she has to be hospitalized. You say the pain is not that much and she's vomiting and fainting. And you say you are also presenting your prayer request on behalf of your other daughter who has suffered for many years from asthma and body weakness. And also, you are pleading with the Lord to remember mercy over your mom who is deaf. She has pressure, arthritis, and diabetes. And you are pleading with the Lord to remember her and to remember your entire family. You say there is no peace, and you are even staying with your mom right now. And blessed people, precious listeners, there is nothing that is too hard for the Lord, beloved people. Nothing is impossible with the Lord. And look already, beloved people, the Lord has confirmed that he knows your situation this morning, be it that of your daughter there, be it that of, you say, your two daughters there, or beloved people, precious listeners, be it that of your mom or the condition in your family, the Lord has confirmed that he sees and he is able, beloved people, because today the two most dreadful and the most glorious prophets of Jehovah Yahweh have decreed the eternal blood of Jesus Christ and decreed that it is well. Therefore, be at peace, knowing the Lord, he has taken full charge. Blessed people, precious listeners. Elizabeth, please.
0: That is right indeed. Let us have faith, have hope in the Lord, and wait upon the Lord, knowing that he is in control. And indeed, this morning, the two most dreadful prophets of heaven, they have taken charge, beloved people, over all our conditions and situations, beloved listeners. I've received, nimepokea hitaji lako la maombi hapa. 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Mepokea pia hitaji lako la maombi, your prayer request here. You say that you have a lot of stomach problems for a long time. You are pleading with the Lord to intervene. The Lord is our healer. And remember, today the two mega prophets of heaven, they have decreed the eternal wonder working blood of Jesus in all our conditions. Therefore, let us wait upon the Lord. He is more than able to intervene and bring healing. Your prayer request here. You say that you're presenting one of you who got an injury on the ankle. You say the injury developed into a wound which has refused to heal. You say that she's always in pain, crying day in, day out. And you say she can hardly sleep. And this has been going on for the past 3 weeks. You're asking the Lord to intervene that she may be healed. The Lord is faithful. He is in control. He is our healer. And this morning we have hope because the two mega prophets of heaven, they have decreed the eternal wonder working blood of Jesus over all our situations and conditions. Therefore, we can trust in the Lord and wait upon him. He is more than able, more than faithful, beloved people. I've also received your prayer request here. You say that you're presenting one of you who is currently undergoing dialysis at Nairobi Hospital. You're asking the Lord to intervene and heal her. The Lord is faithful. He's in control, beloved people. There is nothing that has ever defeated the Lord. In every situation, in every condition, let us remember that today, the two most dreadful prophets of heaven, they have decreed the eternal wonder-working blood of Jesus over all our conditions and over all our situations, beloved people, that the Lord will intervene, beloved listeners. That is our hope in the Lord. Let us trust in him. Let us keep our eyes focused on him, blessed people. Your prayer request here, you say you are presenting a prayer request on behalf of one of you. You say that you're asking the Lord to remember him and heal him from bipolar disorder and restore him fully, body, mind, and spirit. You say, may the Lord grant him complete healing, strength, peace, and restoration. The Lord is faithful. He's able to intervene, beloved people. There is nothing that has ever defeated the Lord, even a mental condition. Beloved people, we have seen the former lunatics now healed totally, beloved people. And bipolar condition, it is still under the authority of Jesus Christ. And remember, the two most dreadful prophets of heaven have decreed that it is well and that the Lord Jesus Christ will now intervene in all our situations in the most glorious name of Jesus. We have hope in Jesus. Let us wait upon the Lord. Your prayer request, you say here that you are pleading with the Lord to remember your wife who has hormonal imbalance and she cannot conceive. You say that you pray that the Lord may intervene and restore her health and also bless you with a child. The Lord is faithful. He is more than able to intervene, beloved people. Look at the cases, the testimonies that we have. Some women were totally barren even for 20 years. And when you look at even the testimony of Jane Chapkana from Laikipia West, totally barren, beloved people, without any hope. And when you look at even the case of Winibet, the uterus was taken away. There was no hope at all. But this God of the two mega prophets of Yahweh, he is a mighty God. Because I just one decree, beloved people, from Nairobi, beloved listeners, when Winibet was all the way in Sotik, the power of God touched her, created a new uterus for her. And today she has two children from that new uterus. Even that case of, beloved listeners, the hormonal imbalance, it is still under the control of Jesus, and we can wait upon the Lord and rely upon him, beloved people. Your prayer request, you say that you pray for the Lord to intervene and heal your respiratory condition, muscle discomfort, and high blood pressure. The Lord is in control. He is our healer. He is in charge of every single thing, beloved people. He is able to intervene and bring healing. Let us trust in the Lord, because this morning, the two most dreadful prophets of heaven, they have decreed the eternal wonder-working blood of Jesus over all our conditions, beloved people. Your prayer request here, you say that you're asking the Lord to remember your family and bring peace, that your mom in her old age may have her own house and be reconciled with your two brothers. The Lord is able to restore your family. He's able to make a way where there is no way. Let us trust in the Lord, because the two mega prophets of heaven, they have decreed the eternal wonder working blood of Jesus, and they have said that it is well in the mighty name of Jesus, that Jesus Christ will himself intervene in all our situations. Let us trust in the Lord. He's more than able, beloved people. I see your prayer request here. You said that you're presenting your cousin as she prepares to sit for her KCSE exams, that the Lord may help her, that she may remember and be able to excel in her exams. You say also your grandmother who feels pain in her right leg, that the Lord may heal her and give her strength to live normally. And also your family, that those that are not born again, they may get born again. You say also you're pleading with the Lord to help you upgrade your career and open up a door for school fees and to intervene in all your situations. The two mega prophets of heaven, they have already decreed the eternal wonder working blood of Jesus. They have said that it is well in all situations we may be going through. And the two mega prophets of heaven have said that the Lord himself will intervene in all our situations, even in that quest, in the healing of your grandmother and your issue about your career and your education. The Lord is in control. He will intervene, blessed people. Hitaji lako la maombi hapa, unasema unaomba Mungu Baba akupe amani na akuondolee shida ya blood pressure kwa damu yako, na unasema abadilishe Hali imekuwa ikitendeka kwa familia yako kuzika watoto kila mwaka. 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Your prayer request, you said that you're pleading with the Lord to remember you this morning and restore back your memory, heal your back and help you to walk in holiness and open for you doors that you may get a job and remember all your family members. The Lord is very, very faithful. He's able to intervene for you in that condition, whatever you are ailing from, and even that condition with memory loss, He is still God and there is nothing that is, beloved people, outside His scope of control. Let us trust in the Lord, wait upon Him, and remember that this morning the two most dreadful prophets of heaven, they have intervened, beloved people, and taken charge of all our situations and conditions by decreeing the eternal wonder-working blood of Jesus. And beloved people, the two mightiest prophets of heaven have said that it is well, that the Lord Jesus Christ will fight for us. And therefore, whatever it may be that you are going through, whatever sickness, whatever condition, let us trust in Jesus and wait upon Him, because the words of His most dreadful prophets, they have never fallen to the ground, they will never drop. Blessed people, beloved listeners. Caroline?
1: Indeed, blessed people, precious listeners, you just need to trust in the Lord, beloved listeners, and surrender to Him fully, and He will do it. Your prayer request here, you say this morning, you are requesting the Lord to remember your mom, who is due for a kneecap surgery on the 15th of September, that the Lord may create for her new kneecaps even before then. And also your daughter who is suffering from cancer, you are pleading with the Lord to remember her, and also the Lord to remember you and give you favor. You say you applied for a visa to go and see her. Thank you very much there. And beloved people, nothing is impossible with the Lord. And this morning, beloved people, precious listeners, the two most dreadful prophets of Jehovah Yahweh have decreed the eternal wonder-working blood of Jesus Christ over all our situations. Therefore, beloved people, be encouraged. The Lord is in control and He knows, beloved listeners. Hitaji lako la maombi hapa, unasema ya kwamba unawasilisha maisha yako na ya kijana wako pamoja katika na ya utumishi katika unasema ya kwamba unawasilisha maisha yako na ya kijana wako pamoja na ya kutumikia Bwana kwake Mungu ili ya kwamba aweze kuwasaidia na pia kuwatawalia. 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Your prayer request here. You say you are presenting. You say you are presenting your prayer request before the Lord this morning, and you say you are pleading with the Lord to remember you. You say you are now going to preach the gospel to a dying woman, and you are pleading with the Lord to remember her too, that the Lord may also help her, that she may receive salvation. Thank you very much there. Even as you go, blessed people, precious listeners, remember that you are going with the decree of the eternal blood of Jesus Christ, and you are going there, beloved people, precious listeners, with this decree by the two most dreadful prophets of heaven that it is well, and the Lord will intervene, beloved people, precious listeners. The Lord is able to change her situation. Even as she surrenders her life to the Lord this morning, the Lord is able to remember her. Your prayer request here, you say you are presenting your prayer request before the Lord on behalf of your sister and her husband. You say their daughter has entered into homosexuality and now has a son, and you say you are repenting before the Lord, and you plead with the Lord to remember her, and you say you surrender this family to the Lord, and also plead for forgiveness from the Lord. Thank you very much there. And you say you are praying to the Lord to set them free from sin and death. Thank you very much there. The Lord is very able. And blessed people, precious listeners, look, the two most dreadful prophets of Jehovah Yahweh have decreed the eternal wonder working power of the eternal blood of Jesus Christ. And remember, beloved people, precious listeners, that blood has so much power even to set the captives free, to set the sinners free, and put them on the path to the glorious kingdom of God. Therefore, be encouraged, beloved people, the Lord is able to remember your sister's daughter there. The Lord is able to remember her and set her free and deliver her and bring and give her salvation. Blessed people, precious listeners. I have received your prayer request here. You say you are pleading with the Lord to remember you and set you free from pain from your chest, strengthen you and restore you fully. And the Lord is able, beloved people, precious listeners. The two most dreadful prophets of Jehovah Yahweh have decreed the eternal wonder-working blood of Jesus Christ over all our situations, all our prayer requests, beloved people. And the most dreadful prophets of Jehovah Yahweh have decreed that it is well, beloved listeners. Nothing is impossible with the Lord. On this side, you say you are presenting your wife. She has toothache, she has also osteoporosis and also stomach ulcers, and she's currently on medication. And you say you believe in the Lord that he will heal her. And yes, indeed, blessed people, look, the Lord has remembered us this morning, beloved people, and has sent his two most dreadful prophets of heaven to decree the eternal wonder-working blood of Jesus Christ. Be it, blessed people, ulcers, be it osteoporosis, it doesn't matter, beloved people, the name that the doctors have given your condition. But what matters now, beloved people, is that the eternal blood of Jesus Christ has been decreed over all our situations, and the most dreadful prophets of Jehovah Yahweh have decreed that it is well, beloved people. Those words have so much power, power over all conditions, over all diseases, beloved people, precious listeners, be it HIV and AIDS, be it arthritis, beloved people, that decree has so much power. Hitaji lako la maombi hapa, unasema ya kwamba unampeana mtoto wako kwake Mungu, ambaye ako na shida ya mapua kufungana, na unaomba Mungu amsaidie kwa sababu hiyo hali inamfanya ngumu, vigumu, unasema ya kwamba hiyo hali inampa hali ngumu sana anapopumua. 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Your prayer request here. You say you are pleading with the Lord to remember you in your university education. You say that he may provide for you school fees and all the basic needs that you need, and also for the upcoming exams, that he may remember you. Thank you very much there. The Lord is very able and very faithful. And blessed people, precious listeners, already the two most dreadful prophets of Jehovah Yahweh have taken charge over all our situations. Be it school fees, providence, beloved people, be it rent, everything, beloved listeners. And the most dreadful prophets of Jehovah Yahweh have decreed the eternal wonder working blood of Jesus Christ over all our prayer requests, and decreed that it is well now, beloved people. And for sure, beloved listeners, it is well now. Be encouraged. Be it that school fees, be it rent, beloved people, the Lord has taken full charge, beloved listeners. I've received your prayer request here, and you say you are presenting your prayer request before the Lord to remember you, and you say you are asking the Lord to remember you and to remember your mom, that she may be restored, that her memory may be restored, and that she may be restored health-wise. And also you are pleading with the Lord to remember your family and also your job. Thank you very much there. The Lord is very able and very faithful. Blessed people, precious listeners. And look, beloved listeners, he has proven, beloved people, this morning that he knows all our situations, and he's able to remember you, beloved people. Because look, the two most dreadful prophets of Jehovah Yahweh, the ones we saw stand in the nation of Botswana, beloved people, and decree the eternal blood of Jesus Christ, and blessed people, out of that decree we saw the very, very serious and powerful visitation that took place there, beloved people. The Lord operating on the eyes of the blind, beloved listeners, real time, and setting them free, and they are able to see, beloved people. That is the eternal blood of Jesus Christ that the two most dreadful prophets of Jehovah Yahweh have decreed today, this morning, beloved people. Therefore, be at peace and know that the Lord, he has taken full charge over your condition and your situation. I have received your prayer request here. You say you are presenting your prayer request to the Lord that he may remember your family and to make a way for you, to provide for you a job. And also you say you are presenting your bridal and sewing shop to the Lord that he may provide for you clients, and also the Lord to remember your mom who has high blood pressure and a swelling on her breast, and also your dad who has blood pressure. Thank you very much there. The Lord is very able and more than faithful, blessed people, precious listeners. And remember, this morning the two most dreadful prophets of Jehovah Yahweh have decreed that it is well, beloved people. And yes, indeed, it is well, beloved people. You can be at peace knowing the Lord, he has taken full charge of all your situation, beloved listeners, and your prayer request. Your prayer request on this side, you say you are requesting the Lord to intervene for the case of one of you there who was attacked by schizophrenia and has stopped going to work since the year 2019 as a human resource officer in the county government. And you say she has been earning some salary, but now the director at her place of work wants to remove her from the payroll, and you are pleading with the Lord to remember her, because they say there is nothing that she can do now. You say there is nothing that she can do now to earn a living, yet she has a 7-year-old girl, though her health condition stabilized, a bit, but she still cannot work. And you are pleading with the Lord to remember her, that she may not be terminated, and also the Lord to heal her and restore her sanity fully, because she has suffered for 20 years. And you say if the county government stops her from earning, her condition will be much more worse. And you are pleading with the Lord to remember her. And blessed people, precious listeners, the Lord, He is faithful. He's able to fight for her, beloved listeners. And that He has proven, beloved people, by today, this morning, allowing His two most dreadful and the most glorious prophets of heaven to come to us. And blessed people, decree the eternal wonder-working power of the blood of Jesus Christ over all our situation, beloved people, precious listeners. Therefore, be encouraged, beloved listeners, that, beloved people, precious listeners, the Lord, He has taken full charge and full control of all our situations this morning, beloved people. On this side, your prayer request here, you say you are presenting your prayer request to your on behalf of your mom who is sick, the Lord to remember her, and also salvation for your sons who have joined university, the Lord to protect them and provide for their college fees. Thank you very much there. Nothing is impossible with the Lord. And blessed people, precious listeners, this morning, remember the two most dreadful and the most glorious prophets of Jehovah Yahweh have decreed the eternal wonder-working power, what the eternal wonder-working blood of our Lord and blessed Savior Jesus Christ, and decreed that it is well, beloved people, in all our situations, the Lord, He will intervene. Beloved people, precious listeners, that is the decree we are beginning this day with, beloved people, and we know the power of that decree. We know the power of those words, beloved people. Be encouraged, be it for your mom there or your sons, the Lord, He is able to protect them and to guide them even in their university studies. Elizabeth, please.
0: Indeed, let us trust in the Lord. Let us wait upon the Lord, our Savior. It is 8 minutes now to 10 a.m. East African time. As we slowly begin to wind down, blessed people, I have received your prayer request here. You say that this morning, in faith in the decree released this morning by the holiest prophets of Yahweh, you repent on behalf of your son and you pray that the Lord may save him and turn his life around from alcohol, drugs, and sexual immorality. You pray that the Lord may deliver him, that he may serve the Lord, his creator, that the Lord may help him to get his life back on track. The Lord is faithful. He indeed has the final say. And the power to deliver, to set free, to restore, it is with Christ Jesus, our Lord and blessed Savior. And beloved people, the greatest hope that you have this morning is that the Lord Jesus Christ, He has spoken, beloved listeners, through the two most dreadful prophets of heaven, and decreed the wonder-working blood of Jesus. And the two mega prophets of heaven have said that it is well, that the Lord Jesus will Himself defend us and intervene in our situations. He is able to intervene even in the situation of your son, beloved people, precious listeners. Your prayer request here, you say that you plead the Lord to forgive you of every sin in your life and remember you and your daughters in His holiness and eternity. You say that you plead with the Lord to heal you of infection and provide for you financially together with your children and bless you with a fruitful business. And you say also the will of the Lord to be done in your marriage life. The Lord is in control. He's so able, beloved people, to intervene in whatever situation it is with your marriage there, with your provision. He is, beloved people, precious listeners, the final say. He's the final authority and He has the final say and the final report. Let us wait upon the Lord, blessed people. I've received your prayer request here. You say, please pray for me. You say your 1 and 1 year, 8 months old baby has not walked yet. You're pleading with the Lord to intervene. You say also you have a Form 3 boy who does not understand his studies, and also a Form 4 boy who is a candidate. You're pleading with the Lord to intervene and help them in their studies. The Lord is faithful. There is nothing that has ever defeated Him, beloved people, and there is nothing that will ever defeat Him. Therefore, you two there with the children there, the one that has not yet walked, remember the blood of Jesus, it is still flowing. And the two most dreadful prophets of heaven have said that it is well with all our conditions, beloved people. And even with your two sons that are in school not doing well, remember the blood of Jesus is able to help them. And the Lord is able to help them, beloved people, precious listeners. I have received your prayer request here. You say in humility and repentance, you bring your prayer request on behalf of your dad, who is in hospital, admitted in a serious condition. You say also the Lord to remember your wife on the issue of gastritis. The Lord is in control. Whether the situation is dire, beloved people, whether it is a serious condition, whatever the doctors may have said for us, what we know is that today the two most dreadful prophets of heaven have decreed the eternal wonder working blood of Jesus, and they have said that it is well with us in all our situations, our conditions, that the Lord Jesus himself, he will intervene and fight for us. That is our hope. The Lord Jesus, who is our healer, the great physician, is able to intervene, blessed people. I see also your prayer request here. You say that you pray that the Lord may grant you a new and clean heart and fill you with his Holy Spirit, and also provide for you a more stable and better paying job that will be used to serve the Lord. Thank you very much indeed. The Lord is in control. He sees the desire of your heart and is more than able, more than faithful to intervene and to have his way, beloved people. Therefore, this morning, you can put your trust in the Lord Jesus, because remember, the two most dreadful prophets of heaven, the ones we saw in Botswana, they are just walking past the totally blind that were lined up, and their totally blind eyes popped open instantly, beloved people. They have this morning decreed the eternal wonder working blood of Jesus over all our situations and conditions, and said that it is well, that the Lord Jesus will now fight for us and intervene in our situations for us, beloved listeners. That is the hope that we have. Let us trust in the Lord. Let us trust in Jesus, because nothing has ever defeated him, blessed people. Well, 3 minutes to 10 a.m. East African time. Beloved people, you can keep your prayer requests coming, flowing in, because remember, the two most dreadful prophets of heaven, they have decreed the eternal wonder-working blood of Jesus over all the prayer requests that will be sent into our systems here, beloved people, at the Jesus is Lord Radio. Therefore, keep them coming, beloved listeners.

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Amen. Well, blessed people, beloved listeners, as we wind down this segment of your prayer and worship program here at the Jesus is Lord Radio, I would like to give you an opportunity to give your life to Jesus wherever you are. You can kindly repeat this prayer after me. Say: Mighty and everlasting Jesus, Lord, today I repent of all my sins and all my wickedness, all the impurity of my heart and the apostasy of my soul. Lord, I plead with you to wash me with your eternal blood and to make me a new creation. Please fill me with your mighty Holy Spirit, that you may order my footsteps in righteousness, in holiness, in the fear of God, and help me to enter your glorious kingdom. In the mighty and the most holy name of Jesus, today I am born again. Amen. Thank you indeed, beloved people. If you have received the Lord, you can write to us here in our studios and we will direct you to the holy altar of the Lord that is near you. Our SMS line and also on WhatsApp is 0727-503030. 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

Very well, blessed people, beloved listeners. The time now is 11 minutes past 10 a.m. East African time. You're tuned in to Jesus is Lord Radio, broadcasting live from Nakuru, Kenya on 105.3, 105.9 FM. Blessed people, my name is Elizabeth. We are together with Caroline on this beautiful Thursday morning. Beloved people, the 3rd of September, the year 2026. And beloved people, precious listeners, before we proceed with your day programs here on the line,

Dr. Festus Mutai, the national coordinator, and also the deputy archbishop in charge of the Juja region and the senior pastor of the Juja main altar. Blessed people, this morning I come to you with this special announcement. And this special announcement goes out to the entire National College and Council of Bishops and also the select overseers who have been privileged to partake tomorrow's most important, most powerful grand reception service that will be happening at the ministry headquarters. Tomorrow is such a special day, and all the members of the National College and Council of Bishops and also the select overseers who have been privileged to become part of this most important occasion tomorrow, Friday, the occasion that will be beginning at exactly 10 a.m. East African time at the ministry headquarters, Nairobi. As you are coming, we are going to have an important session, and we have been privileged that Jehovah God Almighty, Yahweh, has allowed the two mega, the most glorious ancient prophets of heaven to come to us with a very powerful word session tomorrow during this grand reception service. And therefore, our blessed people, for those ones who have been invited, please ensure you carry your Bibles, also carry your notebooks, and carry your pens. Again, this is a special announcement, blessed people, and this special announcement goes to all the members of the National College and Academy of Bishops and the select overseers who have been privileged to attend tomorrow's grand reception service at the ministry headquarters, when we shall be welcoming back and receiving the two mightiest, the most glorious ancient prophets of the glorious kingdom of God after the most powerful mission that took place in the nation of Botswana this past weekend. And this special announcement is that all the members of the National College and Council of Bishops and the select overseers who will be expected to be seated by 10 a.m. East African time at the ministry headquarters for this important occasion. As you come, please come with your Bibles, carry your notebooks, and also carry your pens. Blessed people, it is going to be a very important day, a very special, a unique day, considering that we have just witnessed how Jehovah God Almighty, Yahweh, He dreadfully visited His two mega, the most glorious ancient prophets of heaven, in a whirlwind. A very, very dreadful visitation that has just taken place this past weekend in the Southern African nation of Botswana. Therefore, we are going to have an important moment when the Lord God Almighty is going to allow His mightiest, most glorious, most dreadful ancient prophets of eternity to bring to us the powerful word session at the back hill of such a very dreadful visitation that has just taken place on the earth. And therefore, for all those ones who have been privileged to be part of this special occasion, that is the entire National College and Council of Bishops, together with the select overseers, please bring along your Bibles, your notebooks, and your pens. Let everyone be seated by 10 a.m. East African time, because tomorrow is going to be very, very powerful. Thank you so much. This has been the National Coordinator, Senior Deputy Archbishop Dr. Festus Mutai, the Deputy Archbishop in charge of Juja region, and also the Senior Pastor

0: of the Juja main altar. Over and back to you in our studios, Elizabeth. Thank you.
1: Thank you. Thank you very much indeed. Blessed people, beloved listeners. That has been the National Coordinator, Senior Deputy Archbishop Dr. Festus Mutai, who is also the Deputy Archbishop in charge of the Juja region and the Senior Pastor of Juja Main Altar. And beloved people, precious listeners, the National Coordinator has come to us with a special announcement that tomorrow, beloved people, which is a great day, beloved listeners, as we welcome back the two most dreadful, the super glorious prophets of heaven, beloved people, after the super glorious mission of the Lord in the nation of Botswana, beloved people, to the privileged, the National Council and College of Bishops, the select overseers and the pastors that have been invited to tomorrow's very special and very awesome event, beloved people. You have been advised to ensure that you get there early in time. You are supposed to be seated by 10 a.m. East African time, beloved people. Therefore, ensure that you are there to these beloved listeners, that you be seated by 10 a.m. East African time. And also, beloved people, the special announcement also notes that tomorrow, the Lord God Jehovah Yahweh has loved us yet again, beloved people, because in that very special, very powerful session, the two mightiest, the two most dreadful, the two most glorified prophets of eternity, they will deliver a special message to the Church of Christ, beloved people, and therefore to the National Council and College of Bishops, the select overseers and senior pastors that have been invited. Blessed listeners, we have been told that you're supposed to carry your Bible, carry your notebook, and carry pens, beloved people, as many as you can, that we may be able to take the message and the instructions of the Lord. It is a very, very serious time, a very critical moment in the life of the church when God the Father Jehovah Yahweh has visited in a whirlwind, visiting his most dreadful prophets of heaven according to the prophecy given by the most glorious prophets of eternity. Therefore, beloved people, ensure that you carry your Bible, carry your notebook, carry sufficient pens, beloved people, that beloved listeners, tomorrow in that very, very powerful and special occasion, we may be able to take the message of the Lord, beloved people. Caroline, please.
2: Thank you very much. 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

0: Blessed people, beloved listeners, as we progress this morning after that special announcement, beloved people, here on the line, I have the General Overseer of the Ministry of Repentance and Holiness. Praise the Lord, please. The General Overseer, please.
1: Praise the Lord. Thank you, thank you. This is Bishop Amos Wandera, the General Overseer. Yeah. Praise the Lord.
0: Amen, please. The General Overseer, please. Most humbly, you are live on air, please.
1: Yeah, thank you. Thank you very much, beloved people. This is the General Overseer and Administrative Secretary of the Ministry of the Lord, Bishop Amos Wandera, and the Senior Pastor of Busia Main Altar. Beloved people, I come to you with the good news. Come to you with the good news because it is a privilege. It is a privilege and great love that this Friday, tomorrow, is a very, very special day for us, even as a church and as a nation. Tomorrow Friday, we are receiving the two mega mightiest prophets of the Lord back to Kenya after very powerful, successful mission of the Lord in the nation of Botswana, where the Lord visited the nation very terrifying and dreadful way. With a wild wind, the Lord came in the wild wind, as it is recorded in the book of Jeremiah. This was very, very dreadful. So after that very, very powerful and successful mission of the Lord in the nation of Botswana, our Lords and our fathers are coming back to the nation of Kenya. And so the National Council and College of Bishops and the selected overseers will be meeting at the ministry's headquarters tomorrow, Friday, to receive the two mega mightiest, most glorious prophets of the Lord. So, beloved people, that is why I say this is good news that I'm bringing to you. That tomorrow we are appearing before the Lord, and we shall receive very powerful message from the Lord God Almighty through his two mega mightiest prophets that they sent to us. The message on the preparation of the glorious coming of the Messiah, that we need to prepare, and we need also to equip the saints and the churches that we are serving. And so that is why I call it great news and a privilege that we are welcomed to this session, the grand reception of our Lords and our fathers. Beloved people, as we come, I would like us to prepare very well to appear before the Lord. As human beings, we are preparing in repentance and prayer and seeking the Lord, that the Lord may accept us to come before him. And as you prepare, remember there's no night travel, so those who are coming from far, you are already on your way. You have already begun your journey. You're traveling to Nairobi, but you may spend the night in Nairobi or even in Nakuru, so that tomorrow you don't rush to come to Nairobi, to the headquarters. And as you prepare, please, I know you have checked the vehicles, and if you have not, recheck and check the vehicles that they are mechanically fit to travel, to be on the road. The brake pads are checked. The braking system is already checked. The lights, braking lights are checked. Even the normal lights are checked. Flashlights are checked. Indicators are checked very well. But as you plan to travel and you're coming in the presence of the Lord, remember our theme: no incident, no accident. Therefore, drive safe. Drive safe and arrive safe. On the road, no careless overtaking. This goes to the drivers and all the bishops. You have to drive with the driver. Sit next to the driver. Drive with the driver. No careless overtaking. No careless driving. No careless driving. No careless overtaking. Be careful about the blind corners. You cannot overtake on a corner. You cannot overtake before you see that the vehicle coming from the opposite side is there or is not. The distance is kept well. And as you travel, please remember, no overlapping. I know the road, Nairobi, Nakuru, is under construction. And so sometimes the jam is long. Vehicles are moving slowly. Just move as other vehicles are moving. Don't overlap. Don't rush. Rushing comes when you have begun your journey late. So begin your journey early so that you may not rush. Overspeeding comes when you have begun your journey late. Begin your journey on time and arrive well. Arrive safe. Make sure the vehicle is mechanically okay. So, beloved people, let us be very keen. Check the braking system very well, braking lights. Also, remember, our roads have potholes. Roads have potholes. If you are not careful, you can bump into a pothole and then sway off the road, or the vehicle loses control. Be very, very careful. Also, we have unmarked bumps. We have unmarked bumps on our roads. That means you must be careful as you drive, because you can reach an unmarked bump when you are not careful, or the vehicle ahead of you strikes an unmarked bump and it's forced to apply emergency brakes. When you are following that vehicle closely, that will organize you, because you may cause an accident. So please be careful even as you drive. As you come to Nairobi,

precious listeners. That is the General Overseer, Right Reverend Amos Wandera, and blessed people, precious listeners. He will be back on air. My blessed people, what we have heard just until now, beloved listeners, what we have heard so far, beloved people, as you prepare tomorrow for those that have been invited, the entire National Council and College of Bishops, and the select overseers and pastors, be very, very careful on the road. As you travel, travel safely and obey and follow all the traffic rules, blessed people. And for those who are coming from far, you should start your journeys today, beloved people. Begin your journey today so that you may divide your journey into two, beloved listeners. You can rest at a nearby town and then tomorrow continue with your journey. We have heard and we have been briefed. There is no night travel. No night travel, blessed people, precious listeners. And therefore, if you are coming from far, make sure you plan your journey very well to be able to travel during the day and to arrive on time. And as we heard, beloved people, everyone should be seated by 10 a.m. Everyone should be seated tomorrow by 10 a.m. Those invited, and therefore plan your journey early so that you may not begin rushing at the last minute, blessed people. And also, make sure, beloved listeners, you check your vehicles. Make sure they are mechanically okay, beloved people. Even as you begin your journeys, make sure that the vehicle that you are going to be using is okay, beloved listeners. And also, when you enter the vehicle to begin your journey, please do not enter your vehicle and go to sleep. Make sure you pay attention to the driver, how he's driving on the road. Drive with the driver. When you see him going at a high speed, tell him to slow down, blessed people. And also, we have heard that you should be very, very careful on the road. Very, very careful on the road. Right now, the road between Nakuru and Nairobi is being constructed, and therefore there are many vehicles on the highway. Therefore, beloved people, you may find at times there are traffic jams. Therefore, begin your journey early so that you may not start rushing, but also respect the other road users, beloved people. Remember, we are entering into the weekend, beloved listeners. Respect other road users, other drivers on the road. And blessed people, we have heard that please make sure you leave a gap, a significant gap between your vehicle and the vehicle ahead of you, so that in case of any emergency stopping or emergency braking, you may have time to stop your vehicle before you hit the vehicle in front of you and cause an accident. And blessed people, precious listeners, tomorrow is a very, very big day, a day where we are coming before the Lord in thanksgiving, and we are coming to welcome the two most dreadful and the most glorious prophets of Jehovah Yahweh. Therefore, beloved people, precious listeners, wherever you are, for those invited, the National Council and College of Bishops, together with the select overseers and pastors, prepare very, very well as we are going to appear before the Lord. Blessed people, precious listeners.

0: very well, blessed people, precious listeners. The time now is 14 minutes to the top of the hour, 11 a.m. East African time. And my name is Caroline. We are together with Elizabeth this morning, beloved people, precious listeners, and blessed listeners, precious people. Very, very powerful hour, a very, very awesome time in the Church of Christ when the Lord God Almighty, Jehovah Yahweh, is visiting a generation and speaking to us, beloved people, that we may prepare well for the glorious coming of the Messiah. And beloved people, precious listeners, right here on the line, blessed people, is the blessed senior archbishop, the founder and the president of the Jesus is Lord Radio. Praise the Lord, please, the blessed senior archbishop.
1: Praise the Lord. This is Michael Nisman, the senior archbishop, and I'm coming live on air to give this special announcement concerning the very mighty, very, very powerful reception and celebration service which will take place tomorrow at our headquarters. As I have announced before, it is only for the members of the National Council and College of Bishops. It is restricted only for the members of the National Council and College of Bishops to attend, and each bishop has been given the privilege to come with one overseer. And because of the tight security at our headquarters, the security has been heightened at this moment. Every bishop, please do not bring other people apart from one overseer that you have been allocated, and make sure that by today you send the full details of the overseer to our security team at the headquarters, including the name of the overseer, the ID number, and also what function the overseer has, which altar he oversees, which region he oversees. Kindly send the full details of the overseer who is coming to accompany you, blessed bishop, today. Today we need the full details of the overseer. That includes the function of the overseer, the name, and the ID number. And please do not bring anybody else. Even your wife or your husband should only come if they are bishops, but let nobody else come. This is a very, very tight, very serious controlled function. The security at the headquarters is very, very tight. So please, the blessed members of the National Council and College of Bishops, all the bishops are invited, plus the deputy archbishop, senior deputy archbishops, all the members of the National Council and College of Bishops, and each bishop is allowed to bring one overseer. But please, today, you need to send us the full details of that overseer, the name, the role and function of that overseer in the church, and his ID number. And don't bring anybody else, because the security at the gate of the headquarters will be extremely very, very tight this time. Again, I repeat this very important announcement for the very mighty, tremendous celebration and reception service tomorrow. We only allow the invited guests to enter the headquarters, and these are the members of the National Council and College of Bishops, and each of the bishops is allowed to bring one overseer. And today, please, blessed bishops, send us the full details of that overseer. That will include the name of the overseer, the function he has in the church, the role he has, and his ID number. This is because the security at the gate of the headquarters has been tightened, and there will be very, very tight security, and nobody else will be allowed to enter. The security is very tight. So make sure only the invited guests are coming. That is the members of the National Council and College of Bishops and one overseer each, whose name, ID number, and function has been given in advance today. Thank you very much. Back to you in the studio.
2: Thank you. Thank you very much indeed. Blessed people, that has been the senior archbishop, the president, and the founder of the Jesus is Lord Radio, coming live on air with that special announcement and instructions to the National Council and College of Bishops regarding the reception service that is taking place tomorrow at the ministry headquarters. Before we proceed, beloved people, here on the line, we have the General Overseer, Right Reverend Amos Wandera. Praise the Lord, please. The General Overseer, please.
3: Yeah, praise the Lord. Thank you. Thank you very much. Beloved people, I come to you with this very good and great news that tomorrow is a very, very special day here at the ministry's headquarters. We are coming to celebrate and to give thanks to the Lord after a very, very powerful and successful mission with the nation of Botswana, where the Lord visited in a very dreadful way, visited the nation in a very dreadful way, scaring way. And the Lord also came down and healed many people. So we are coming to say thank you to the Lord and to celebrate that visitation. As we receive our Lords and our Fathers, the two mega mightiest, most glorified prophets that God sent to us, as they jet in back to the nation of Kenya after the very successful mission in the nation of Botswana. And so, beloved people, I would like to address this to those who have been invited. That is the National Council and Academy of Bishops and the selected overseers by the bishops who are coming to this meeting. The bishops, please make sure you prepare well, and also you have selected the overseer that is coming to represent the region there. You are coming with one overseer. You are coming with one overseer, and I would like you to send the name of the overseer with the details to the Bishop Lynette in the Archbishop's office. Now. You send the name of the overseer, the ID number, the national ID number, also the function of the overseer that you have selected who is coming, and the name of the altar that the overseer is pastoring. Name of the altar that the overseer is pastoring. Again, bishops, please, you send your name and the bishop, the overseer that you have chosen to come from your region, send his name, full name, ID number, and the function of the overseer in your region. Also, the name of the altar that she or he is pastoring. Kindly, bishops, don't bring your spouses, don't bring your wife or husband, unless your wife or husband is a bishop. That should be clear. So please send the name, your name, and the name of the overseer from your region, his or her ID number, his or her function in the region, and the name of the altar that she or he is pastoring. That means you send your name and the name of the overseer with those details. Don't just send the name of the overseer, assuming that we will know which bishop has sent the name, send your name also. So please let us prepare very well. That tomorrow's meeting is very, very important. We are coming before the Lord, and the mightiest prophets of the Lord will bring to us the message from God, very powerful message. And so come prepared to receive from the Lord, because you have the responsibility to prepare yourself and prepare the church for the glorious coming of the Messiah. No night travel. Make sure drivers don't overspeed. No careless overtaking. Also, make sure the vehicle has been checked very well and is mechanically fit to be on the road. Be aware of other vehicles and observe all the traffic rules, even as you come to Nairobi. Remember our theme: no incident, no accident. So, senior deputy archbishops and deputy archbishops and all the bishops, be in charge of the vehicles that are coming to Nairobi. The parking will be at Cheleta Primary School. So all vehicles, you go straight to Cheleta Primary School. We have organized how you will be coming to the headquarters. Be seated latest by 10, but by 9, be in Nairobi, be at the headquarters. The celebrations will begin early. The word will be brought to us by the two mega mightiest prophets of the Lord early. So you don't have to come when our Lords and our Fathers are already on the altar teaching the word of God. Don't. So please prepare to be early at the headquarters. Thank you. Thank you, everyone. Thank you. Shalom.
2: Thank you. Thank you very much indeed. That has been the General Overseer of the Ministry of Repentance and Holiness, Right Reverend Amos Wandera. And blessed people, beloved listeners, also coming to us with that special announcement and the special instructions regarding tomorrow's reception service at the ministry headquarters, blessed people. And as we have heard, beloved listeners, the reception service tomorrow, blessed people, it is strictly restricted, beloved listeners, to the National Council and College of Bishops.

0: Prayer for blessed people, beloved listeners, to the National Council and College of Bishops. As you prepare to come, it is important that you adhere to these instructions that have come to us this morning, blessed people. But before we proceed, here on the line, I also have the National Coordinator, Senior Deputy Archbishop Dr. Festus Mutai, the Deputy Archbishop of the Juja Main Altar, Juja Region, and the Senior Pastor of the Juja Main Altar. Praise the Lord, please. The National Coordinator, please.
1: Praise the Lord, Elizabeth.
0: Amen, please. You are live on air, please, the National Coordinator.
1: Thank you so much. Our blessed people, beloved listeners, this is a special announcement. And this special announcement goes out to all the members of the National College and Council of Bishops. As we are aware, blessed people, tomorrow is such a special, a unique day when we shall be observing the grand celebration and reception service as we welcome the two mega, the most glorious ancient prophets of Israel back after the most powerful, the most historic mission that just took place this weekend at the nation of Botswana. And blessed people, this is to you, the National College and Council of Bishops. As you are aware, you have been accorded the privilege to appear before the Lord God Almighty and the two mega, the most glorious ancient prophets of Yahweh in the most powerful, most historic celebration and grand reception service that will take place at the ministry headquarters. And each of you, the bishops, that is the members of the National College and Academy of Bishops, you have been given the privilege. Each of you, the member of the National Council and College of Bishops, who has been accorded the privilege to appear before the Lord, has been allowed to bring along one overseer. And this is now important. This is important to you all who have been given this rare privilege. Please send the details of the overseer that you will be bringing to the ministry headquarters tomorrow. These details should include the name of the overseer, the national ID number of the overseer, the altar that that particular overseer pastors, his function, and his role. And blessed people, these details should be sent to Bishop Lynette at the office of the Blessed Senior Archbishop, because the security teams at the ministry headquarters needs those particulars for screening. This is because of the very tight security that has been heightened at the ministry headquarters. The security arrangements at the ministry headquarters have been upscaled, blessed people. And therefore, once again, this is a special announcement to the National Council and College of Bishops, who have been privileged to appear before the Lord and before the two mega, the most glorious ancient prophets of Israel tomorrow, Friday, when we shall be welcoming and receiving back the most glorious, the most dreadful ancient prophets of the kingdom of God after the most powerful mission that took place just this past weekend at the nation of Botswana. Each of you, the National Council and College of Bishops, has been accorded the privilege to bring along one overseer. And you should send the details of the overseer that will be coming with you. Ensure you send the name of the overseer, indicate the altar that that particular overseer pastors, indicate also the role and the function of that particular overseer. Send these details to Bishop Lynette, who is at the office of the Blessed Senior Archbishop, because the security teams at the ministry headquarters needs those particulars for screening. This is because of the very tight security that has been heightened at the ministry headquarters. Blessed people, the security arrangement at the headquarters have been upscaled. Therefore, send these details right now to Bishop Lynette, who is at the office of the Blessed Senior Archbishop. Remember, our spouses have not been invited except in cases whereby your spouse is a bishop. Blessed people, we also the two mightiest, the most dreadful, the most glorious ancient prophets of Yahweh in the just concluded mission, most powerful mission that took place in Gaborone, Botswana. And blessed people, we all witness this shocking and dreadful unfolding visitation that took place in Gaborone, Botswana, where at one point the two mega, the most glorious and the most dreadful prophets of the Lord Yahweh literally lined up the totally blind persons. And when the two mega, the most glorious, the most dreadful ancient prophets of Yahweh just walked close to the total blind persons, then the physical hand of God the Father, Jehovah Yahweh himself, physically touched them. This is very dreadful, very fearful, what we all witnessed, blessed people, this past weekend, the happenings and the unfoldings in the most powerful mission of the Lord God Almighty, when Jehovah took the two mega, the most glorious ancient prophets of Lord Yahweh to the nation of Gaborone, Botswana. Beloved people, we also, the two mightiest, most dreadful and most glorious prophets of the Lord Yahweh literally line up the totally blind persons. And when the two mightiest, most dreadful and most glorious prophets of the Lord Jehovah Yahweh just walk close to the totally blind persons, then the physical hand of God the Father, Jehovah Yahweh himself, physically touched the blind eyes of the totally blind persons. And God the Father, Jehovah Yahweh himself, physically stretch the optic nerves. This is a wonder, as we saw, blessed people, the two mightiest, most dreadful and most glorious prophets of the Lord Yahweh in Gaborone, Botswana, during the healing service, they literally lined up the totally blind persons, and when the two mightiest, most dreadful and most glorious ancient prophets of the Lord Jehovah Yahweh just walked close to the totally blind persons, then the physical hand of God the Father, Jehovah Yahweh himself, physically touched the blind eyes of the totally blind persons. And God the Father, Jehovah Yahweh himself, physically started to physically stretch the optic nerves of the blind eyes, and physically pulling the nerves. Precious people, it was such a dreadful visitation that we have just witnessed in Gaborone, Botswana, during the healing service. And in this most serious, most fearful visitation that the Lord God Jehovah Yahweh brought, when the two mega most glorious ancient prophets of heaven walked into the meeting, the healing service in Gaborone, Botswana, we all saw the two mightiest, the most dreadful and the most glorious ancient prophets of the Lord Yahweh

the Father Jehovah Yahweh himself started to physically stretch the optic nerves of the blind eyes and physically pulling the nerves, and the physical hand of God the Father literally rewiring the 1.2 million neurons of the eyes of the totally blind person, and then physically rewiring the nerves in the occipital part of the brain at the back of the head. This was dreadful, blessed people, unfolding live as all the nations of the earth, we were tuned in following this dreadful ministration by the two mightiest, most glorious, most dreadful, and most glorious ancient prophets of the Lord Yahweh in Gaborone, Botswana, whereby we all saw the two mightiest, the most dreadful, and the most glorious ancient prophets of the Lord Yahweh literally line up the totally blind persons. And when the two mightiest, most dreadful, and most glorious ancient prophets of the Lord Yahweh just walked close to the totally blind persons, then the physical hand of God the Father, Jehovah Yahweh himself, physically touched the blind eyes of the totally blind persons. And God the Father, Jehovah Yahweh himself, physically started to physically stretch the optic nerves of the blind eyes and physically pulling the nerves. And the physical hand of God the Father literally rewiring the 1.2 million neurons of the eyes of the totally blind person, and then physically rewiring the nerves in the occipital part of the brain at the back of the head. And then in a shocking wonder unfolding live, then the totally blind eyes physically opened and they saw live. This new level of anointing on the greatest, the most dreadful, the most glorious ancient prophets of the Lord Yahweh, and the dreadful manner of healing ministration has not even happened here in the Nakuru Menengai meetings, people. It was very, very dreadful, very fearful, what we all saw this past Sunday, when the two mega, the most dreadful and the most glorious ancient prophets of Jehovah Yahweh ministered in the healing service in Gaborone, Botswana, whereby, blessed people, we all saw the two mightiest, most dreadful and most glorious ancient prophets of the Lord Yahweh literally line up the totally blind persons. And when the two mightiest, most dreadful and most glorious ancient prophets of the Lord Jehovah Yahweh just walked close to the totally blind persons, then the physical hand of God the Father, Jehovah Yahweh himself, physically touched the blind eyes of the totally blind person.

0: Father Jehovah Yahweh himself physically started to physically stretch the optic nerves of the blind eyes and physically pulling the nerves. And the physical hand of God the Father literally rewiring the 1.2 million neurons of the eyes of the totally blind person. And then, blessed people, we all saw the Lord God Jehovah Yahweh then physically rewiring the new nerves in the occipital part of the brain at the back of the head. And then the totally blind eyes physically opened and they saw live, live, live. Blessed people, this new level of anointing on the greatest, the most dreadful, the most glorious ancient prophets of the Lord Yahweh, and the dreadful manner of healing ministration has not yet even happened here in the Nakuru Menengai meetings. And that is why, blessed people, we are celebrating the visitation of God upon the earth. Because, blessed people, you tell me, which pastor or preacher have you seen do this on TBN or Daystar or God TV? Which preacher have you seen, blessed people, going around the world doing this? And beloved people, and secondly, we are also celebrating the most shocking and most dreadful ministration of the two mightiest, the most dreadful and the most glorious ancient prophets of the Lord that we saw in Gaborone, that we all witnessed in Gaborone, blessed people, whereby they ministered publicly and openly with the whirlwind. Aye, very dreadful, blessed people. Whom have you ever seen tell the whirlwind where to go visit on a particular day and at a particular time? God Almighty Jehovah Yahweh depends on us to celebrate him and to celebrate his visitation, blessed people. Tomorrow is such a special day, a unique day for us, that the Lord God Almighty has accorded us as a privilege, when we shall appear before the two mega, the most glorious ancient prophets of Israel, and Jehovah Yahweh, their sender, to celebrate and to honor and to thank the Lord for the greatest visitation ever that we witnessed this past weekend in Gaborone, Botswana, whereby we all saw the two mightiest, the most dreadful and the most glorious ancient prophets of the Lord Jehovah Yahweh literally line up the totally blind persons. And when the two mightiest, the most dreadful and the most glorious ancient prophets of the Lord Jehovah Yahweh just walked close to the totally blind persons, then the physical hand of God the Father Jehovah Yahweh himself physically touched the blind eyes of the totally blind persons. And God the Father Jehovah Yahweh himself physically started to physically stretch the optic nerves of the blind eyes and physically pulling the nerves. And the physical hand of God, the Father himself, literally rewiring the 1.2 million neurons of the eyes of the totally blind person. And then physically rewiring the new nerves in the occipital part of the brain at the back of the head. And then the totally blind eyes physically opened and they saw life, life, life. This new level of anointing on the greatest prophets of the Lord Yahweh and the dreadful manner of healing ministration has not even happened here in the Nakuru Menengai meetings. Blessed people, that is why we are celebrating the visitation of God upon the earth. Because, blessed people, you tell me, which pastor or preacher have you seen do this on TBM or Daystar or God TV? Which preacher have you seen going around the world doing this? And secondly, we are also celebrating the most shocking and most dreadful ministration of the two mightiest, the most dreadful and most glorious prophets of the Lord that we have all witnessed in Gaborone, Botswana, whereby they ministered publicly, openly, with the whirlwind. Blessed people, whom have you ever seen tell the whirlwind where to go visit on a particular day at a particular time? God Almighty Jehovah Yahweh depends on us to celebrate him and to celebrate his visitation. You tell me, blessed people, whom in this wicked generation have you seen do such an astonishing, astounding wonders live with the global cameras running? You tell me, blessed people, whom in this wicked generation have you seen do such astonishing, astounding wonders live globally with the cameras running? That is why, precious people, it is incumbent upon us to celebrate the Lord and these most tremendous visitations, which are meant to mark us for the glorious kingdom of God the Father. That's why tomorrow, Friday, is going to be such a special, a unique day, the 4th of September, the year 2026, when we have been accorded this special, unique, and undeserved privilege to appear before the Lord and to appear before the two mega, the most glorious ancient prophets of Israel, as we welcome back to the nation of Kenya after the most successful, most powerful, most glorious, most historic, most biblical meeting that took place in Gaborone, Botswana, and also to celebrate the Lord that he has remembered and that he has visited us, our precious people, beloved listeners. Therefore, kindly take heed of the instructions that you have received, even as we are prepared to appear before the Lord tomorrow, precious people. Ensure that all the members of the National Council and College of Bishops, you take the instructions that you have received. Ensure you send the details of the one overseer that will be coming along with you to Bishop Lynette. Send the name of the overseer, send the national ID of the overseer, send the phone number of the overseer, indicate also the role and the function of that overseer, including the altar that that overseer presides over. These details should reach Bishop Lynette at the office of the Blessed Senior Archbishop right away, because the security teams at the headquarters needs those particulars for screening. This is because of the very tight security that has been heightened at the ministry headquarters, and the security arrangements at the ministry headquarters have been upscaled. Let us not touch the glory of the Lord. Let us honor the Lord. The Lord has remembered us. We should humble and be in great repentance that we have witnessed such a dreadful ministration by Elijah, the most terrible, the most fearful prophet of Mount Carmel, ministering with the whirlwind. Thank you. Back to you in our studios, Elizabeth.
1: Thank you very much, blessed people, precious listeners. That has been the National Coordinator, Senior Deputy Archbishop Dr. Festus Motai, coming to us with that travel, with that special announcement, beloved people, in regard to tomorrow's powerful reception service and Thanksgiving service at the ministry headquarters in Nairobi. And beloved people, precious listeners, once again, as you have heard, beloved people, to the bishops and members of the National Council and Academy of Bishops, as you have heard, blessed people, to the bishops and members of the National Council and Academy of Bishops, please send the name and the ID number and the role and the function of the overseer that you will be coming with to the Thanksgiving service, Thanksgiving and reception service tomorrow at the ministry headquarters, to Bishop Lynette of the Archbishop's office. Because, beloved people, precious listeners, to the bishops and members of the National Council and Academy of Bishops, please send the name and ID number and the role and the function and also the region and the altar that the overseer you will be coming with overseas to Bishop Lynette of the Archbishop's office, because the security teams at the headquarters need those particulars and those details for screening. And this is because of the very tight security that has been heightened at the ministry headquarters in Nairobi, blessed people, and the security arrangements at the ministry headquarters in Nairobi have been upscaled, and therefore, beloved people, precious listeners, make sure that you send those details to Bishop Lynette of the Archbishop's office by today, beloved people, because the security teams at the headquarters in Nairobi will need those particulars, those details of those coming, blessed people, for screening. And therefore, as we prepare to the bishops and the members of the National Council and Academy of Bishops, please make sure you follow those instructions today. Today, blessed people, for preparations for tomorrow, beloved listeners, precious people. But tomorrow is such a very, very big day, beloved listeners. Tomorrow is such a very, very big day. And as we heard earlier on, beloved people, it is also a privilege to get to hear from the Lord. We heard, blessed people, by privilege, that the two most dreadful and the most glorious prophets of Jehovah Yahweh will be coming to us with a special message, beloved listeners, precious people. And therefore, for those invited, the bishops and the members of the National Council and Academy of Bishops, make sure you carry, and the overseers that will be enlisted, make sure you carry your notebook, your Bible, and your pen, beloved people, precious listeners, and make sure that everyone is seated by 10 a.m., beloved people, precious listeners. That is a special announcement we have received today, beloved listeners, even as we gear up towards tomorrow's awesome, powerful Thanksgiving and reception service, receiving the two most dreadful and the most glorious prophets of Jehovah Yahweh back to the nation of Kenya after that very, very powerful and serious mission of the Lord to the nation of Botswana, beloved people, precious listeners.

Blessed people, beloved listeners, quarter to 12 noon, East African time. You are tuned in to Jesus is Lord Radio, broadcasting live on Jesus is Lord on 105.3, 105.9 FM, and also globally on jesusisloradio.info. Blessed people, beloved listeners, what a very, very powerful time in the life of the church. A very, very glorious hour in the history of the church. God the Father, Jehovah Yahweh, He has visited His most dreadful, the mightiest, mightiest prophets of heaven, blessed people. And beloved people, on top of that, we have the unmatched privilege, beloved people, precious listeners, to be at the feet of the Lord tomorrow for a very special word, beloved people, precious listeners, a Bible conference at the ministry headquarters during the reception service of the two mightiest, mightiest, the most dreadful and the most glorious prophets of heaven. Blessed people, beloved listeners, this is just to let you know, beloved people, that we too, we will be leaving for Nairobi today. Beloved people, precious listeners, but before we leave, we just want to play some of the very special, very sweet, sweetheart worship songs, beloved people, that we will use to worship the Lord with tomorrow at the ministry headquarters, being led by none other than the two mightiest, mightiest, the super glorious, the most powerful prophets of the Lord God Jehovah Yahweh, whom we have seen the Lord reveal in the most awesome way ever, beloved people, in Botswana, Gaborone, beloved listeners. And beloved people, precious listeners, owing to this very special moment that we are living in the life of the church, where God the Father Jehovah Yahweh has visited His mightiest, mightiest, His most dreadful, His super glorious prophets, beloved people, and the Lord has come out openly to reveal the massive power and authority and anointing that He promised in the Bible, in the book of Revelation 11, that He would bestow upon His two most dreadful prophets and the mightiest, mightiest prophets of the Lord, beloved people. And we saw that anointing at work in Gaborone, where the two mega prophets of heaven just walked by the totally blind that were lined up. And God the Father Jehovah Yahweh began operating on them, beloved people, live on global cameras, tuned in, beloved listeners, and trending number one globally, beloved people, owing to this most awesome wonder, beloved people. From this time on, we here at the Jesus is Lord Radio, we want to feature, beloved people, those sweet, awesome worship songs that we will use tomorrow to worship the Lord Jesus, blessed people, beloved listeners, at the ministry headquarters in Nairobi, beloved people. What a very, very special time in the life of the church, blessed listeners. A very glorious hour, blessed people, beloved listeners. The Bible promised the latter rain, but look how powerfully it is unfolding, blessed people. That is why we here at the Jesus is Lord Radio, from this time onwards, beloved people, we want to feature, beloved listeners, precious people. In your heart. Awesome, sweetest worship songs, the beloved people, precious listeners, we will use tomorrow to worship the Lord God Almighty, led by the two mightiest, mightiest prophets of heaven, the most revered, the most dreadful, the most powerful prophets of the Lord God Jehovah Yahweh, beloved people.

0: forever and ever. Blessed people, beloved listeners, what a very, very sweet worship song. An awesome worship song, blessed people. One of the sweetheart worship songs that we will use to worship God the Father, Jehovah Yahweh, to worship the Lord Jesus Christ tomorrow, beloved listeners, at the ministry headquarters. And that is why, beloved people, precious listeners, from this time on, we here at the Jesus is Lord Radio, we will be featuring, beloved people, these sweet, awesome worship songs, blessed people. And beloved listeners, precious people, this is to let you know that the last group of delegates who attended the most shocking and the most glorious Gaborone visitation, they are right now about to board their flight from Johannesburg to Nairobi. And at exactly 6:30 p.m. East African time, Deputy Archbishop Margaret herself, together with the rest of the delegates, will be landing and touching down at the JKIA. Blessed people. Well, let us worship the Lord with this sweet worship song. The Lord, I will dwell in your house forever. Blessed people.
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He lets me lie down in green pastures. He leads me beside the still waters. Every day he restores my soul. He leads me in the paths of righteousness for his name's sake. Though I might walk through the valley in the shadow of death, I won't be afraid. For you're with me, Lord. Your rod, your staff, they bring comfort to me. You prepare a table for me in the presence of my enemies. You even anoint my head with oil.

I will dwell in your house forever and ever. Indeed, blessed people, beloved listeners, this is the time to dwell in the house of the Lord. What a very, very powerful, very sweet worship song. The blessed people, beloved listeners, we will use tomorrow to worship the Lord God Jehovah Yahweh and worship the Lord Jesus Christ at the ministry headquarters during the reception and celebration service of the visitation of God the Father Jehovah Yahweh at the ministry headquarters. Blessed people, beloved listeners, a very, very serious time in the house of the Lord, the hour that we are living in. Blessed people, beloved listeners, very, very powerful indeed. Blessed people. And beloved people, precious listeners, very shortly I will be taking your messages. You can write to me here on 0727-503030 as we continue to worship the Lord. 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And blessed people, beloved listeners, this is yet another sweet, awesome worship song. The beloved people, we will use tomorrow to worship the Yahweh of all the hosts, the Lord God Jehovah Yahweh, at the ministry headquarters. Blessed people, that is why this afternoon we are featuring this awesome, sweetest worship songs. Blessed people, beloved listeners.

kingdom come and may your will be done. Blessed people, precious listeners, my name is Caroline, and beloved people, precious listeners, what an awesome time in the life of a church. And beloved people, we are going to celebrate. We are going to celebrate the super glorious Gaborone visitation of the Lord, whereby, blessed people, we all watched the two mightiest, most dreadful and most glorious prophets of the Lord God Jehovah Yahweh literally line up the totally blind persons. And when the mightiest, the most dreadful and the most glorious prophets of Jehovah Yahweh, blessed people, precious listeners, when the most dreadful prophets of heaven just walked close to the totally blind persons, then the physical hand of God the Father Jehovah Yahweh himself physically touched the blind eyes of the totally blind persons. Beloved people, precious listeners, we saw, beloved listeners, precious people, when the Lord God Almighty Jehovah Yahweh himself started to stretch the optic nerves of the blind eyes and physically pulling the nerves, blessed people, and the physical hand of God the Father Jehovah Yahweh literally rewiring the 1.2 million neurons of the eye of the totally blind persons, and then physically rewiring the new nerves in the occipital part of the brain at the back of the head. And then the totally blind eyes physically opened and they saw life. Blessed people, this new level of anointing on the greatest prophets of the Lord Yahweh and the dreadful manner of healing ministration has not even happened here in the Nakuru Menengai meetings. And that's why we are celebrating the visitation of God upon the earth, blessed people. You tell me, blessed listeners, which pastor or preacher have you seen do this on TBN or Daystar or God TV, blessed listeners? Which pastor have you seen going around the world doing this? And secondly, blessed people, we are also celebrating the most shocking and most dreadful ministration of the two mightiest, the most dreadful and most glorious prophets of the Lord that we all witnessed in Gaborone, whereby, beloved people, they ministered publicly, openly, with a whirlwind, blessed listeners. Whom have you ever seen tell the whirlwind where to go visit on a particular day at a particular time, blessed people? God Almighty Jehovah Yahweh depends on us to celebrate him and his visitation, blessed listeners. You tell me, blessed people, whom in this wicked generation have you seen do such astounding wonders? Live globally, cameras running, blessed listeners. That's why, blessed people, that's why it's incumbent upon us to celebrate the Lord and his most tremendous visitations, which are meant to mark us for the glorious kingdom of God the Father, Jehovah Yahweh, blessed listeners.

blessed people, precious listeners. Tomorrow is the day, beloved listeners. And blessed people, the next song we will use tomorrow to worship the Lord is the

Lord, I lift your name on high. Blessed people, precious listeners, as we continue to feature the awesome, sweetest worship songs that we will use tomorrow to worship the Lord with blessed people and to celebrate the Lord for this awesome, awesome revival, beloved people. And beloved listeners, precious people, before we leave for Nairobi, blessed listeners, let us squeeze in this other song. We will

Lord, you are so precious to me. Beloved people, precious listeners, that's before we leave you, beloved listeners, before we leave for Nairobi, beloved listeners, I squeeze in another one of the sweetest worship songs that we will use tomorrow, beloved people, to worship the Lord in this most awesome and powerful Thanksgiving reception service tomorrow as we celebrate the awesome, powerful, most historic visitation of the Lord that we witnessed in Botswana, beloved people, precious listeners.

After day after day, I will declare your glory. I will declare your greatness, and I will praise your name, beloved listeners. 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In the

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In the next 30 minutes, this program will come to an end because we have to

Holy, holy, holy are you, Lord. Blessed people, precious listeners, what an awesome time in the life of the church, beloved listeners. And beloved people, remember, we are featuring the awesome, powerful worship songs that we will use to worship the Lord tomorrow with blessed listeners as

only you. Well, blessed people, precious listeners, at this point in time, beloved people, as you come to a close, I would like to give each and every one of you an opportunity that you may receive our Lord Jesus Christ, beloved listeners. And then, beloved people, precious listeners, we will leave you. If you're there and you want to surrender your life to Jesus, you can repeat this prayer. Say, mighty and precious Lord Jesus Christ, Lord, today I surrender my life to you. And I confess all my sins. I plead with you, mighty Lord Jesus, to have mercy on me. And may you forgive me of every single thought, every word, and everything that I have said or done, knowingly and unknowingly. And I have grieved you, mighty Lord Jesus. Today I open up my heart to you, precious Lord Jesus, that you may have your way in me, that you may wash me with the eternal blood, and may you fill me with your mighty Holy Spirit. Precious Lord Jesus, today I welcome you into my heart, that you may be my Lord and my blessed Savior. May you write and preserve my name in the Lamb's Book of Life in heaven. May you order my steps in your holiness until I enter your glorious kingdom in heaven. In the mighty name of Jesus Christ, today I declare that I'm born again. Amen. 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Amina. Blessed people, precious listeners,
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Please don't go back to sin. 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Blessed people, precious listeners, up to that point in time, we come to the end of this program, beloved listeners, precious people, where we have been featuring the awesome, sweet worship songs that we will be worshiping the Lord with tomorrow at the powerful, awesome Thanksgiving service and reception service at the ministry headquarters, where we will be celebrating what the Lord has done, beloved people, precious listeners. But to us, together with Elizabeth, my name is Caroline. We are leaving you, blessed people, that we may also make our way to Nairobi, beloved listeners, precious people. It has been a humbling privilege to be with you. Thank you, and keep it here. Jesus is Lord Radio.

Precious people, beloved listeners, welcome very much on this lunch hour program right here on your one and only End Time radio station. Precious people, beloved listeners, and wherever you are listening to us from, it could be that you are listening to us right from your office as you take your lunch break. 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It could also be that you are traveling and listening to us from your car or from that matatu or wherever your journey may have taken you this afternoon. Precious people, I want to welcome you very much on board as we worship the Lord, also as we reflect on the very powerful moment we have entered into as the Church of Christ on this journey toward the kingdom of God. Blessed people, perhaps you are at your place of business in that shop or in that market, precious listeners, or at your workplace, and you are listening to us launch our program right here on Jesus is Lord Radio. It could also be that you may have been even resting somewhere quietly this afternoon as you're taking a moment away from the activities of the day and tuning into the lunch hour program. Wherever you are, whatever you may be doing at such a time, precious people, we are delighted to have you with us, and thank you for joining us and tuning into your lunch hour program right here on Jesus is Lord Radio this afternoon as we worship the Lord. Precious people, beloved listeners, as we also look at the very powerful moment when the visitation of God the Father himself have entered the house, precious people, beloved listeners, beckoning a generation to prepare for the coming of the Messiah and to introduce the mightiest prophet of the Lord God Yahweh, and to identify them in the most shocking way, blessed people, in the most stunning way, that no one may feign ignorance, that no one may fail to understand or to be aware of what the Lord is doing at such a critical time when the glorious announcement of the glorious coming of the Messiah is being made. Beloved people, precious listeners, extending an invitation to us all into the kingdom of God in the soon coming event of the coming of the Messiah. Welcome very much on board wherever you are listening to us from. My name is Kevin. I'm very much privileged to be your host this very afternoon on your lunch hour program right here on your one and only Anthem radio station, your favorite home radio station that prepares you for the coming of the Messiah. Precious people, beloved listeners, in the course of this program, I'll be sampling some of your text messages even as we continue, and you can feel free to share with us where you are following from and how the worship is blessing your heart. Precious people, beloved listeners, the number to text us is 0727503030. Precious people, beloved listeners, I will be sampling some of the text messages as we continue. Beloved people, welcome very much on board. My name is Kevin once again. Very much privileged to be your host on this program. Beloved people, your lunch hour program, Thursday edition, right here on Jesus is Lord Radio 105.3 and 105.9 FM.

at jesusislordradio.info. My name is Kevin, and as we proceed on your lunch hour worship program, Thursday edition, beloved people, I've received your text message here. This is from Brian Otieno from Marigat. You say, what a soul touching lunch hour worship. And you say, indeed, all burdens are lifted at Calvary when the Botswana people brought their problems. The Lord healed the blind, the cripples, the violent lunatics. You say, the bedridden woman for 6 months who could not do anything. The Lord is so merciful. And you say, you take this opportunity to thank the Lord Jesus Christ for the salvation of the blood and the power of the cross that is being manifested in our midst in this present day generation. And you say, you take this opportunity to also thank the mightiest prophet of the Lord for allowing and accepting the call of the Lord to come to rescue us from our troubles and restore the true gospel of repentance. Thank you very much indeed, Brian Otieno, writing to us from Marigat. Thank you so much indeed. I've also received your message here. This is from Grace Omondi, writing from Ndege Main Altar. You say you are tuned in to the sweet, nourishing lunch hour worship program over there at your workplace, and the worship is really blessing your heart very much as you meditate the just concluded mission of the Lord in Botswana, where the Lord visited in a very, very mighty way. You say, may the Lord help you to pursue holiness, that you may enter the glorious kingdom of God the Father after witnessing the end-time revival that has broken out in the church landscape. Thank you, Grace Omondi from Ndege Main Altar. Thank you so much indeed. One more here. This is from Judith, writing from Huduma Center in Narok. You say, the worship is blessing you as you take this humble moment to repent, in repentance, to welcome back to Kenya the mega mightiest prophet of Jehovah Yahweh after the powerful mission of the Lord in the nation of Botswana. You say, where you saw the cripples walking, the deaf ears popping open, the blind eyes seeing, and all diseases have been healed by the eternal blood of Jesus. And you say, the dreadful visitation of the Lord we witnessed, this is very, very serious. And the time we are in now is a moment to repent and to turn away from sin and make sure that we stand right with the Lord. And you say, you repent, and may the Lord help you and your family to enter the glorious kingdom of God. Thank you so much indeed. That has been from Judith, writing from Huduma Center in Narok. Thank you very much indeed. One more here before we resume back to worship. Precious people, beloved listeners, I've received your text message here. This is from Kimberly, a student from Jomo Kenyatta University of Agriculture and Technology. You say, the worship is blessing your heart as you meditate on what the Lord did in Botswana and how he was touching the blind woman and stretching her nerves while all of us were watching. You say, it was very dreadful as the Lord is showing us that these are truly his holy prophets and that soon the church will be taken away. And therefore you say, may the Lord remember mercy upon you who has seen all this. Thank you very much indeed, Kimberly, a student from Jomo Kenyatta University of Agriculture and Technology, also writing to us. Thank you very much indeed, precious people, beloved listeners. Remember, this is your lunch hour worship program, Thursday edition, right here on your favorite home radio station, your one and only end-time radio station that prepares you for the coming of the Messiah. Precious people, beloved listeners, continue writing to us. I will be sampling some of the text messages as we continue. The number to text us is 07 2750 3030. Thank you so much indeed. Once again, my name is Kevin.

All this coming to you live on 105.3, 105.9 FM on your lunch hour worship program, Thursday edition, right here on Jesus is Lord Radio. Beloved people, precious listeners, my name is Kevin, and as we proceed in this lunch hour worship program, I've received your text message here. This is from Carol from Nairobi Main Altar. You say the lunch hour is blessing your heart as you ponder on the powerful healing service in Botswana, and you say the Lord revealed his messengers openly to this generation where all conditions that have no medical cure or remedy were healed completely by the eternal wonder working blood of Jesus. You say these mighty miracles trumpet the imminent return of the Messiah and the need to repent and turn away from sin to evade eternal judgment. Indeed, very, very sure and very, very serious. Thank you so much indeed, Carol, writing from Nairobi Main Altar. Thank you very much indeed. I've also received your message here on this other side. This is Collins Kiprotich. You are saying you're following the powerful lunch hour worship, which is nourishing your heart over there in Kericho West, as you reflect on the on what happened in Botswana this past weekend. You say, what a serious time we are in as the church, because the Lord has visited us in a shocking way, because the Lord reveals his servants in the most stunning way. You say, what happened in Botswana? You are still in shock, because when the Lord brought his servants in the meeting of the healing service, every kind of conditions under the sun, it was healed. Crippled walked, you say the blind saw, and this all tells us that we must prepare therefore for the coming of the Messiah very well, because we have seen everything in our sinful eyes, and you say there is no reason why we should miss the rapture. You say as youths, now we have hope, because therefore the Lord Almighty is sending his servants. We were lost now in sin. You say we were lost in sin, and now we are found. You say we want to take this opportunity to appreciate Jesus Christ for going to the cross, and also to thank the mightiest prophet of the Lord for coming to the landscape of the church to help us. Thank you very much, Collins Kiprotich from Kericho West. Thank you so much indeed. I've also received your message here. You say this is from Inspector Ole Gilisho Ezra from the Kenya Forest Service. You say the Thursday edition lunch hour worship is greatly touching and uplifting your heart over there at your place of work in Londiani, even as you still meditate on the dreadful visitations of the Lord in Botswana by the two mega mightiest prophets of the Lord. And you say you are really humbled and you repent of all your wickedness and yearn to be found ever ready, that your name may be among the number going to heaven when that day materializes. You say, for actually no one can encounter this glory and remain the same. Indeed, no one can encounter such tremendous visitations and the glory of God and remain the same. Very, very serious. Thank you so much indeed, Inspector Ole Gilisho Ezra from the Kenya Forest Service, getting the program from Londiani at your place of work. Thank you so much indeed. As you continue, I've also received your message here. This is Paul Odhiambo from Kodiere Altar. You say you're tuned in following the powerful lunch hour worship program, and you thank the Lord God Almighty, the God of the mightiest, most ancient prophets, for inviting the nations to the glorious kingdom of heaven. You say because the Messiah is soon coming to take the Holy Church, and we need to prepare very well for the day of the coming of the Messiah in righteousness and holiness, because you say the Lord told us everything that are required for our entry. And therefore you say, may the Lord forgive you of all your sins and wash you with the holy eternal blood of Jesus. Thank you very much indeed. What a longing, what a desire, beloved people, precious listeners, at such a critical time for us to long for the sanctification of the blood and to live holy as we prepare for the coming kingdom of God, beloved people. One more here before we resume back to worship. This is from Faith Martin from Banana Hill Main Altar. You say you're tuned in as a family
the launch our worship program, and we say you are thanking and glorifying the Lord Jesus for going to the cross, shedding his precious blood, and took all shame upon himself instead of us. And we say, as you welcome back to the land, the mega, mightiest, most powerful prophets of Yahweh, your hearts are filled with fear and repentance before the Lord, because you have seen how close they walk with God the Father, and now you say we must fear them another level and adhere to the instructions they are giving us on preparation for the glorious coming of the Messiah. Thank you very much indeed, Martin Faith from Banana Hill Main Altar. What a time, beloved people, precious listeners, to prepare for the coming of the Messiah. And we will bless the Lord as long as we live, because he has favored us as a generation. We are such a blessed generation, blessed people, to live to see when the announcement is being made, an invitation toward the kingdom of God, to prepare for the rapture of the church. And for that very reason, we will bless the Lord as long as we live. Precious people, beloved listeners, continue writing to us. I'll be sampling some of your text messages as we continue. My name is Kevin. Precious people, beloved listeners.

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Precious people, beloved listeners, my name is Kevin, and as we proceed, I've received your text message here. This is from Faith Omurwa, a student at Kisii University. You say you're tuned in to the Lunch Hour Worship as you prepare for your lectures, as you continue to meditate also on the dreadful visitation of the whirlwind that took place in Botswana, just as per the prophecy of the mightiest prophet, the Lord. You say the Lord is by all means revealing Elijah to this generation, that now upon witnessing the Lord visiting them, we deliberately choose to hearken to the instructions that they bring to us and prepare in holiness for the glorious coming of the Messiah. You say for you, you will continue to repent and plead with the Lord to hide you in His holiness in everything you do, so that you may not miss entry into the kingdom of God. Thank you so much indeed, Faith Omurwa, writing from Kisii University. Indeed, the visitation of the whirlwind is calling a generation to align to the instruction of holiness, because it brings the sovereignty of God, the presence of God, and the wrath of God over sin. And therefore, as a generation, the Lord is still calling upon us to turn away from our wicked ways and to embrace the righteousness and the holiness of God. Blessed people, I've also received your text message on this other side. This is from Melody 2 from Ruaka, and you say the Lunch Hour Worship is blessing your heart this afternoon, and you say you are a blessed generation to witness the visitation of the Lord with our naked eyes, being prepared day and night that we may never perish in the hell but enter the glorious kingdom of God. And you say the price Christ Lord Jesus paid for our redemption, our salvation, is very, very heavy. You say that is why we must treasure the grace, and we have by repenting our sins and choosing holiness. You say you thank the Lord for sending us the mightiest prophets of Yahweh, who have come to restore back the power of the eternal wonder-working blood of Jesus, and to prepare the way for the coming of the Messiah. Thank you very much, Melody Tour from Ruaka. Thank you. Thank you indeed. I've also received your message here. This is from Nancy Kitui. You say you're following the Lunch Hour Worship and it's really ministering Jesus to your heart. And you say from the visitation that you witnessed in Botswana, it really calls for a personal responsibility to you as an individual. You say you repent so much before the Lord, for your sinful and mortal eyes have beheld the Lord. And say it is therefore your cry and prayer of your heart that after seeing all this, you may not fail to enter the glorious kingdom of God, but that these visitations may instead serve to prepare you for the rapture that has drawn very nigh. And you say, you thank the Lord for the healings that took place in Botswana. And you say, glory and honor be unto the King of Kings. Thank you so much indeed. Thank you very much indeed, Nancy Kitui. Thank you. One more here, blessed people, precious listeners. I've received your text message. This is from Emmanuel Kirui, writing from Salga Main Altar. And you say you're following the Lunch Hour Worship, which is really blessing your heart so much, even as you continue to meditate on the mighty, mighty visitation of the Lord God Himself in the nation of Gaborone in Botswana. You say, indeed, what a dreadful time that we are living in as the Church of Christ, to even encounter the messengers of God, the Father, on the earth, who have come to prepare the Church for the coming of the Messiah. And you say, in absolute repentance, you really bless the Lord so much for allowing you to live at such a time. And you say, as Salga Main Altar and the entire Rongai West region, you say, welcome our Lords and our Fathers to the nation of Kenya. Thank you very much indeed, Emmanuel Kirui from Salga Main Altar. Precious people, beloved listeners, indeed, it's such a very critical time to see the visitation of God the Father Himself
happening in this present day generation, a generation that has so much drifted away from the Lord. And the visitation of the whirlwind, beloved people, is not a joke. To see how God the Father came in his physical manifest presence to identify with the mega mightiest prophet of the Lord in the most stunning way, and essentially to call a generation back to repentance, because the sovereignty and the supremacy of God in these visitations comes to confront a generation of wickedness. And you can tell it can only be safe if we repent and receive Christ Jesus. Blessed people, precious listeners, even as we continue, I'm sampling some of the text messages as we continue. Beloved people, precious listeners, continue writing to me right here on the Lunch Hour Worship Program. My name is Kevin.

Precious people, beloved listeners, the significance of the miracles we saw of the opening of the totally blind eyes in Gaborone, the miracles where Jesus healed the blind carry deep physical and spiritual significance, symbolizing his role as the divine, beloved people, revealing divine identity and glory of Jesus Christ, our Lord and blessed Savior. It also serves as a fulfillment of very, very important Old Testament prophecies. Beloved people, precious listeners, once again, precious people, beloved listeners, the significance of the miracles we saw of the opening of the totally blind eyes in Gaborone, the miracles where Jesus healed the blind carry deep physical and spiritual significance, symbolizing his role as the divine, beloved people, revealing divine identity and glory of Jesus, the glory of Jesus Christ, our Lord and blessed Savior. It also serves as a fulfillment of very, very important Old Testament prophecies. For instance, in Isaiah 42, in Isaiah chapter 42, verse 7, beloved people, precious listeners, the book of Isaiah chapter 42, verse 7, the Bible says, beloved people, precious listeners, to open the eyes of the blind, in the book of Isaiah chapter 42 verse 7, beloved people, precious listeners, the Bible says, to open the eyes of the blind, to bring out prisoners from the dungeon, and those who sit in darkness from the prison, beloved people, which pointed to the Messiah opening blind eyes. Jesus performing these miracles proved he was the promised Savior, beloved people. Also, it is the ultimate displaying God's works in the healing of the man born blind. In the book of John chapter 9, for instance, Jesus stated the condition existed so that God's work might be displayed through him, beloved people. And also, revealing the Creator, that by using mud and spit to form clay, Jesus mirrored the Genesis account of God forming humanity from the dust of the earth, demonstrating his creative power as God, beloved people. And the message to the church, therefore, beloved people, Jesus was essentially talking about the dangers of spiritual blindness, the inability to perceive, to understand, or to respond to divine truth. It possesses severe personal and eternal risks to a person's work and purpose. And loss of direction, precious people, that without spiritual sight, individuals lose their way, often confusing worldly impressions or emotional feelings with true divine guidance. Precious people, beloved listeners, this is the significance of the miracles we saw of the opening of totally blind eyes in Gaborone, beloved people, where the miracles where Jesus healed the blind carry very deep physical and spiritual significance,
symbolizing his role as the divine and revealing divine identity and glory of Jesus Christ, our Lord and blessed Savior. Beloved people, it also serves as a fulfillment of very, very important Old Testament prophecies. For instance, when you read the book of Isaiah chapter 42 verse 7, the Bible says to open the eyes of the blind, to bring out prisoners from the dungeon, and those who sit in darkness from the prison, which pointed to the Messiah opening blind eyes, beloved people. Jesus performing these miracles proved he was the promised Savior. And also, it is the ultimate displaying of God's works. In the healing of the man born blind in the book of John chapter 9, for instance, Jesus stated the condition existed so that God's work might be displayed through him, revealing the Creator, that by using mud and spit to form clay, Jesus mirrored the Genesis account of God forming humanity from the dust of the earth, demonstrating his creative power as God. And the message for the church, beloved people, is that Jesus was essentially talking about the dangers of spiritual blindness, the inability to perceive, to understand, or to respond to divine truth. It possesses severe personal and eternal risks to a person's work and purpose, and loss of direction, that without spiritual sight, individuals lose their way, often confusing worldly impressions or emotional feelings with divine guidance, beloved people, precious listeners. And as we continue right here on your Lunch Hour Worship Program, Thursday edition, beloved people, precious listeners, even as we are slowly winding it down at the tail end of this worship song, beloved people, I will be praying with all of you who would want to receive the Lord at such a critical time, beloved people, precious listeners. Very, very critical time in the life of the church, beloved people. My name is Kevin.

All this coming to you live on 105.3 and 105.9 FM. Precious people, beloved listeners, this has been your lunch hour worship program right here on your one and only NTM radio station that prepares you for the coming of the Messiah. Beloved people, precious listeners, the time now is 1 minute past 2 p.m. East African time. And at this particular time, I just want to pray with all of you who would want to receive the Lord this blessed afternoon, precious people, beloved listeners. And therefore, it could be that you are there and you want to give your life to Christ. Precious people, then you can repeat this prayer after me. Say, Mighty Heavenly Father, I come before you in the name of Jesus Christ and acknowledge that I am a sinner and I repent of all my sins. And this afternoon I believe that Jesus Christ is the Son of God. I believe that Jesus Christ died for my sins. And I believe that he rose again from the dead. And therefore, this afternoon, I open my heart and receive Jesus Christ as my Lord and my personal Savior. Lord Jesus, please forgive my sins. Please wash me with your precious blood and make me a new creation. And I surrender my life to you, that you may please help me to walk in your ways and to obey your word and to live a life that pleases you. And from today, I belong to Jesus Christ, for my sins are forgiven and I am born again. In the mighty name of Jesus Christ. 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kurudi kwa Masihi. Precious people, beloved listeners, that has been our time. We now come to the end of this program, your lunch hour worship program, Thursday edition.
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And in case you've repeated that prayer after me, then you have been born again. You have received the Lord. Very much important that you may join a Bible teaching church and be baptized in full immersion to fulfill all righteousness, even as you prepare for the coming of the Messiah, beloved people. And it could be that you're there, you will need further guidance and further help on this journey that you began today of salvation. You can write to us on 0727503030. We shall gladly join you, connect you to the nearest pastor, to the nearest altar, where you will be prepared for the coming of the Messiah, beloved people, at such a critical time when the Lord God Almighty has come down himself and by himself is now shepherding the church into the kingdom of God. Blessed people, precious listeners, thank you very much indeed. Please stay tuned for the upcoming program that have been lined up for you right here on Jesus is Lord Radio. Once again, it has been a privilege by the grace of God being your host on this program. My name is Kevin. Thank you. Thank you very much indeed.

Blessed people, beloved listeners, it is now a 2:30 p.m. East African time, and you are listening to Jesus is Lord Radio. We are broadcasting live from Nakuru here in Kenya on 105.3 and 105.9 FM. My name is Renson. I want to welcome you very much, blessed people. In this very wonderful program, beloved people, as we prepare, because tomorrow is going to be a very, very powerful and very, very serious day when we will officially welcome back the most glorious prophet of God, Yahweh, back to the land after that very, very powerful and very glorious visitation of the Lord they just brought to the nation of Botswana. They brought to the earth in the nation of Botswana, beloved people. And it was such a very, very serious visitation. And as we begin this afternoon, again, my name is Renson, but I just want to remind you again that many of you that are on the way, you're headed to Nairobi for that very, very powerful Thanksgiving and reception service that is coming up tomorrow. I want to remind you of that very important travel advisory, that we may be very careful on our roads, blessed people. Our roads in Kenya here at times, they are very, very busy, blessed people. So make sure that you are very careful as you are on the road driving, heading to Nairobi for that very, very powerful grand reception service, grand reception and Thanksgiving service that is coming up tomorrow. As a driver, as you drive on your way to Nairobi, just be very careful. There is no rushing on the road, just driving slowly. And also make sure that you respect all the other road users. You check those unmarked bumps. Sometimes you find that there are many bumps on the roads. There are so many bumps that are on the roads, blessed people, that are not marked. And then also be very careful with overtaking. You don't just overtake carelessly on bad roads here. You don't overtake around the corner. Make sure that the road is very clear before you overtake, blessed people. So make sure that you are very careful on the roads. There's no rushing. Just driving slowly. When you reach a center also where is a busy center, make sure that you drive maybe at 20 kilometers per hour, or maybe 30 kilometers per hour. Just slowly, and then after that you can now proceed. But make sure that you observe the traffic rules. Make sure that you observe the traffic rules, blessed people. Because we don't want anybody to touch the humongous glory of God, Yahweh, that is in the land. At the same time, also remember the theme of our travel, blessed people: zero incident, zero accident. It's very, very important that you observe the theme of our travel as you travel to Nairobi for this very, very powerful reception, grand reception and Thanksgiving service that is coming up tomorrow. And remember also the instruction we received, blessed people, that tomorrow there will be a session of the word by the mightiest and most glorious prophets of God the Father. So make sure that you also have a notebook. You have a notebook, a place to write. And also you have a pen. You have two pens at least. It's good to have two pens. When one fails, you can use the other. So it's very important that you carry your notebook and also some two pens that will help you to write as you listen to the very, very serious instructions the Lord is going to give to the entire world. I believe that you really want to hear what the Lord is saying. Even all of us globally really want to hear what the Lord is saying, especially after this very, very powerful visitation, the mighty visitation of the Lord, that the two mightiest and most glorious prophets of God the Father just brought to the earth in Botswana. So you want to hear what is the Lord saying. It's such a very serious visitation of God Yahweh happening on the earth. You want to know what the Lord is saying right now. So make sure that you carry a notebook and a pen also. Blessed people, beloved listeners, I want to welcome you very much, because this afternoon I just want us to look at that visitation of the Lord, the glorious visitation of God the Father, that the mightiest and most glorious prophet of the Lord God Yahweh brought to the earth. Because when they called down that very powerful visitation, the visitation that we just witnessed in Botswana, and we also saw then the actually the physical presence of the Lord God Yahweh, that was quite shocking, with the type of miracles and wonders that happened in Botswana. They were quite shocking. That's what I want us to focus on, blessed people, the opening of the blind eyes live on camera. We witnessed that
as the most glorious prophet of the Lord Yahweh, simply, you know, walking with the shadow of God Yahweh himself. Even the fact that we can actually, in a time whereby someone is walking on the earth and he walks with the shadow of Yahweh, the shadow of God Yahweh himself, that when he walks and passes by blind people, the shadow of the Lord God Yahweh that he carries touches blind people and opens their blind eyes, touches deaf ears and opens them live on camera as the whole world is watching. That really must be a totally different time and a very, very serious moment that the entire world is living to see, blessed people. And we'll also be asking ourselves then, with such a very humongous level of their massive anointing of the Lord that the Lord Yahweh has placed upon his most glorious prophets of God the Father, what is he saying to this generation? What is the Lord saying to this generation? Because all these tremendous visitations of God, and you see him move across the nations and inviting nations into the glorious kingdom of God, the Lord must really be longing for the hearts of this generation and longing that this generation may listen to him and that we may prepare for the glorious return of the Messiah. So quite a lot that we have this afternoon that we are going to talk about, blessed people, as we prepare for tomorrow's very wonderful day when we will have a very, very powerful grand reception and thanksgiving service, and the mightiest and most glorious prophets welcoming the mightiest and most glorious prophets of God the Father. You can imagine a visitation where the Lord was stretching, you know, you hear the people that were healed, the blind people, this blind woman that was healed, when the mega prophets of God Yahweh passed by her with the shadow of God Yahweh, and here saying that she's feeling pain and crying there, blessed people, crying in pain, because she says she's feeling the physical hand of God pulling the nerves, literally pulling the nerves, blessed people, towards the back, towards the part of the brain we call the occipital part of the brain. I heard the doctor say such a thing there, and correcting 1.2 million nerves. You can imagine 1.2 million nerves being corrected right there and then. And it is very shocking really to witness such a very beautiful visitation of God Yahweh of this caliber. So I want to welcome you very much. This is what we are going to focus on this afternoon as we celebrate that visitation of God Yahweh, the very, very glorious visitation of the Lord that the two mightiest and most glorious prophets of God the Father just brought to the earth. And of course, not to forget this shocking visitation, not to forget this very, very serious visitation of the Lord God Yahweh that the glorious prophets of the Lord Yahweh called down. You can imagine 10 days ago, before that very shocking wonder happened, the mightiest and most glorious prophet of God Yahweh stepping forward and specifically saying that there is going to be a visitation, there's going to be a whirlwind, that the Lord will come to visit in a whirlwind. And exactly that is what really, well, that's what we saw happen, blessed people, in the nation of Botswana, specifically, you know, pulling out the day, the time also at which that very glorious visitation of God Yahweh will happen. And then actually it does happen while we are watching and we get to see it. That is very serious indeed. The Lord must really be speaking so much to this generation then from this very glorious visitations of God the Father that we have seen. I want to welcome you very much as you join us across the nations. A very blessed morning to you over there in the western part of the world, and a wonderful evening to you towards the farthest east. I want to really welcome you very much that you may be part of this wonderful program as we look at these visitations of the Lord and what the Lord is saying to us. Remember that I'll also be able to take you to Nairobi also. In the course of this program, we'll get to hear from our correspondents there also. They'll tell us on the preparations, because tomorrow is a very serious day, very, very powerful and very, very serious day. Tomorrow is going to be very, very powerful and very serious. What a moment that after such a wonderful visitation of this caliber, the Lord can bring his most glorious prophets of God Yahweh even to speak to the nations again, to speak to us and prepare us for the glorious coming of the Messiah. It is such a tremendous privilege, beloved people,
the Lord can allow his glorious servants of God, Yahweh himself, to speak to us at this moment and prepare this generation for the glorious coming of the Messiah. It's always an advantage to us that whenever the Lord brings his glorious prophets of God and they can even come to us and speak the words of God to us and the instructions of God, blessed people, that is a very big blessing then to this generation. That's a very, very big blessing to us as a people and as a generation. So I welcome you very much on board, beloved people, as we embark on that very tremendous visitation of the Lord God Yahweh to celebrate that wonderful visitation of God Yahweh. Wasikilizaji wetu wapendwa wa mahali popote ulipo, ninawakaribisha sana kabisa hapa kwenye kituo cha Jesus is Lord Radio. 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

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Blessed people, I want to open my phone lines here in the studio and I will give an opportunity to as many people as I can. I will be able also to read your messages this very wonderful Thursday afternoon as we prepare for tomorrow, because tomorrow is going to be a very big day. What a moment, beloved people. The Lord is helping the nations. God is helping nations in a very mighty, mighty, mighty way. Because when you look at the way evil had overtaken the nations and homosexuality and name it all, everything that you see ongoing in the entire world today, and the way the mega prophets of God have finally arrived, is tremendous, tremendous power, massive, massive anointing, and God helping nations in such a very wonderful way, and now bringing a massive revival across the nations. This is something worthy celebrating. And for me, I really thank God, because tomorrow will be a very big day. The Lord is going to speak to us again. You know, getting the instructions of the Lord at this hour is a rare thing, blessed people. So when the Lord has given us an opportunity like that one coming up tomorrow, we need to take it very seriously, very, very seriously, when the Lord is going to speak to us as the Church of Christ. We witnessed a very massive visitation of God in the nation of Botswana. We witnessed a very, very powerful and very serious visitation of God that happened in the nation of Botswana. Because let me just begin from the main one. I just want to highlight maybe two or three, and then I will give you an opportunity also here in the studio, because I know you can't wait to also call us and get to share with us what you witnessed there. This lady that was totally, totally blind, completely blind, blessed people, totally and completely blind, total blind, and the mega glorious prophet of God the Father, at one point now lining up the blind people, those that were blind, totally, totally blind and deaf, and the mega prophet of God Yahweh said that they want now to walk with the shadow of the Lord. They want to walk with the shadow of God Yahweh himself and pass by these blind people, that the Lord may touch them with the shadow of God Yahweh. But as the most glorious prophet of God the Father will walk with the shadow of God Yahweh, the Lord will take them and open their blind, their total blind eyes. So you can imagine, live on camera, the cameras are rolling, everybody is watching, because, you know, for you to step forward and say such a thing, and say that I want to walk here with the shadow of God, everybody across the world will be shocked, because it is something that we have never heard of. It is something that we have not heard anybody across the entire world step forward and say that I want to walk here and I want to walk with the shadow of the Lord God Yahweh. That is something that is completely new, totally, totally new. We have never heard of such a thing, that someone may step forward and say that I want to walk here and I will walk here with the shadow of God Yahweh. And that the shadow of the Lord God here that I carry, the shadow of Yahweh that I am walking with, is going to touch these blind people you see here. And you see that the doctors are there. And it's even amazing, because you hear the mega prophets of God Yahweh asking the doctors there, calling the doctors there and asking them, how many blind people did you say we have here? And you hear the glorious prophets of the Lord God here asking them, how many blind, total blind people are here in this ground? Because I want you to bring them here, that I may walk with the shadow of God Yahweh. I may walk past them with the shadow. I may just pass by them with the shadow of the Lord God Yahweh. And the doctors now brought the total cripples. I'm still looking at that very beautiful moment here, when the mega glorious prophet of God the Father walked past the blind people, total blind people, completely blind people. And the mega prophet of God walked by these blind people, and the shadow of the Lord touched them, and the Lord opened their blind eyes. They are total blind eyes, completely blind eyes. The Lord opened their blind eyes live on camera. Now, one of these lady that was, you know, by the name Laone, is her testimony really shocked us very much. And even the way the Lord touched her very powerfully, the way the Lord touched her very seriously with the massive, massive power of God, when the glorious prophet of God the Father just passed by her
and even has testimony, the way she was totally blind, totally blind, blessed people, for 19 years. You can imagine, since birth, she has never used her, she had never used her eyes since birth, completely and totally blind. Since birth, she had never used her eyes. So she is now brought in the meeting of the Lord, and the mega prophet of God here now walk by her with the shadow of God here himself. And the shadow of the Lord, the mega prophet of God, the glorious prophet of the Lord God here carry, now touches this blind girl and touches this blind girl's eyes, and then her eyes, her total blind eyes actually open live on camera. And it's all the way she was demonstrating and saying that, no, I felt a physical touch, I felt pain. And she was describing even the way that physical touch, the touch of God. And you see, this is the meeting in which the Lord had visited. The Lord had visited in a whirlwind, as the mega prophet of the Lord God had announced. You tell me, how do we fail to celebrate such a big visitation when God Yahweh is visiting in such a very, very glorious way, very, very serious way, blessed people? And then the Lord opens her total blind eyes, and then she begins to see for the very first time. I remember at one point she was describing, she was looking up at one point there as the glorious messengers of God Yahweh were engaging her. And she was looking at the sky, and she said that, I see, you know, she was describing the sky as a tent. She thought the sky up here is a tent. So she was wondering, what is this that is above us here? What is this thing that is up here? And the mega prophets of God are now telling her that, no, now, because the Lord has now opened your eyes, they will begin to teach you and show you what this is. This is called this and this and this, attaching now the name of things now to the names of things to the very things that you are now seeing, the images now being attached to the names and the names now. And she was being told by the mega prophet of God that now what you see up there is what we call as the sky, is what we call as the sky. That is not a tent, it is the sky you see up there. Amazing. The Lord opening her blind eyes live on camera, as we watched the mega prophet of the Lord God walk by her with the shadow of God. That was tremendous. That was very, very tremendous and very powerful. The Lord could do such a mighty, mighty miracle of creation live on camera, as the whole world watched the wonder, the mega prophet of the Lord God here walking with the most dreadful shadow of God Yahweh himself. And then the next thing, you really see that the total blind eyes of this blind girl actually open. That was very serious. Very, very serious indeed. It shocked us very much. I don't know about you, but for me, it really shocked us very much. And it's also amazing, because you see the pastors all across the whole world really struggling. They are really struggling very much. Sometimes you just get to tune in on some Christian TVs and radios, you listen to the things they are saying there. You will be in shock at the things they are discussing and things that they are talking about out there, because the anointing of God is not in the church. The anointing of God is not in the church. So now you see the mega prophets of the Lord operating with such tremendous power and massive anointing. That is very serious. Who even does that? You walk with the shadow of God, and the shadow of Yahweh simply touches people and opens their blind eyes there. Live on camera. There is this other mature woman that the Lord opened her eyes. I don't know if you remember her also. It was quite amazing to also witness that, blessed people. Apart from Laone Fale, that the Lord popped open her total blind eyes, and she was seeing now for the very first time. The Lord rewiring into the millions of nerves. I had 1.2 that the doctors were talking about there. You can imagine the Lord rewiring the entire pathway of the entire pathway of the eye. Live. I mean live on camera there. The Lord doing that. A very serious thing there that the Lord did. And then you now look at this other mature woman that the Lord popped open her total blind eye. Total blind eyes there. The Lord popped open her blind eyes.
And she was screaming and crying in pain, and she was saying, I feel a lot of pain. The mega prophets of the Lord God engaged her there, and she, you know, she was, you know, they were asking her, why are you crying? But you hear her saying that she's feeling a lot of pain, and she was even pointing that she's feeling a lot of pain even towards the back of the head, towards the back of the head, where the doctors later on helped us to, very senior doctors and eye surgeons, they helped us to understand that, oh, actually that is the pathway of the pathway of the eye. That's where the nerves are headed to, right from this outer part of the eye. Once you are, the light touches your eye, it travels towards the back there, towards the occipital part of the head. That's the back there, blessed people. That's where the pathway of seeing, the pathway of sight heads towards the back there. Towards the part of the brain whereby the images are now picked there, and now you can be able to really tell that this is a book, this is a, I know, this is a computer, this is a phone, this is a book, and so on. That's where the images are taken to. So the Lord doing that live on camera, that must be amazing. That really must be amazing. While the whole world is glued on a TV, the whole world is glued on a TV, the whole world is glued on their screens, and they are watching the Lord do such a very powerful miracle of creation, a miracle of creation and total restoration. A miracle of creation and total restoration, live on camera. That was amazing. That was amazing. Amazing visitation. I just highlighted two of them, but I know the Lord did mighty wonders there, blessed people. At one point, I remember the Lord loosened the mute tongue of this woman that was totally mute. She had never spoken, you can imagine, for a long time. The one who brought her was totally broken there, and she was crying and saying that she has never even uttered a single word. That was a mature woman, and you saw how she was very happy, very happy. For the first time, she was now able to speak. You know, sometimes I try to imagine, you know, you put yourself in that shoe, you're like, wow. So she's a parent, and that person is a parent, she has children, she has a family. Then the children know that, oh, our mother is totally mute. Can you imagine that? Our mother cannot speak. It is really a serious thing then, when the Lord opens a blind eye, the mute tongue of a woman of that caliber, then even her age alone tells you that, wow, the Lord has really healed an entire family. So the tremendous visitation of the Lord God, the mighty and glorious visitation of God the Father, that the mega prophet of the Lord God Yahweh brought to the nation, that the glorious prophet of God the Father brought to the nation of Botswana, was a very big visitation of God Yahweh. I don't know if you remember yet another one, this lady that was the very first one to be healed there, and she was shouting and saying, Naona, live on camera there, when the mega prophet of the Lord God has just simply decreed the massive authority of the blood of Jesus, and the Lord touched her with the massive power of the eternal blood of Jesus, and she was now shouting there and saying that she is now able to see. She is now seeing for the first time. The Lord popped open her total blind eye. Her total blind eyes popped open, blessed people. Live there, right out of the decree, instantly like this. Where the glorious prophet of the Lord God had decreed the massive authority of the eternal blood of Jesus. Amazingly, the Lord touched her and then opened the total blind eyes. Live on camera there. Amazing times. Very powerful and big visitation. And it is in the same meeting in which the mightiest and most glorious prophets of God the Father, remember, they called down the visitation of the Lord, the visitation that we are still amazed and shocked at until this moment here that we are in. My name is Ramson. I want to open my phone line here in the studio, 0777-445-850, 0777-445-851. Those are my phone lines here in the studio that you can use.
But I also wish to hear from you across the nations also. I would like to hear from you that are tuned in all over the entire world, from Kampala, Uganda, from the USA. There are many of you tuned in all over the whole world. We want also to hear from you after watching and following that mega visitation. Remember, this is a global revival that is preparing the entire globe for the glorious coming of the Messiah. You also have to be part of this, blessed people, because the Lord is preparing nations, all the nations, for the glorious coming of the Messiah as we await for tomorrow's very, very powerful grand reception and Thanksgiving service.

Again, my phone lines in the studio are very much open. 0777-445850, 0777-445851. Those are my phone lines that you can use to call me here in our studios.

0: Jesus is Lord. Radio, praise the Lord. Jesus is Lord. Radio, praise the Lord. Bwana Yesu asifiwe sana.
1: Amen, amen. You are speaking to Emmanuel Kirui, calling you live from Salgam, Maine, our son.
0: Yes.
1: And what a blessed time that you are living in as a generation, Renfrol.
0: A very, very blessed moment indeed. Did you also follow that very powerful visitation of the Lord that happened in Botswana?
1: Yes, please, Renfrol, I've been following and rewinding. And I'm so amazed by the visitation of the Lord that just happened a few days just on Sunday, Renfrol, when the Lord God visited the nation of Botswana in a very dreadful manner, Renfrol. I'm so shocked, it is so amazing to this generation, for my wicked eyes even to see such visitations of the Lord, Renfrol.
0: Very, very amazing. Very, very powerful indeed, even just from that dreadful visitation of the Lord God. Very, very serious visitation of the Lord God, first of all, that happened there. When the mega prophet of God had already come live on air on radio here, and they said that there would be a visitation of the whirlwind. That was very serious indeed, and we actually saw that happen, being fulfilled in Botswana.
1: Indeed very serious, Renfrol. In this such a time, when the Lord God is revealing himself to this generation in a very dreadful manner, even for our wicked eyes to see, even in this time, in this dispensation, the Lord allowing us to see his visitation in a wild wind. It only happened in the Bible, Renfrol. It only happened during the days of Elijah in the Bible. Seems like the Lord now is repeating the Bible, Renfrol.
0: Very, very serious indeed. How about those very powerful healings? Did you witness that very, very serious visitation of the Lord God that happened? And the mighty healings that happened in Botswana?
1: Yes, please, Renfrol. I witnessed such very, very mighty healings of the Lord that happened in Botswana when the Lord God healed the people and restored even their sight. And even when the Lord God just fulfilled to the latter what the mighty prophets of the Lord have just said, when the Lord visited these people in a very, very dreadful manner, very shocking, Renfrol, that the Lord God is visiting his people in such a time, senior Renfrol.
0: That is very serious. That is very, very serious indeed. We looked at that and really a real confirmation that the real physical presence of the Lord God Yahweh was in that ground, for sure.
1: Yes, please, Renfrol. It is very, very, very, very, very dreadful. It is such an awakening to the church now. It seems like the Lord is giving an instruction to this generation to return back to the Lord. It seems like the Lord now is calling the church that now we may prepare very well, because for us to see such things, it is very, very dreadful indeed, Renfrol.
0: Very serious indeed. Thank you so much for calling to tell us just what you witnessed in that very big visitation. Asante sana kutoka pale Salga.
1: Yes, please, Renfrol, and we are

0: We just want to hear also from you what you witnessed in that very big visitation of God Yahweh. Very, very powerful visitation of the Lord that we have just seen happen in the nation of Botswana, when the Lord visited so powerfully there in such a very, very serious way, blessed people. A very serious visitation that was. Jesus is Lord Radio, praise the Lord. Okay, it seems I lost you. Okay, thank you very much. You can try and come back to us again. Jesus is Lord Radio, praise the Lord. Jesus is Lord Radio, praise the Lord.
1: Praise the Lord, Johnson.
0: Amen.
1: Johnson Stio, I'm calling from the nation of Uganda. Johnson also have something to say about the super mega and very, very fearful visitation of the Lord that happened in the nation of Botswana in the city of Gaborone, Johnson.
0: Very, very, very serious indeed, Archbishop John Kitio. What we witnessed in Botswana, that was a very, very serious visitation of the Lord God Yahweh himself, Archbishop John Kitio.
1: Yes, Renson, as you're very, very much aware, I want to begin first of all by thanking our Lord and Savior Jesus Christ so much for remembering the nations of the earth. And number two, I want to thank our Lords and our Fathers so much, the two mega mightiest prophets, for their sacrifice to help the nations be able to prepare for the glorious coming of the Messiah, Renson. And I want to also to say, Renson, that I'm an eyewitness of the visitation of the Lord that took place in the nation of Botswana, because I was given a privilege also to partake of that tremendous visitation. And as you can recall, Renson, a lot of things happened, but what I want to begin with is this very, very fearsome visitation of the Lord, which remember on Sunday morning we were put on notes. The two mega prophets of the Lord came live on air and spoke about a wild wind that was coming, and that marked the visitation of God the Father himself. Renson, I happened to be in the field at that very, very moment when that visitation struck.
0: Yes, yes.
1: I remember the sun was very, very hot. And so myself and the Archbishop of Mozambique, that is Ricardo Mavi, two bishops from Mozambique, lady bishops, and then the senior archbishop of South Africa, that's Mark Pedro.
0: Yes.
1: And
0: yes.
1: Then the local bishop who interpreted the two mega prophets of the Lord.
0: Yes.
1: During the healing service, we went to take shelter in the tent, and that was a guest tent, and in that tent there were very, very many pastors and ministers of the gospel from within Botswana. There they were occupying all the front row. We sat somewhere, and while we're still seated there, preparations are going on, and we are in great anticipation for the arrival of the two mega prophets of the Lord. All of a sudden everything changed, Renson. A very, very strong wind came about.
0: Mm-hmm.
1: We did not, actually, for my case, I did not realize it in the first place. What tipped me up is the panic that struck the local pastors, the pastors of Botswana themselves, who are seated in their chairs. So I heard one of the senior pastors shouting and said, "This tent is going to fall on us." When I turned this other side to see, I saw them holding the tent.
0: Mm-hmm.
1: The tent, they were holding it with their hands, like five of them, where they were seated on a row like this, and they were holding the tent with their hands. So that's when now it came to our memory that, oh, this might be the visitation that the Lord spoke about.
0: Yes,
1: and
0: yes.
1: So we could not help, but we stepped out of the tent. We jumped out of the tent. And so things were happening some took their cell phones to capture, and others

0: went down now to worship the Lord. Others were shouting, "The Lord is here, the Lord is here." Now, that was this side of the tent near the altar of the Lord. But the other extreme side, again, it was very, very violent, because the glory of the Lord had come down in that terrible, terrible whirlwind like a tornado, and it was churning so violently. It was very violent that even everything that was around there was being lifted up, Renson. It was a very, very dreadful moment and sight to behold, Renson.
1: That is very serious indeed, Archbishop John Kitio. You said for you witnessed that the moment when that visitation appeared, and already, actually that morning, you remember, the mega prophets of the Lord God had warned already, and I don't know if you heard it when they said that the people there at the ground, as they were putting the bishops on alert, they said that they almost missed it. And that's the same thing you're confirming to us here, that you had not yet realized that this is it, until when you know people are now in serious panic and the tents are almost collapsing on people there. That's when you realize that this might be the visitation the glorious prophets of the Lord God here were describing, Archbishop John Kitio.
0: Yes, indeed, the reason, although after realizing we were so much filled with the fear that was there was unbearable, but what I remember very well is that in the prophecy, the Lord spoke about a brook of water or something. I may not use the very words, but the pastor, the bishop, was interpreting the two mega prophets of the Lord, confirmed it was actually that now this wild wind, the visitation of the Lord was moving, it moved towards that direction, because he pointed for us, wanted to know where that could be, and he pointed to us in that very, very direction, where after now when the wild wind was exiting the mission field, where it went and disappeared from, the direction of that was now east of the main hall that was used for the conference. So whatever the two mega prophets of the Lord said, putting us on alert that very early morning on Sunday, came to pass, and the people of Botswana came to realize that surely the Lord God Almighty had visited them, Renson.
1: But you know, hearing from you then again, as one that was there, now we are beginning to understand the dynamics of that visitation, how dreadful and fearful it was when this visitation appeared, Archbishop John Kitio.
0: Yes, Renson, when we hear about it, when you hear about it, it took place, you may not perceive the gravity. It's only those who are on the ground there that can really tell the gravity, and it's not a joke. Because, you know, it happens in an instant. Remember, you are expecting, but when it strikes, you know, everyone is blown off. You cannot know what to do next. And that's why I'm telling you that some people were shouting, others were saying, "The Lord is here," others are scampering, others want like to flee, others are taking their cell phones to be able to capture, others are just there, you know. It's very, very, very dreadful, but also very dreadful in the way that it was prophesied just a few hours before the time, and then it comes to pass. Renson, we must really fear the Lord. We also must fear the two mega prophets of the Lord and honor them so much.
1: Absolutely, because... But then after that, now, you look at the visitation of the Lord that befell that ground. It's quite shocking. Very, very shocking, Archbishop John Kitio.
0: And you know, Renson, in the prophecy, what we are told is that the Lord God himself was coming to visit. Mm-hmm. And so, when you look at that visitation, that prior visitation, when the Lord visited, And then, of course, those were a few moments before the Lord brought in his two mega prophets. And the press was just very, very quiet, very quiet. Nothing was happening. After that tremendous visitation of the wild wind, everything now went back to normal silence until the Lord brought his servant, the two mega prophets of the Lord. And happening there, giving the protocol of how the service of the Lord is going to run. And then after that, they take a moment to worship the Lord themselves alone. Renson, we really need to fear the Lord. And because you see that everyone is anticipating, the get one has been done, the sick, the lame, the blind, all of them are there and just waiting for that moment. And that moment, it's not a moment that is coming, that maybe an injection or there is a medical procedure that is going to be administered to the people, but just making a prayer. Until now, that moment came, and the two mega prophets of the Lord made the prayer and then said, it is finished. Within there, even no sooner they finished giving the prayer than we heard it being announced, a cripple has walked. That's when now everything started to get loose. Renson, and the Lord loved the people of Botswana so much, mm-hmm. because the miracles, the visitation and the healing anointing that struck that mission field, that field there, was beyond the description. Renson, one of its kind in history, still fulfilling the words of our fathers that they said before, that the Lord had showed them everything, the tremendous healing anointing that was coming to that nation, Renson, and from the lame person now to this precious daughter of the Lord. If you looked at his clubbed legs, facing the feet, were facing one another, total cripple, and the Lord raised her. Before live on cameras, you know, global cameras, when everyone is watching, and you, as you remember, Renson, seated right there is a senior citizen man, the immediate former vice president, and you and so many senior pastors and ministers of the gospel. You can tell everyone is looking forward to see what is going to happen. And then all of a sudden, the Lord now stretches his powerful mighty arm and then begins to raise these cripples. Like that cripple is a total cripple. If you looked at the legs, you can never believe that these legs would ever walk. But the Lord raised her and she started walking. She even went to the restroom herself, and then she walked back herself, by herself, on those brand new legs that the Lord had created for her. Listen, as if that was not enough, then now when we come to the cases of the blind, when you looked at those eyes, first of all, even after the Lord opened them, you could not believe that these eyes are able to see. Mm-hmm. But it was quite stunning. Very, very, very much standing, Renson. And then you hear the description of what befell them. Yes, because yes, now yes. They are able to tell, you know, how the Lord touched them and how the Lord was stretching their nerves, you know, and then how the doctors came in to explain what the healed of the Lord were trying to explain. Kumbe, whatever the Lord was doing, he did it on purpose, knowing that now, as the healed of the Lord may, just in layman's language, of course, would just say, I feel tension in the eyes, I feel tension in the nerves, something is pulling me, mm-hmm. I feel this. We did not understand that it had a medical description until when now the senior doctors came in to explain. And why they were feeling, like one of them was feeling the tension and the pain so much pulling at the back. That's when we got to understand that actually that's the brain, the part of the brain that is responsible for sight, Renson. The things that the Lord did in this nation are beyond our understanding, Renson.
1: Quite amazing, because you heard even the way these blind people, they were describing that they felt the physical touch of God. The physical touch of God Yahweh himself, and they're stretching. They say they are feeling the physical touch, like someone's hand touching them and pulling them. Really, to confirm the very physical presence of God the Father in that meeting, Archbishop John Kitio.
0: Yes, yes, yes, indeed. The Lord was present there. The Lord was super, super present in that meeting. And he gave his instructions to the church, but also loved the church and visited tremendously. An affirmation that these are my messengers. You know, Renson, before that happened, we had interacted a little bit with some of the ministers of the gospel in that land, you know, trying to find out what they have to say about this and what the expectations are, were. And you could really tell that they also had a fair share of falsehood, false prophecies, false healings, especially the fact that they are in the southern part of Africa and just next to South Africa there. So they give us the ordeal of what has been happening in the church. And for them now to come out and see such super glorious organic miracles of the Lord, you know, live on camera, and the healed of the Lord themselves are able to testify what they are feeling. Others, there's this mama who was even weeping. It was too much for her. And these are people that have their relatives there. Whenever one was healed, you could hear relatives shouting from the congregation and then running to go hug and, you know, celebrate this miracle that the Lord has done, to confirm and affirm that these are people that are known in the communities and they have been having these conditions. They are eyewitnesses to that, and that's what made really a difference between now when the Lord finally sends his two envoys, the holy envoys, and the falsehood that has been going on in the church that part of the world. Renson,
1: that was a very powerful visitation, because the mighty wonders that happened there, including the lunatic that was also, you know, set free live there, cripples get up and walk away. You see, to understand this better, you have to look at what is happening in the churches out there and just how the church has been in such a worse state a few years before the Lord now sent his mega prophet of God away. Then really seeing the Lord visiting the house of God in such a very powerful way, really God has really remembered the nations, Archbishop John Kitio.
0: Yes, the Lord has remembered the nations, and the way out that the Lord has charted for us is through sending us the two mega mightiest prophets of the Lord. Because Renson, you can tell that if the two mega prophets of the Lord had not gone to Botswana, the cripples there would have remained crippled. Those blind people who were blind for so many years would have remained blind, including the son of now Bishop Elect Peter, who I think he said is 19 years old, living in Sweden, and went to so many hospitals with that eye that was deaf, blind, I beg your pardon, blind since birth. There was nothing that the medical intervention could do, regardless of them living in the first world. So you can really now tell the help that the Lord has sent to this world through his two mega prophets of the Lord. Because, like I've said, if they had not gone there, the status quo would have remained. The cripples would have remained crippled. The blind would have remained blind. The deaf would have remained the deaf, including that precious young boy, Renson. That's another story, Renson. Renson, live on camera. And it so happened that the totally deaf person was that little boy, and is alone, and is brought there, and everything is done. The boy is not able to hear. And then the two mega prophets of the Lord begin to engage the boy, trying here, trying here, trying there. And all of a sudden, the Lord dedicated a lot of time to that boy. And everyone is waiting to see what is going to happen in the next moment.
1: But you can imagine, if I may just cut you short a bit, you can imagine the whole world is focused on that very moment there. They are waiting for the Lord to do a very serious thing there. And then for sure, the total deaf ear opens live on camera right there, Archbishop John Kitio.
0: Camera, live on camera. And you know, this boy was brought from the school of the deaf by some mama who introduced herself, and she said she takes care of the disabled people. You know, brought right, and so that affirms and confirms that this was a total deaf person. And they had tried everything and nothing. They had lost total hope. And now to see how the Lord stepwise, you know, engaged this boy until the Lord opened the ears of this boy, it was quite shocking, Grandson. We don't know what we've been, confronted with as a generation. But these are things that we need to stop and ponder about, Grandson, and especially paying heed to what we have been told, because you may not be able to see God with your physical eyes, our sinful eyes, but the mere fact that whatever we're told is going to happen there, then that is an affirmation that really God Almighty visited the nation of Botswana, Grandson.
1: That is very serious indeed. What a powerful visitation that was. For the Lord even to remember the nations at such an hour, we are really celebrating that very glorious visitation so much, Archbishop John Kitio.
0: So much, and you know that is coming at the backdrop of a two-day powerful word conference, Renson. The instructions of the Lord that were dispensed in that conference, we had not had them before. And the Lord loved them so much. So when I was interacting with that bishop who was the interpreter of our fathers, he told me after the day one of the conference, when he went back home, he could not sleep. He spent the whole night in the sitting room being disturbed, trying to digest, even testified that his wife came for him. His wife came for him in the dead of the night and asking him, "My husband, what has happened today? It is late, you know, you need to rest. Tomorrow is another day." And he told her, just leave me alone. So he didn't disclose to her what had happened to him. But listen, I'm using that to tell you the impact of what that conference brought about. And I know, as the Lord even declared there, that the Lord now just lit the fire of revival in that blessed nation of Botswana. Renson, it is always said, well said in the Bible, that you receive a prophet in the name of a prophet and you receive the prophet's word. But Botswana did not just receive an ordinary prophet. Botswana received the mightiest prophets of the Lord. And indeed, they got a fair share of him, but also the reward of the mightiest prophets. And that's our longing, Renson. Everyone who is sane and everyone that cares for their eternity, but also we are struggling with so many issues, Renson, diseases, sicknesses, crippledness, and we have no help. The medical intervention cannot help us. And that's why it becomes a very big treasure when doors are opened and the two mega prophets of the Lord visit our nation, Renson.
1: Very powerful. Thank you so much for calling and sharing with us what you witnessed with your own eyes in that country when the Lord visited the nation of Botswana, Archbishop John Kitio.
0: Benson, I want to thank the Lord so much for allowing me even to live to see this, allowing me to live in the dispensation of Elijah, the most biblically promised prophet of the Lord. But even going up to Gaborone and whatever we do, Renson, is a longing. We are trying to find any way how we can knock on the Lord's door. for the Lord to remember our nation. This nation is the worst of all, and we know that the Lord died for us all, and so we trust that one day the Lord will also open a door, and that which we've been witnessing in Kenya and other nations, that the Lord will visit us and give us a chance also to prepare, because we know that the entire authority and power of God rests upon the two mega prophets of the Lord. They have the golden key to open and shut heaven, to open nations, and their visit to a nation speaks volumes concerning eternity. And that is my submission before the Lord, a prayer request before the Lord, that as everything is going on across the world, that the Lord may also remember us. Wilson, I want to thank our fathers and our Lords, the two mega mightiest prophets of the Lord, so much for loving the nations and sacrificing everything to help us reason. Thank you so much. John Kitio is my name, from the nation of Uganda, and over to you, please.
1: Thank you very much indeed, Archbishop John Kitio of Uganda. Thank you so much. Calling also to weigh in on the mighty visitation of the Lord that just happened in Botswana, where the Lord sent his mightiest prophet of God, Yahweh. Thank you so much.

Jesus is Lord. Radio, praise the Lord. Bwana Yesu asifiwe. Hallelujah, praise the Lord. Jesus is Lord. Radio, praise the Lord. Hallelujah. Bwana Yesu asifiwe.

0: Very wonderful. Just 2 minutes after 4 p.m. East African time, and we are coming to you live on Jesus is Lord Radio on 105.3 and 105.9 FM. Tomorrow is going to be a very, very big day, and we are still celebrating the glorious visitation of the Lord, the mightiest and most glorious prophet of God the Father just brought to the nation of Botswana, blessed people. At this point, before I get back to your calls, allow me to cross over to Nairobi. Let's get to hear what is happening there from our correspondents on the ground as we prepare for tomorrow. It's going to be a very, very big day. Already we heard the announcement today early, blessed people, the morning hours right here on Jesus is Lord Radio, that the mightiest, that we have a big privilege because the most glorious prophet of God the Father will be coming to us tomorrow with a mighty message. So you can imagine how powerful it's going to be when the Lord will bring to us his most glorious prophet of God. Such a very powerful message, especially after such a very, very serious visitation of God that has just happened in the nation of Botswana, where the mega prophet of God called down the visitation of God, and such a very, very serious visitation also, mighty healings and wonders that just happened in Botswana. So let's just cross over to Nairobi then. Deputy Archbishop Ben Mungai, praise the Lord.
1: Amen, Renson, praise the Lord.
0: Amen.
1: This is Ben Mungai, and once again, I'm coming to you live here from the ministry headquarters in the capital of Kenya, that is Nairobi, on the eve of such mighty and powerful grand mega celebration that will be taking place here tomorrow at the ministry headquarters, when the National Council and College of Bishops, led by the Blessed Senior Archbishop himself, will be appearing before the Lord God Almighty Yahweh and his two mega most ancient, the mightiest, most glorious prophets of Yahweh, to observe a moment of thanksgiving before the Lord, owing to the great and massive visitation of God Almighty Yahweh that just took place just a few days ago in the nation of Botswana, when the Lord brought his two mega most glorious prophets of Yahweh. And Ransom, even before I bring you and your blessed listeners, before I bring you the updates on the preparations right here at the ministry headquarters, what we saw in Botswana was massive, historic, the most serious visitation of God Almighty Yahweh himself, when the Lord brought his two mega most ancient prophets of Yahweh to that southern nation, that nation in the southern part of Africa. And it was very, very massive to see the two mega most ancient prophets of the Bible ministering with the physical manifest presence of God Almighty, he himself. We saw the mighty visitation of God Almighty when the two mega most ancient prophets of Yahweh, they called down God the Father, he himself, to visit in the visitation of the whirlwind. And it was such a dreadful visitation. We are not even worthy to behold it, nor even to discuss it. And up to now, Renson, we are still waiting for the Lord to allow his two mega most ancient prophets of the Bible to unveil to us, you know, the seriousness of this mega visitation and what it entails, because we know very well that we as mere mortals, we don't even have the capacity to comprehend the dreadful visitations of God Almighty. And we saw the physical manifestation of God's presence, the mega most glorious prophets of Yahweh moving from nation to nation with the physical presence of God himself, who literally walking with God the Father. And the evidence is when the blind eyes pop open and you hear them say that they felt the hand of God pulling the eyes, pulling the nerves all the way to the back of the head, the Lord dramatizing that tremendous glorious visitation that took place once the two mega most ancient prophets of Yahweh stood and decreed the eternal blood of Jesus. It is such a time as this that we are appearing before the Lord tomorrow here at the ministry headquarters. Mighty powerful time in the history of the church, Renson.
0: Very powerful, and we are also still shocked. We are still in shock and awe, Deputy Archbishop Ben Mungai, because remember the mega prophets of God, even before they left this country to the nation of Botswana, they had already come live on air on radio here 10 days before, and they had already spoken about this very visitation of God here that we saw happen. And when you look at even the time at which the Lord is doing all this, it has really to disturb you, because what kind of visitations are these that the Lord is introducing to this generation here? Only when the mega prophets of God here have come is when now we are seeing this type of very, very monumental visitations. So it is such a moment that tomorrow's event becomes a very, very critical event when we are receiving and welcoming back the mega prophets of God away in that very powerful Thanksgiving service. And we really have to appreciate the Lord that actually the mega prophets of the Lord will be coming to us with a message also, as we heard this morning on radio here. Because you have to, it has to disturb you and ask yourself, why is these visitations? What is he saying? And why such very dreadful visitations, visitation upon visitations? You see judgments the other time in Colombia, and now the other time you saw he called down the Lord and he came down in his most dreadful cloud, and now see, commanding a visitation of God of this type, and then that visitation really appears. So it is such a very, very serious and complicated hour also, Deputy Bishop Ben Mungai.
1: Very true, Renson. It's a very serious and complicated hour in this dispensation ever since the Lord Yahweh sent his two mega most ancient prophets of the Bible. You know, we are living at a time when we see the outright fulfillment of the Bible, the scriptures, when the Lord promised the advent of Elijah, the most dreadful prophet of Yahweh, in the book of Malachi, chapter 4, verse 5, when he said that he will send him to prepare the glorious way for the glorious coming of the Messiah. But nobody anticipated that it will be this in this intensity. And you can see the way the Lord God Almighty, God the Father, he himself, he has ramped up the visitations of God upon his two mega most ancient prophets of the Bible in such a dreadful manner. And as you have said rightfully, we can see how they are ministering with the dreadful judgments of God, and including just most recently, they have just come from barring the nation of Colombia. You know, when they announced the serious earthquake while they were still in Bogota, they announced the serious earthquake that was coming to strike the nation of Colombia. And in less than 3 weeks, even barely before they had moved to the next nation, then we saw the earthquake obey the words of the mega most dreadful prophets of the Lord and bury the entire, and bury the nation of Colombia, tumble down the buildings, and until today, they are digging themselves out with their hands. And in barely 3 months, we saw how they have struck, you know, the nation of Japan with a very serious earthquake. They have just come from burying the nation of Venezuela with a serious, serious earthquake, more than 70,000 under the rubble, buried alive. We saw how they shook Portmore in Portugal. And then at the same time, we see on this other side, they are calling down the serious and the most dreadful visitation of God Almighty, God the Father, to come in the whirlwind. And it's very, very shocking, because Renson, I remember very well the build-up towards that mega visitation of God that took place in Botswana. Days before, 10 days before the mega most ancient prophets of the Bible departed for the nation of Botswana, they came and brought to us the heavenly briefs of God concerning the visitation that was coming. And they described even the exact moment, and they say that they saw someone coming and pointing to them with a mobile phone and a link, and showing them that the visitation of God has taken place. And at that moment, they did not reveal to us, you know, the exact person, but now we came to know that actually it was that exact moment when Archbishop Makwengo, the international coordinator, we saw it live when he ran towards the two mega most ancient prophets of Yahweh, pointing to the mega most glorious prophets of the Lord. That dreadful visitation of God the Father that they had just called to visit the venue of the meeting in Botswana. But I agree with you, Renson, what a time it is to see one who is walking literally with God the Father, he himself, and even giving the exact itinerary of God, the protocol of God's visitation. We know that you cannot give the itinerary of God, you cannot give the protocol of God's visitation, unless truly, truly, truly you have met with God, unless truly you have received the heavenly briefing, the throne room briefing from God Almighty himself. Because we remember how the mega most ancient prophets of Yahweh, that very morning on Sunday, when the entire globe was mobilized to hear from the Lord Yahweh, and we stopped our Sunday services, and then when we tuned in to listen, we heard one calling God. We heard the two mega most ancient prophets of Yahweh before the nations of the earth calling God Almighty to visit in the visitation of the whirlwind, and even pinpointed the exact location where God Almighty would be visiting. And that same day, the exact day that God Almighty will be visiting, nobody can say that, and not unless actually he has met with God, he has spoken with God, and God Almighty has spoken with him. And now to see the fulfillment of that exact visitation in the most dreadful manner ever, we are trembling, we are fearing, even as we come to appear before the mega most ancient prophets of the Bible tomorrow. It has become a moment whereby we must be introspect. We must examine ourselves very, very well, because we see one who is walking with God Almighty, God the Father, at a time when this generation is most fallen, apostate, a generation that has embraced homosexuality, a generation that is corrupt right from the pulpit, right from the church, the false apostles, the false prophets that are marauding in the house of the Lord, and the corruption that has ensued in this generation. Then one has appeared that is walking with God the Father, he himself, physically. And Ransom, when you look at this, it is very, very serious, because you see, he is calling the visitation of God Almighty, and he even determines in what form God the Father comes to visit them. Because one moment you see him calling God the Father to come in his thick and dark cloud, and God the Father, he obeys, and he comes in that exact form, like we saw in 22nd December 2019. Sometimes you see the mega most ancient prophets of the Bible calling God the Father to come and visit in his purest, whitest pillar of the cloud of God. And we see him, God the Father, obey his mega most ancient prophets of the Bible, like we saw in 2018 Central Park. And God the Father comes in the purest, whitest pillar of the cloud of God and settles on the mega most ancient prophets of the Bible. Sometimes we see the mega most ancient prophets of the Bible call God the Father to come in the visitation of the open heavens, and the Godhead himself, he comes in that manner over 32 times. And now we saw the mega most ancient prophets of the Bible calling God the Father to visit them in the visitation of the wild wind. And now we see God the Father, the manner in which he honors, he obeys, and he comes to his two mega most tremendous, the most dreadful prophets of the Bible. Indeed, this is a very, very serious moment in the history of the church. And therefore, we cannot even wait to hear the instruction in the most dreadful visitations of God Almighty. And we thank the Lord that he has allowed his mega most ancient prophets of the Bible tomorrow also to bring us the most serious heavenly instructions of God tomorrow, Ransom.
0: Very, very serious indeed. We just can't wait also. We cannot just wait tomorrow.

Ministry headquarters in Nairobi, Kenya. And blessed people, we are on the verge of a very powerful celebration service that will be taking place here tomorrow when the National Council and College of Bishops, led by the blessed senior archbishop himself and the senior clergy, will be appearing before the Lord God Almighty Yahweh and before the two mega most ancient, the mega most glorious, the mega most terrible and dreadful prophets of the Lord that have just been recently revealed once again in the nation of Botswana. And they'll be appearing before the Lord to say thank you, thank you, thank you to the Lord God Almighty Yahweh, and thank you to the two mega most ancient prophets of the Bible. And therefore, tomorrow will be a big day. We have been sufficiently briefed, blessed people, that also tomorrow the Lord Yahweh will allow his two mega most ancient prophets of the Bible to bring the tremendous word, the tremendous instruction of God Almighty, and the announcement of the glorious coming of the Messiah. And therefore, even as the National Council and College of Bishops, even as we'll be making your way, those who have been privileged to appear and to come before the Lord, as you make your way here tomorrow, remember to carry your notebooks and to carry also your pens. Blessed people, even before I bring you the updates, for those who have been privileged to come here tomorrow, I know all the bishops, the entire National Council and College of Bishops, you have been invited and you've been given the privilege to appear before the Lord and before his mega most ancient prophets tomorrow. And blessed people, even as you make your way tomorrow, I know you have been given the slot just to come with one overseer. And as you heard right in the morning, the announcement, please ensure that you register the name of that overseer. Remember to register the name of that overseer with us, because there are strict security protocols that are being observed even as you make your way here to the ministry headquarters. So as you give the name of that overseer, ensure you also give the function, the role, and the altar in which he serves. And also, please ensure you furnish us with the ID number of that particular overseer, even as you make your way here to the ministry headquarters. Blessed people, remember that there are established security apparatus right from the parking area in Cheleta Primary School. That is our designated parking, and you'll find our security apparatus there, tight security. Also at the ministry headquarters main gate, there is very tight security that has been established. Remember, even as you make your way to the ministry headquarters, please observe what the security will be telling you. Observe all the instructions the security will give you. If at all, perhaps they will tell you even to leave your mobile phones at the gate. Please ensure you do it. Just, you'll be provided before with envelopes, and you'll put your mobile phones inside the envelopes, and whatever gadgets you'll have, just to honor the meeting of the Lord, you'll be required. If you will be required to do that, please follow the instructions of the security people at the gate. At the same time, whatever exit routes they will tell you to use, whatever way they will tell you to pass on, please do exactly that, blessed people. At the same time, remember, all the vehicles will be headed to the Cheleta Primary School, and there are special designated vans that will pick you right from there, and they will drop you at the ministry headquarters. There'll be a serious security check, and remember, this is no way to raise an alarm for you, but this is just for your own safety and for your own good, even as you come here to the ministry headquarters to partake of the awesome celebrations here tomorrow. So tomorrow is going to be very, very powerful. It's going to be a very big day, blessed people. I want to bring to your attention here today that actually we have just completed the preparations here at the ministry headquarters. The tents have been set, well decorated, beautiful, beautiful dressing befitting the occasion tomorrow. The seats have been well dressed and arranged, blessed people. And I can see already we have 5 LED screens that have been set. And right now, even from where I'm standing here, I can see that the LED screens are on. And what is being displayed right now in preparation for tomorrow, right now I can see it is that exact moment when the Lord Yahweh, he opened the totally blind eyes of that lady who in Botswana Gaborone, whose eyes were totally dead, white dead. The eyes were totally, completely dead from

0: earth, and I can see the mega most glorious prophets of Yahweh at that exact moment when now they were standing beside that lady when her eyes had popped open. And we remember the wonder that ensued at that exact moment when she described the moment God the Father touched her eyes, and she felt the pulling, the stretching of her optical nerve over all the way to the back of the brain. And it was so dramatic. Even the doctors were there and describing that actually that is exactly where, that is the part of the brain that is associated with sin. So it was such a dramatic moment to see the way God the Father, he operates with his two mega most ancient prophets of the Bible, physically walking with his two mega most ancient prophets. And no wonder you hear the people, you know, describing, those who are healed, describing the physical touch of the hand of God. And that is what is being displayed right now on the screen here at the ministry headquarters. And tomorrow it is going to be featured in tomorrow's debrief and in tomorrow's celebration. So you don't want to miss, because at the same time we are going to hear the first-hand account of those who, the first witness hand, first-hand account of the witnesses who are there in Botswana. You are going to hear the description, the dreadful description of God Almighty's visitation. And therefore, I know we are going to be coming to you together with my co-correspondents who are with me here today. But even as I describe to you the events here, blessed people, tomorrow is going to be a very, very mighty, mighty day, a very awesome day in the history of the church, to see the way God the Father is ministering with the mega most ancient prophets of the Bible, the mega prophets of the Old Testament, ministering in the New Testament church. Our blessed people, it's such a dreadful moment, such a powerful moment. And before I come to my correspondents here, my co-correspondents here, Deputy Archbishop Enoch, who is shortly joining me, blessed people, it's such an awesome time, because tomorrow some of the senior clergy will be here. Of course, the blessed senior archbishop is already here at the ministry headquarters. We have the general overseer and administrative secretary. He's already here at the ministry headquarters. We have Archbishop Emeritus John Litunda. He's already here today. He has already arrived here in preparation for tomorrow. And among the senior clergy, we also have Senior Deputy Archbishop Helen Ochieng, all the way from Nyando. She's already here. And therefore, tomorrow is going to be a mighty, mighty day. Allow me to engage you in just a moment here, Deputy Archbishop Helen Ochieng. What we saw in Botswana has left us in shock, in dread. We are trembling, because this was such a monumental historic visitation, a biblical visitation. We saw God the Father himself visiting his mega most ancient prophets of Yahweh in the visitation of the wild wind. Who is that? Who is this that is ministering in such a dreadful and serious manner? At the same time, I know we saw, and I know also you saw, you watched it live here from Kenya, how the two mega most ancient prophets of Yahweh, they stood, and when they decreed the eternal blood of Jesus, and a shocking visitation of God Almighty took place. Blind eyes popped open. I remember the woman who was crying. You know, the Lord really dramatized it. I said, I'm in pain. I'm feeling my nerves have been pulled and been pulled. And when she's describing that, her eyes are popped open. The eyes he can now see, and her eyes became more clearer and more clearer and more clearer. We saw, you know, the totally crippled young girl, I remember, she was totally crippled, and she was describing, she could not even make two steps. But now when the mega most ancient prophets of Yahweh decreed and commanded all crippled legs to be strengthened, now walk, and now she could walk, and the joy, the tremendous visitation of God that took place in Botswana. We saw the loosened, the mute tongue, you know, when she was loosened, the tongue was loosened, and now she could say amen, she could say hallelujah. It was such a mighty, mighty, mighty, super glorious visitation of God that took place in Botswana. We saw the tremendous healing anointing of God that struck that very meeting when the Lord brought his two mega most ancient, the mega most dreadful prophets of Yahweh. And therefore, tomorrow serves us with such a big privilege and tremendous opportunity to appear before the Lord Yahweh and before his two mega most ancient prophets of Yahweh. Deputy Archbishop Helen, I don't know what you have to say based on what we saw in Botswana.
1: thank you very much, Mungai. And my name is Helen Ochieng, and I want to really thank God very much for this really big opportunity that we have as a nation, as people, as generation, to see this end time revival that brings the Messiah, and to meet the mega, mightiest biblical prophets, the most promised biblical prophets of the time. Really, indeed, first Mungai, what you have said there about this great visitation that has just taken place in Botswana, this is the biggest visitation I have ever seen. Very, very fearful visitation. Really, when I watched it, how the Lord God Yahweh sent the mega mightiest prophets of the Lord to Botswana, and with a prophecy riding ahead of them, and that when they arrived there, the Lord God Yahweh did exactly as he had spoken to the mega prophets of the Lord. Very, very fearful, because you realize that when the mega prophets of the Lord wrote the prophecy, they even mentioned the link, meaning there was going to be something shown. But for us even to see that the mega mightiest prophets of the Lord have arrived in Botswana to such a very big reception, where the people of Botswana came out with their children as families in humility, that the people of Botswana did not show familiarity to the mega prophets of the Lord God Yahweh, that when they saw the mega prophets of the Lord in their nation arrive and even to bless their children, to lay hands on their children, the families went down on their knees. Really went down so broken, because they knew, they perceived when they saw them, that these are not ordinary people. These are not ordinary evangelists. These are not like the bishops and the televangelists of the world. They went down in brokenness of heart. That I saw, even as the Lord brought the mega prophets of the Lord to the land of Botswana. And even to hear the word, the way the Lord spoke to the people of Botswana at depth, in depth, really so deep, really focusing them on eternity. And after that, we saw now on the real D-Day, when now the day of the visitation, which the Lord God Yahweh had spoken about with his mega prophets, the day arrives. And 5 hours before that, we all know that the mega prophets of the Lord came live on air to give the details of this great visitation. Hey, nobody speaks like that. Nobody would even ever say it. But the mega prophets of the Lord spoke, and in fear, in dread. But even to see that now the hour arrives, when now heaven now begins to do what God the Father has already shown, and come down in a whirlwind, in the broad daylight. The most fearful experience, when I watched it, I feared, because we all were watching, and we saw Professor Makwengu ran to the mega prophets of the Lord and say, it has, the visitation of the Lord has already arrived, even as the mega prophets of the Lord was arriving. Really such a dreadful visitation, never ever seen, very terrible visitation. Really, as a generation, what we have seen is a real fearful thing that would make everybody to tremble, to dread, to be in humility, to wake up in all their senses to note that heaven is speaking loudly to us, that we must honor, we must fear, we must tremble before the mega prophets of the Lord, who have been sent by God, by heaven himself, to announce the coming of the Messiah. It is such a dreadful thing that the whole generation have been treated to, as we all know that when the mega prophets of the Lord were in Botswana, the whole globe were tuned there. And what a fearful thing, what a powerful thing the Lord has done. And therefore, even as we were there, we saw the great miracles when the mega prophets of the Lord God Yahweh gave the protocol of the service and then decreed the blood of Jesus upon the conditions that were prevailing on the ground, and how the Lord God being present there when he arrived, kumbe God was just there the whole time. When you see that blind eyes have been popped open and you can see that from speaking, the blind woman is also showing how the touch has been and making noise, pointing the eye, pointing near the ear, pointing at the back of the head, at the brain level. Really, God has really overemphasized what he's doing to the church. Very, very fearful. Everybody who saw the everybody who watched it was really so afraid. I personally was so afraid that we are seeing God live working in the life of someone, live, touching real time. And so, Mugai, even as we have seen all this, and this is what we are talking about right now, that as a nation, the nation of Kenya, we have the privilege to receive the mega, mightiest, most anointed, most glorified, most terrible prophets of the Lord in this reception ceremony tomorrow at the ministry headquarters here in Nairobi. This speaks a lot. It is not as usual, because we can see the Lord has been reaching to us for a long time, that we have seen the mega prophets of the Lord call God down in the thick dark cloud, and God responds. God comes. God shows up, and a whole generation is seeing God coming down to them. We have seen when God has come down to heal the people. We have seen when they have called God down in the white pillar and God came down. We have seen when the mega prophets of the Lord have opened heavens in the eyes of people after prophecies being given ahead of time in India, in Kakamega, the very first visitation. In more than 34 places. Really, is God entertaining a generation? No, not at all. This is a serious discourse. This is a serious thing we cannot take lightly, because we can see the both the two sides of the coin. We can see what Jehovah, the God who has sent the mega prophets, has done to Venezuela just a few weeks or months ago. They struck Venezuela in an abnormal way, in a godly way, 7.1 and then 7.4, going upwards. Usually it reduces. That's fearful. In Colombia, just a few weeks ago, they struck it. In Japan, they did not even wait for people in the theater to finish. They just struck it at that very moment. Listen, people, this is a very serious time when we see on one side of the coin, there is judgment. On this side of the coin, there is a great visitation that is speaking to a generation to return. That we, as a generation, as a nation, as a people, as families, as individuals, we need to return to God.
0: And so I would want to take this opportunity to really thank God very much that we have been privileged as a nation to receive the mega mightiest, most anointed, most powerful prophets of the end of the times. The most terrible prophet, Elijah, is here. And as they come back to this nation, the nation of Kenya, we are very humbled. We fear, we dread, we receive them with honor because we know it is a privilege that heaven looked at all the nations and considered the most unworthy nation, the nation of Kenya, that we could host or we could receive them tomorrow. And so I want to really say and thank God very much for sending the Lord Jesus Christ to die for us on the cross, and that he paid the price at Calvary, and that at the coming of the Messiah, heaven has decided to announce loudly the coming of the Messiah by sending the mega, mightiest, most anointed prophets of the Lord with the message to say to the generation, repent, prepare the way, the Messiah is coming. And so we are here, we are humbled, and we also really repent so much because we have been so strongly rebuked by Botswana at their humility when they saw the mega prophets. They saw clearly that these are not usually ordinary people of the earth. And so I want to bring it back to you, Mungai, because we know that everything is on course. The arrangements are ready. And I want to bring it back to you to bring it to another level, please.
2: Thank you. Thank you very much, Helen. And I know I'll be coming back to you, even as I give it to you. Enoch, I can see you are right there with Professor Ambula. But Botswana was very, very massive in all its aspects, including, we remember the powerful word conference, the 2 days conference, when the Lord allowed his two mega most ancient prophets of the Bible to bring the announcement of the glorious coming of the Messiah. We remember the very first day of the conference. You know, it was very, very serious, the announcement of the glorious coming of the Messiah and the instruction therein, the Lord announcing the end of the church age. And that now, with the announcement of the coming of the Messiah, the Lord is also announcing the physical evacuation of the church. And the Lord even highlighted that this is the hour of the garment, that those whom the Lord, he showed his two mega most ancient prophets of the Bible, entering the glorious kingdom of God, they were wearing fine linen, bright and clean, the righteousness of God Almighty himself. We remember the second day of the Powerful Word Conference, the message on the restoration of the pulpit, the wooden pulpit from heaven, the Lord telling the church, addressing the pulpit, that this is the hour to address, this is the hour to restore the original gospel, the eternal gospel, that in the order of priority, whenever the eternal gospel is dispensed, that it ought to restore the fear of God in the life of the believer. And that once you cannot even worship God without the fear of God. The fear of God is respect to God. It is honor to God. And I also heard the Lord highlight the dangers of failing to obey the eternal gospel, failing to obey the first and the second angel. That the danger is the eternal lake of fire, the everlasting lake of fire, that as long as God lives, then those who disobey will be punished. That based on the eternal gospel, God the Father, he separates, he divides the world into two. Those who obey and those who fail to obey, those who disobey. And therefore, Botswana was very, very big, a very, very serious mission of the Lord God Almighty Yahweh. And what a time to see the announcement of the glorious coming of the Messiah being taken across the nations of the earth with so much tremendous glory, so much tremendous power. God the Father literally walking with his two mega most ancient, the mega most dreadful prophets of Yahweh. As we saw in the just concluded meeting of the Lord in Botswana, And I say, Enoch, that we are really, really depending on the Lord and depending on his two mega most glorious prophets of Yahweh to unpackage for us, to unravel for us that dreadful visitation of God the Father himself and the instruction therein. Because as a generation, we have never witnessed this. We have never seen this. We know where the church was, the depravity, the apostasy, the fall that was in the church before the Lord sent his two mega most ancient prophets of the Bible, especially coming from that southern part of Africa and across the entire world. Even here in Kenya, we know the fall, the false prophets, you know, in their Lamborghinis, and in their Ferraris, and they will come to the hotel rooms, and right before there, the girls, the women would enter there, and they would sleep with them, the sexual immorality, the love of money, the corruption, you know, we had the sad stories, the kind of things they are doing right there, the false prophets, they had really defiled and destroyed the church of Christ. You hear that some of them, that in the name of healing, they are spraying doom on the faces of God's children, the sheep of Christ, innocent sheep of Christ. You see some of them, they're entering the altar of the Lord, they're wearing skinny jeans and, you know, and they, with shoes, without socks, with two phones, and is claiming to be a prophet in quotes. And, you know, and they're prophesying, and the kind of prophecies they are giving prophecies of money, material things. You know, you see the kind of fall that had eaten the church. But now you see the Lord, he has sent intervention. He has sent his two mega most ancient prophets of the Bible to bring correction, to bring restoration with the overwhelming power and the glory of God. But at the same time, you can't even lose sight on the wisdom that the Lord he had bestowed and endowed the people of Botswana, including the senior top leadership, the vice president himself, coming out to receive the mega most ancient prophets of Yahweh. And when you listen to the way they address and speak to the mega most glorious prophets of the Lord, you see the honor, you see the reverence. If you listen to their prayer requests, you know, they are kneeling down and you listen to them, they are asking, you know, please pray for me. I want the wisdom of God. I want to be able to reach out. I want to be able to bring this message on the glorious coming of the Messiah. You hear the vice president himself saying that now we must reach out. Time is over. You see a nation that has been tremendously endowed with the wisdom of God. What a powerful mission of the Lord we saw in Botswana when the Lord took his two mega most ancient prophets of Yahweh to that side and part of the world, Enoch.
3: Very, very serious indeed, Ben Mugai. Very serious indeed. Well, blessed people, my name is Enoch of Donholm. And remember, we are coming to you from the ministry headquarters here in Nairobi. I see it's 18 minutes to 5 p.m. East African time. And blessed people, in the verge of the awful Thanksgiving and reception service that is going to take place here tomorrow, and of which we are also well briefed that the Lord God Almighty will allow his mightiest, most glorious ancient prophets of Israel to come to us with the most powerful message to continue to prepare the church for the coming of the Messiah. And so you want to be very alert for that moment when that event will essentially be taking place. And blessed people, it is indeed a very privileged moment indeed. And I must say that as an individual, I'm not qualified at all to talk on such high-profile visitation, the visitation of the Godhead himself. On this axis, which we are now beginning to see, a very, very dreadful axis, where the Lord is now showcasing to us the dreadful relationship that he has with his most glorious prophets of eternity. And on this matter, blessed people, you agree with me that at this moment and on this aspect, only the mega most glorious prophets of Yahweh can help us to unpack for us these tremendous visitations that we now see unfolding right in our midst. in the just concluded mission of the Lord to Colombia, where we see the Lord again coming and visiting the meeting in the whirlwind, just as the mega most glorious prophets of Israel already said and already gave that awesome and powerful prophecy. Blessed people, these are indeed moments of dread, moments when each of us must now come back to their senses and tone down a bit and ask ourselves, with all this, what could the Lord be speaking? I think that should be the very biggest question that is ringing in every single heart, every single mind that has been privileged to encounter and to see this most astounding visitation, the visitation of the Godhead. Blessed people, as we talk on this aspect, I'm joined here by Professor Ambula, who is also one of the senior clergy here preparing for the celebration here tomorrow, when again we'll be gathered to appreciate the Lord and thank the Lord for remembering the nations of the earth and not leaving the church and the nations of the earth by ourselves to get lost in our own things. But you see the Lord bringing his intervention again and again. When we see this dreadful communication between heaven and earth, when you see the Lord now coming out to visit his most glorious ancient prophets in the meetings of the Lord and also bringing tremendous and powerful healings over there, we saw even the Lord repeating Bible over there. The Lord has beautifully come to remember this generation, to remember us, and interrupt our programs, which were otherwise so dry, without the presence of the Lord, without any direction. But now you see the way the Lord has come to interrupt the conversation in the house of the Lord, the conversation across the nations of the earth, from a stale conversation to a conversation now of preparing the church for the coming of the Messiah. What a beautiful intervention. What a beautiful interruption that the Lord has finally now brought to the fore to help his people. And here we are, the people being helped. What can we say? Only thanksgiving. And also remember, the Lord wants us to deduce what he is doing. If we will not understand what the Lord is doing at this hour, we may risk continuing to say visitation, visitation, miracle, the Lord has done it again. Oh, we jump and celebrate, and then we miss out and face the judgment of God that the Lord is warning against. Well, let me engage Professor here. Professor Ambula, we are here. I know for me, I am trembling with fear, because I don't know, even as we receive the mega most glorious prophets of Israel tomorrow in this land, and as they come to us also to continue to unpack for us the dreadful visitations that we are seeing, and at the same time also instructing the nations, even from right here, the ministry headquarters, we can't help but, repent, because this is, I must confess, this is very lofty. The lofty visitation of the Lord, we have never been this way before. So, you don't know, how do we take it? How do we approach them? How do we interact with them, Professor? I don't want to maybe interfere with your trail of thought, but maybe just speak to our listeners, Professor.
4: Yes, blessed listeners, precious people, my name is Mary Ambula, and by the grace of God, I'm here at the ministry headquarters. I fear so much even to mention that, because whose quarters is this, whose residence is this? And Enoch, as you rightly say, what we just saw in Gaborone is not anything we can compare to. The Lord literally came down. Let me mention the 2 days, the two powerful days of World Conference, day one and day two. And the Lord God Almighty unfolded to us the Word of God, the message of the hour, targeting our souls to prepare for the coming of the Messiah. The need to have the garment ready, because Luke's Enoch, the church that was seen going up, was a church that was in a garment, and the garment was purest white and without any wrinkle. And the call to the church was to prepare the garment, because the garment represents the holiness of the people of God. And we are told in scripture in Hebrews 12:14, without holiness no man will see the Lord. And so it was so powerful, day two, the restoration of the pulpit. And the Lord made it very clear that the pulpit that was there had been corrupted beyond repair, that God had to come down himself, lower it with his hands on that pulpit and position it with his dreadful servants. Oh, what a message. And then the healing service in Enoch, when God came down to heal his people. And we saw how dramatic that healing service was. So dramatic. I. This young man was blind in one eye for 14 years. Enoch, to be blind for 14 years. And for that eye to open, pop, and is able to see, celebrating. His father is there also celebrating. It was so dramatic and so powerful. And talk about the healing of the blind. The Lord literally came down to open blind eyes before rolling cameras and knock. Oh, that was so fearful. And these blind people had been confirmed blind by the doctors of Botswana. And look, they came there. There was no hope. For them to reach that level of blindness, you can be sure they had tried everything possible.
5: Yeah.
4: They had tried, if they tried which doctors, we don't know, but they tried doctors, different institutions from one to another, and nothing worked. I tell you, what we saw in Gaborone is such a wonder. The visitation of the Lord God Almighty. And look at the healing, this very dramatic healing of this lady. She was blind. You look at those eyes, and from a human perspective, for sure you conclude there is no hope here. The eyes are dead.
5: Yes.
4: The optic nerves are dead, long forgotten. And you saw how the Lord came and was performing closed surgery on this lady before our eyes, a global rolling camera. A generation has met the Lord. That healing was so dramatic. I don't know how you saw it, Enoch, but for me, it reached a point I was afraid. You know, I'm seeing God perform a surgery here, and stretching the nerves, and the lady's feeling pain, and it was, yeah. That was a wonder to behold. God came down. And you know, the servants of the Lord came to us, you recall, and they told us God had taken them to glory and cut for them, given them the leaves from the tree of life. And we saw how powerfully the leaves blossomed before our eyes. It is a fearful time. It is a dreadful time the church has walked in. And even lunacy, there was no condition there that God did not intervene to help his people. The lunatics there, the young man there, I think his name was called Jonathan or something. He had even tried to run away, and then at a gas station, and the Lord brought him back, wanting to demonstrate the power of the blood of Jesus. And the servants of

sets people free. And even when the mega prophets lined the dead and the blind, and then the dreadful shadow of the Lord Yahweh touched these people and set them free. And you see how God was so patient with them. The servants of the Lord took time with these people, loving them, interacting with them. You remember there was a girl, a young lady, I remember, with a adopted black-white dress and a jersey, light blue jersey. Remember her healing? The more she stayed in the presence of the Lord, the power of God was just leaving the servants of the Lord and touching this lady. At the end of it all, she went back seeing. Tremendous, tremendous, tremendous. Oh, the Lord visited in such a mighty way, in such a mighty way. And Enoch, the peak of it all, the climax of it all, that God came in his whirlwind. Oh my God, he came down, the whirlwind of the Lord. We saw it, the wind the servants of the Lord had described, and how Professor Makango ran showing him. What can we say to these things? I fear, as Ambula, I fear so much. I tremble, I'm so much afraid. And blessed people, are we aware of who we are coming before tomorrow? Are we aware? Do we know whom we are coming before, to appear before? The servants of Yahweh. We read about them in the book of Malachi, Enoch. And we read, Malachi spoke about them. And we read in Malachi 4, 5 to 6. We read for so many years, and we did not perceive that it would happen in our day and time. And see what the Lord God Almighty has done. That the Lord has fulfilled this scripture in our time. It is so, so fearful, blessed people. The days we are living in are so fearful. And Enoch, all that we have seen, the visitation that we saw, the tremendous visitation we saw in Botswana just a few days, it's all pointing to the coming of the Messiah. And so for me as Ambula, even as I'm here and making final touches, preparing the kitchen department for this occasion tomorrow, I am afraid. And I continue to repent very, very, very much and ask the Lord to have mercy on me. May the Lord have mercy on everyone, every one of us appearing before the Lord tomorrow. Let's be so careful. I'm talking to myself also. These are the dreadful servants of the Lord God Almighty. And the heaven has made a very powerful announcement, Enoch, through what we have seen. Heaven has announced to a sin-sick generation, a runaway world, time is over and the king is coming. And Enoch, I want to say something. This visitation of the whirlwind that we saw, and it is so fearful even to see it, even to see the video being replayed, you know, you want to run away just the way they wanted to run away. It happened in Joro. And Ambula, of all people, was there. I was there. And for me, it was a game changer. When I saw that in Joro, I asked myself, it is happening in this century? God is coming down in this century? Then who are these for sure? And you know, they called down the opened heaven in Joro. Let me say about that, because I was there. And I was a victim of that drought. It was so dry, and animals were dying. They were actually dying. Even my neighbors died. It's just that God in his mercy helped me a little, just a little, to buy clean water. You know what is called clean water in Kenya? Togo. And you know, to get that clean water, Enoch, you had to book it for about 5-6 days. Because the demand is so high, and he's very few suppliers, and he has to, he had a timetable. He's supplying this section of the town of Nakuru, this section of Jordan. So you wait for the water, and the wait could be long for animals.
And we had done everything. You know, a grass called Kikuyu grass. I want to say this because I saw that drought and I saw how painful it was. We dug Kikuyu grass to get the roots. That is when I discovered when Kikuyu grass dies, the roots are still there. So if you scoop, you get the roots, you pull them out, you chop, you try to give to the cows. And you go to the blue gums or eucalyptus trees, you cut the branches, you cut the leaves, you chop them up, you give to the cows. That is what we were doing. And the cows were dying. And I remember I walked to the meeting. I didn't know about this. And I was like, will I get to these cows when I come back? Mm-hmm. And the servants of the Lord commanded heaven to open. And it rained. Mm-hmm. It rained. I was there. Mm-hmm. It was a game changer for me. I said, no. This must have come from heaven. And

I cried to the Lord, lest I see all this and I miss to enter. Lest we see all this, whether you are there physically or not, you have seen it and it has happened. You've seen it. You've seen it on YouTube. You've seen it. And it happened. This is God walking on earth through servants. And a call for us to prepare and to be ready. And so I continue to repent so much. I am so much afraid. Who am I? Even who are we even to be here in the first place, and not even to be in this residence? None of us qualifies to do anything here. We just cry to the Lord for mercy and for grace and for pardon, that you may do it right by the help of the Lord, that you may not miss out on the kingdom. And I appreciate the Lord God Almighty so much that he had a pity on a generation. He had pity on us. And Enoch, before I give it back to you, again, I'm one person who hopped from church to church. I think I went about 19. And every televangelist, if I heard they were coming in Kisumu, I was there. In Nairobi, I was there. And I went. I was looking for something that could just help me get close to the door to heaven. And you know what? I was greatly disappointed. But look, the Lord had mercy. I am sure you two also must have looked and hopped from one preacher to another. And there was so much, even so much sin openly there. And nobody, the sad thing is, no one would tell you that this is wrong. But even the Messiah is coming, nobody cared. Eh? And who could tell you? Because they were doing the same things. But see how God has loved us so much. And God has sent us help. And so I humble so much, and I'm so grateful to the Lord God Almighty. He had mercy on our generation. He had mercy on the church, and he sent us his servants, the two most glorious prophets of eternity, to call us back, Enoch, to tell us this is the way, but you are going the wrong side, this is the way, and turn away from sin, the king is coming. And so I want to thank God so much for the opportunity the Lord has given to me to oversee the kitchen, and I'm so grateful for it. I just want to let all of us know that everything is on course. We are ready, we are ready, we are ready. And I just thank the Lord so much. And before I go, I just want to welcome, most humbly welcome, the two mega, most glorified prophets of the Lord God Almighty to the nation of Kenya. This nation is a wicked nation. And Enoch, you remember, even in Botswana, the vice president was there, so humbled, so subdued, a rebuke to all the nations, and especially to this one of ours. So I just want to thank the Lord so much and

0: Lord, and thank you so much for coming to us. Thank you, my lords. Thank you, my fathers. Yes, Enoch.
1: Thank you. Thank you, Professor. Blessed listeners, that was Professor Miriam Bula, also here as one of the senior clergy, preparing for tomorrow, when finally we will come together in a mega thanksgiving unto the Lord, doubling up as thanksgiving unto the Lord for the visitation and also for the reception of the mega ancient prophets of Yahweh after the most successful mission of the Lord in Botswana. 4 minutes past 5 p.m. East African time. Blessed people, remember, these are live feeds coming to you from the Nairobi headquarters here, the venue of tomorrow's celebration and thanksgiving service unto the Lord for the visitation of the Lord that took place in Botswana. And as you have been well briefed, that everything is well set now, awaiting for that moment. The screens are running. And even right now on the screen is that dreadful visitation of the Lord that took place in Botswana when the Lord God Yahweh himself, he descended into the meeting of the Lord in his physical manifest presence, the whirlwind. Tremendous indeed, a shocker, a wonder in this age when the Lord has finally now come to reveal himself, to reveal his might, to reveal his glory, to reveal his awesome power, and to reveal his will for us as a generation and as the children of God. Blessed people, as we continue this, Ben Mungai, as we continue to ask ourselves what all this portend, because you agree with me, the Lord does not just do things haphazardly. He has a very serious and well-calculated purpose for the people he visits. And as we can see, surely, Ben Mungai, the Lord is demanding honor. Honor to the Lord and honor to his mega ancient prophets, whom he has put the entire mission of the coming of the Messiah upon him, now to prepare the nations of the earth for the most glorious and the most awaited coming of the Messiah. And you see nation to nation, pulling every nation from the worst state of sin, the worst state of dilapidation, and the worst state of spiritual poverty, where there was no one at all who ever stepped forward to bring the Lord's correction, to bring the Lord's rebuke, to bring the Lord's counsel to our people who are otherwise on a very serious pilgrimage to hell, the entire generation, an entire people. But now for the Lord to have essentially and eventually remember the church, remember that covenant that he made with the church, remember that covenant when Christ Jesus had already done the good work at the cross, Ben Mungai, and purchased the church in order to bring her to the kingdom of God. But you see, somewhere along the way, the apostasy that entered, threatening to take the entire generation and the entire church to hell, Germany. But thanks be to God that he has finally brought the final awakening to the church and to the nations. If you ask me, Ben Mungai, I would say the Lord is essentially pointing us to the fear of the Lord, Ben Mungai. But this is the moment for us to fear him and also fear his messengers. That is very clean and clear. Because ever since when have we ever encountered one who ministers with earthquakes. One who ministers with a dreadful thick dark cloud of God Almighty. One who ministers with a whirlwind. I mean, we have never been this way before. This is a very, very dreadful moment. A moment that now seeks that we get back to our deep conscience within us and find out the purpose of the Lord. Because, as you can all see, the Lord is coming out to back up this glorious message that he has sent his two most glorious ancient prophets with. And they are journeying the nations. They are not having any time to rest. They are transiting again to yet another nation, Brazil, down there. Also to bring this announcement and to prepare them. There is actually no time. Urgency. The urgency we can see. What does that tell us? Are people who have been privileged to encounter this visitation? Ought we not also to work with much urgency, reach out the more, and first begin by changing our own lives? Because this is what the Lord is addressing at this moment. He's needing correction. He needs repentance from us, the change of life, the purpose of this visitation. That we may now inculcate the fear of the Lord and dread the Lord and his mega prophets and accord them the honor due. Mungai, I tremble, I fear, and I ask the Lord to have mercy on me. Even as we appear before the Lord tomorrow in this place, even as the two most glorious and most glorified prophets of Israel come to us to minister to us the rebuke of God, the correction of God, the direction of God, and the requirements of God therein. We must come with open hearts, in dread, in trembling, in fear, and in repentance. Because for the Lord now to take all the arsenals of heaven and now come out full combo to come and pull a generation from the most serious apostasy of wickedness and sin, even in the pulpit, when there was so much at stake, so much threat to the house of the Lord, so much threat to the sheep of Christ, to the bride of Christ, we are indeed forever thankful and grateful unto the Lord that at such an hour of need, when surely all could see that the church needs a resuscitation, that the church needs not just renovation, but a whole rebuilding and reawakening. My heart is full of thanksgiving. We must honor, we must dread, we must prepare as we have been well told that the Lord is now demanding obedience. Ben Mungai.
2: Very, very true, Enoch. And Renson, even as we begin to pen off on our side and to give it back to you right there in our studios, tomorrow serves us with a great privilege to appear before the Lord and to appear before his two mega most ancient, the mega most dreadful prophets of Yahweh. Because now it has become apparent and clear that the mega most ancient prophets of Yahweh, they are walking with God the Father, he himself. We have seen how the purest, whitest cloud of God the Father himself, he has come upon his two mega most ancient prophets of Yahweh. He has covered them and he has enveloped them. And we have seen how the mega most ancient prophets of Yahweh are ministering with the physical manifest presence of God the Father. And therefore, it's also a dreadful time even as you appear before them tomorrow as the National Council and College of Bishops, that appearing before the two mega most dreadful prophets of Yahweh is literally appearing before the cloud of God, the Father himself. And this is coming to us at a time when their words are hot on the landscape of the earth. Their words have hit the global scene. Right now on their news, breaking news, you see the prophecy they gave on the Mount of the Lord in Israel. You see their words are still shaking the earth. Today, the nation of Iran struck the U.S. military bases in Kuwait and UAE. The words of the mega most dreadful prophets of the Lord in the midst of this greatest visitation witness in Botswana. We see how their words have settled the entire globe. For the first time, a nation like Iran hitting the U.S. bases, military bases of a nuclear power. This tells you there is a serious paradigm shift, that the words of the mega most ancient prophets of Yahweh are threatening to plunge the entire world into an abyss, down into an abyss. You see their words

owing to the words of the mega most ancient prophets of the Bible, then you can tell, even based on what we saw in Botswana, that the Lord God Almighty, He Himself, He is pointing the nations of the earth to the two mega most ancient prophets of the Lord. And the Lord is saying, this is he whom the nations of the earth, generations have been waiting for. This is he whom it was written about in the Bible. When the Lord Jesus himself, he spoke about his advent in the book of Matthew chapter 17 verse 11. When he said that to be sure Elijah does come and he will restore all things. Blessed people, you can see that right now these words have been fulfilled in our hearing, in our seeing, that now the Lord here sent his mega most ancient, the mega most promised prophet of the Bible, and is ministering with the glory of God the Father. He is ministering with the physical presence of God the Father. He is ministering with the dreadful judgments of God Almighty. And the Lord is telling this generation that God is not irrelevant to send his mega most ancient, most promised prophet of the Bible. That we cannot feign ignorance as a generation. It will simply be unacceptable on a daily basis when the Lord is revealing his mega most ancient prophets of the Bible greater and higher on a daily basis. The Lord is rendering this generation to be without excuse, that we cannot say we did not see, we cannot say we did not know that the greatest messengers of God are walking the face of the earth. You cannot say, you know, for me, I will find my own direct route to the kingdom of heaven. For me, I'll just prepare in my own way and stagger my way into heaven. No! The Lord is telling this entire generation that, look, you must come and submit and listen to his two mega most ancient prophets of Yahweh. They behold the golden key of entry into the kingdom of heaven. They behold the instructions of God on how to prepare for the glorious kingdom of God. You must listen so that you can be prepared. You can see the Lord is highlighting their mission. They behold a critical mission, that their mission in that, as they announce the glorious coming of the Messiah, in that announcement, they are also announcing the end of the church age. They are also announcing the end of human history. They serve a critical purpose. They serve a critical mission, such that we must be alert. This is the moment to recalibrate and check our Christian salvation in line and in sight of what we have beheld. The visitation of God in the nation of Botswana, once the Lord brought his two mega most ancient prophets of the Bible to that very nation. And blessed people, we are still relying, we are still waiting in fear and trembling to hear from the two mega most ancient prophets of the Lord to unpackage for us what exactly took place and the very meaning and instruction that visitation beholds. The Lord, he has used his mega most glorious prophets of Yahweh to exalt the supremacy of God Almighty Yahweh, to challenge the equilibrium that had set in between all other religions because of the fall that had entered the church, to the extent that other religions, they thought they were equal. They thought that the religion of the cross and the blood of Jesus was equal to their false gods and their false idols owing to the fall that had entered the church. But look at how the Lord, he has used his two mega most ancient prophets of Yahweh to challenge and overturn the status quo. And it has now emerged that there is no other God apart from Jehovah Yahweh, even as the two mega most ancient prophets of Yahweh announced right there in the prayer before they made the decree of the eternal.

0: blood of Jesus in Botswana. We heard very well when they addressed the megamos, ancient prophets of Yahweh, lifted their face and lifted their left prophetic hand and addressed God the Father inside heaven and announced to the nations of the earth that there is no other God apart from Jehovah, the God of heaven. And the mega most ancient prophets of Yahweh, upon making that serious pronouncement, and now with the blind eyes opening, they are feeling the hand of God stretching the nerves. Then it came out clear, clean and clear, that indeed there is no other religion and there is no other God, that they are not equal. The equilibrium has been broken. The status quo has been overturned. That only Jehovah God the Father is the one and only true God, and that only Jesus Christ, the blessed Savior, is the only one and true Savior, that only God the Holy Spirit is the only true God that should be worshipped and will be worshipped. And inside there also came out the glorious announcement of the coming of the Messiah, that it is true. As they gave the prophecy and the itinerary and the protocol of God's visitation, and it took place in the manner and in the exactness of the description of the two mega most glorious prophets of Yahweh, that in that same manner, the announcement they have been making across the nations of the earth, in the long journey the Lord has set them on, crossing oceans, crossing continents, without getting tired, coming in back to the nation of Kenya, settling just for a few days, then back on another journey. Throughout the entire year, year after year, day after day, month after month, on a serious journey from one hemisphere to another, corner to corner, South America to Fiji, all the way to the northern parts of Europe, entire Europe, Portugal to Germany, all the way to Finland, down to the southern parts of Africa, Botswana, all the way to the western parts of Africa, Côte d'Ivoire, to South America, Brazil, all the way to Colombia, all the nations and all the continents being reached by the ministration of the two mega most ancient prophets of Yahweh, the Lord literally announcing the glorious coming of the Messiah, that in the same manner they have announced it, and in the exactness of the description of that very event, and the events that come after, that precede the coming of the Messiah, that it will be fulfilled in the exactness of the details given. Even the description of those who will enter and how they looked like, the garment they wore, how they looked like, it will be fulfilled. Even those that the mega most glorious prophets of Yahweh saw miss, and the church that missed entry, and how they looked like, the characteristics they beheld, it will be fulfilled. Even the principle that comes after the church has been taken, as the Lord has been showing his two mega most ancient prophets of the Bible, the Antichrist that is coming, including describing to us most recently the exact part of the ocean they'll be coming from, and his exact description, and the ferocity, the brutality in which he'll be operating with, even that will be fulfilled. Blessed people, it's such a moment in the history of the church, such a dreadful and a serious moment that requires us to really, really approach this time and season with fear and trembling and obedience, instructing our Christian salvation that this is the moment for the highest level of purity, the highest level of righteousness, the highest level of holiness. That as the visitation of God upon his two mega most ancient prophets, as the anointing of God upon his two mega most ancient prophets has been ramped up by heaven, and therefore This should have a direct effect on our Christian walk, on our Christian salvation, that now we should walk closer to God. We should be drawn closer to God. This should inform our outreach. This should inform our Christian walk today. And therefore, Ransom, on the eve of tomorrow's grand mega celebration service, as I told you earlier, the preparations now have finally come to an end.
1: Yes.
0: Tomorrow there's also going to be a great feast.
1: Mm-hmm.
0: We have here, I can see, top chefs from top hotels. Bulls have been slaughtered. Chicken have been slaughtered. Sweet drinks have already arrived, befitting the honor due the greatest visitation that took place in the nation of Botswana once the Lord brought his two mega most ancient prophets of the Bible to that very nation, and they commanded the visitation of God the Father himself. And God the Father, he visited, he obeyed his two mega most ancient prophets, and he visited. And therefore tomorrow will be a big day, a big celebration. But at the same time, we can't lose the fact on this, we cannot lose the sight on the fact that also tomorrow the Lord God Almighty, he is going to allow his mega most ancient prophets of the Bible to bring the instruction and the message inside their visitation. So therefore, nobody can afford to miss. We'll be here, we'll be ready to hear and partake of this greatest privilege the Lord has accorded this modern generation. Ransom, that is it from us here at the ministry headquarters in Nairobi. This has been Ben Mungai together with Enoch, here from the ministry headquarters. To you, back in our studios. If you can hear me, Ransom, please take it away.
1: Thank you very much. Thank you so much indeed. Thank you very much. That is Deputy Bishop Ben Mungai. Very, very serious indeed. Blessed people, one thing we really do thank God very much, even just from what we have heard from the preparations there, everything that is going on at the ministry headquarters, is the fact that we thank the Lord very much, because as we heard this morning, tomorrow is going to be very, very powerful. Tomorrow is a very serious day and a very, very powerful day, because in that very wonderful Thanksgiving and celebration service, reception service to welcome the mightiest, mightiest and most dreadful prophets of God, Yahweh, the glorious servants of God the Father, back to the country here, blessed people, and to celebrate that most awesome visitation of the Lord God Yahweh. We heard this morning that the Lord will allow his mightiest, mightiest and most glorious prophets of God Yahweh to come to us with a very serious message. These are very serious moments, because blessed people, you can see that all across the entire nations of the earth, nobody, we have not seen anybody step forward and fight for the souls of men, fight for the souls of men, and you know, to remove people from sin and prepare them for the kingdom of God. But you see what the mega prophets of God have done here. It's amazing. Every moment they get an opportunity, every moment they have an opportunity, they come to us and reach out to the nations and prepare the nations for the glorious coming of the Messiah. Blessed people, that's a big privilege. We can never take it for granted. So tomorrow is going to be such a very powerful day. We took just a brief moment to get to hear on the happenings, on what is happening at the ministry headquarters there as we prepare for tomorrow, precious listeners. But again, to remind you, as I get to the calls now, back to the calls again, as we continue to hear from you on that very powerful visitation of the Lord, focusing on the tremendous, tremendous healings and wonders that happened there in Botswana, when the mega prophets of the Lord God Yahweh called the visitation of God. And the visitation of God here, like they said, even 10 days earlier, that visitation of the Lord appeared there, blessed people, exactly as they said, as they announced to the nations of the earth, beloved listeners. And the tremendous healing that happened there are shocking. The Lord physically touching people there, touching people and, you know, removing them from the world of darkness. One of the tremendous healings that shocked us there is the healing of this, the blind people, when the mega prophets of God Yahweh, that behold and carry, walk with the shadow of Yahweh, where they were walking there and walking past the blind people, and the Lord popped open, literally popping open the totally blind eyes, live on camera. That was shocking, blessed listeners. And precious people, it is such a very historic moment, because even in Kenya here, we have never seen that level of healings, whereby the tremendous servants of the Lord line up the totally blind, and he simply walks close to the totally blind, and the physical hand of God Almighty, Jehovah Yahweh, physically touch the blind eyes, and physically pulling the optic nerves, and stretching the optic nerves, and she's feeling pain, a lot of pain. We saw it live. We saw that live, blessed people. Live on TV. And you saw how she was screaming and saying, no, I feel pain. And you see she was touching the head and even towards the back of the head. And we heard what the cinema's doctors were saying there, describing to us and saying, she's actually touching, she's feeling pain towards the back, because that is the pathway of vision. That is the pathway of vision. It shocked us very much. Live on camera. Those are tremendous wonders, blessed people, for the Lord after the visitation that the glorious prophet of God Yahweh called, and that visitation appeared. And then now look at these tremendous wonders and shock, most historic wonders. And you see this time around the Lord doing it live on camera as we are watching. The glorious prophets of God here just walked past the blind people, and the Lord opened their total blind eyes live right there. That was really a very serious visitation. A very, very serious visitation, blessed people. So really, I say again that tomorrow becomes a very important day, very, very critical and very important day, because after this shocking visitation of the Lord, you want to know, what is it that the Lord is saying to us? What is the message from this humongous visitation? What is the Lord God Yahweh saying to this generation from this very mighty visitations of God? Is he simply entertaining a generation? No, not at all. He is not entertaining a generation. The Lord is very, very serious, as we have seen, blessed people, just from this, even just this mighty, tremendous healings that we have focused on even this afternoon, highlighting one after another, delivering the deaf people, they are opening blind eyes live on camera. 19 years, I remember this lady Laone that was totally blind for 19 straight years, 19 years living in the world of darkness. She had never seen, blessed people. And I remember this moment, and the mega prophet of the Lord God had just opened her total blind eyes, and the glorious prophet of the Lord God were taking her testimony live on TV there. And she was now, for the first time, her eyes have just opened. She's now learning. She's now seeing things for the first time. And also, you know, seeing things now for the first time. At one point, you know, she thought that the sky up above here is a tent. She thought that the sky up above here is a tent. And the glorious prophets of the Lord God are now telling her that, no, this is not a tent. This is now the sky. This is the sky up here. You can imagine that happening live in this postmodern generation. In this postmodern generation, blessed people. And she was even now seeing people for the first time. She was now seeing people for the first time and wondering, what are these things that are moving? Things that are moving. Amazing visitation of the Lord that we just witnessed in Botswana. The Lord visit there so powerfully and very, very seriously. The Lord visiting there very, very powerfully and very, very seriously, precious listeners. And remember that it is in this very powerful meeting also where the mightiest and most glorious prophet of God had called the visitation of the Lord, and the visitation of the Lord appeared. That very visitation of God Yahweh, that the most glorious prophet of God the Father, the most dreadful prophet of God the Father, had already prophesied live on radio here 10 days earlier, 10 days before. And they say that the Lord had shown them this tremendous visitation of the Lord God here that was coming, only for us now to see that humongous visitation, monumental visitation of God the Father now appear in Botswana. What a time, blessed people. And you see that every place the mega prophets of the Lord God are going to, I don't know if you have noted that, because The Lord is moving with his glorious prophets of God. The Lord God Yahweh is where his glorious prophets of God the Father are. If they go to this particular place and announce an earthquake, it happens right there. When they call upon the Lord to visit, he comes down and honors his most glorious prophets of God the Father. He honors his prophets, and for sure he comes down like what we just saw. He calls down the visitation of the Lord in a whirlwind, and then the next thing you see, the Lord honors his mega prophets of God Yahweh. The Lord really, really honors his most glorious prophets of God the Father, and that visitation really does take place. So these are very critical times, very, very critical times and very serious times that we're living in. So tomorrow becomes a very important day to celebrate that glorious visitation of the Lord and to celebrate the Lord. Celebrate the Lord Jesus and celebrate the Lord and thank God, blessed people, in that very wonderful, very, very wonderful grand reception and thanksgiving service that is coming up tomorrow, where the Lord is also going to speak to the entire world. Is going to deliver a very, very powerful message as we had this morning, blessed people. But again, just to remind you, if you are, maybe perhaps you're on the way, you're headed to Nairobi, remember to be very careful on the roads as you travel, observing all the traffic rules, blessed people. As you are traveling, slowly you will be in Nairobi. Maybe if you began your journey very early, you can take a rest, maybe in Nakuru here. If you're coming from a very far distance, blessed people, you can just take a rest and then you can wake up and continue with your journey to Nairobi tomorrow into this very, very powerful service that is coming up. And remember, this is just for the people that have been given the wonderful privilege to be in that service, and the National Council and College of Bishops, precious listeners. Remember to drive with your driver also. And remember the theme of our travel. Remember the theme of our travel: zero incident, zero accidents. And our roads are very busy. It's important that we just be careful as you travel, blessed people, as you drive, driving with your driver as you head to Nairobi for this very important day that is coming up tomorrow to celebrate the historic and monumental visitation. Very, very historic visitation, the monumental visitation of God the Father that we have just witnessed, and the tremendous, tremendous healings and wonders that happened in that meeting, blessed people. So it's very important that we observe that travel advisory, blessed people. I want to open my phone lines here in the studio, just 20 minutes now to 6 p.m. East African time. I would like to open my phone lines here in the studio to get to hear from you again. 0777-445-850. 0777-445-851. Allow me to repeat it again. 0777-445-850. 0777-445-851. Blessed people, those are my phone lines that you can use to call me here in the studio that we may get to hear from you. But the tremendous, tremendous wonders that we witness, blessed people, in that tremendous healing service, that most powerful healing service, the mega prophets of the Lord God Yahweh, conducted in the nation of Botswana. Quite shocking, very, very monumental visitation of the Lord that happened, precious listeners, in that nation, in the nation of Botswana, when the mega prophets of the Lord God Yahweh simply walked into that healing service. It is amazing, because before the servants of the Lord God Yahweh walks into the ground of the meeting of the Lord, you don't hear anything going on there. Wait until the glorious mega prophets of God Yahweh walk in and give a protocol of God's visitation. I've never even heard of that. And the next thing you see, tremendous, tremendous wonders really do happen live, live, live on camera as we watched, blessed listeners. That is very serious. Again, this tremendous moment here that we witnessed, the mega glorious prophets of God the Father simply line up the total blind, totally, totally blind people, totally blind. In fact, we even heard the mega prophets of the Lord God here asking the doctors there. I heard it, blessed people. We heard them asking the doctors, how many blind people are here? And the mega prophets of the Lord God here asked them, that are there blind people, total blind people here? Then you bring them and line them up here. I heard the mega prophet of the Lord God Yahweh asking that. And the doctors there, they helped now bring the totally blind people, total blind people, and lining them there, that the glorious prophet of the Lord God Yahweh may walk just past them. And the glorious prophet of the Lord God has simply walked, blessed people, close to the totally blind people that were lined up there. It is amazing that the physical hand of God Almighty, Jehovah Yahweh, physically touched the blind eyes and physically pulling the optic nerves and stretching the optic nerves. And you had her, she was feeling pain, a lot of pain, and crying aloud, seriously, and crying and yelling because of pain. And the Lord God the Father physically stretches the optic nerve. Then the Lord God the Father also recreates the higher centers of vision in the occipital area of the brain, blessed people. And they are feeling too much pain in the occipital region of the brain at the back of the head. Then her totally, totally blind eyes open. And when her totally blind eyes open, she first sees the prophet of Yahweh. That I see a huge person, because the center for the primary vision in the brain is created, blessed people. And then the Lord created the association center of the vision in the brain. And then she can now see that the object she is seeing is actually moving. Very, very dramatic, blessed people, and very, very serious, very fearful indeed, blessed people. Whom have you seen doing that in this generation? Whom have you seen doing that in this generation here? In this generation that is homosexual, this generation where pastors are totally fallen, completely, the church is completely fallen. You can see it even on TV, Christian TVs everywhere. Whom have you ever seen do such a tremendous wonder in this fallen generation, blessed people? When the pastors are struggling out there, there's no anointing of God in the church. There's no presence of God in the church, blessed people. Whom have you ever seen do such a tremendous, tremendous wonder? In fact, even just to hear that someone is walking with the shadow of God is amazing to hear that. I've never heard of that. And you want to see the evidence of what he's saying? He passes by a blind person and then you hear total blind eyes actually pop open right there. They literally, literally pop open. Blind eyes literally pop open. And you hear them, and you see it's live on camera, and she's yelling there and crying aloud. It was dramatic, very shocking indeed. The mighty, mighty healing service that we just witnessed, blessed people, in the nation of Botswana, when the mega prophet of the Lord God Yahweh also gave that nation an opportunity to prepare for the glorious coming of the Messiah, to hear the glorious announcement of the coming of the Messiah, and to give that nation an opportunity. And the entire world also, the Lord just using Botswana as a platform that he may get to reach out to the whole world globally. The whole world may get to see that wonder and prepare for the glorious coming of the Messiah. My phone lines are open here in the studio. Let me give you an opportunity also to get to hear from you. Jesus is Lord Radio, praise the Lord. Jesus is Lord Radio, praise the Lord. Hallelujah. Okay, it seems your call dropped, but please, you can try and come back to us again that we may get to hear from you. Jesus is Lord Radio, praise the Lord.
2: Amen. Praise the Lord, Senior. Praise the Lord, Renson.
1: Amen.
2: Amen. 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

0: Welcome back again. Jesus is Lord Radio. Praise the Lord.
1: Praise grandson.
0: Praise
1: this
0: the Lord.
1: This is Chris Campbell. I'm calling from Maragua here in Murana. Just to weigh in on the visitation of the Lord that came recently in Cameroon and Botswana in the southern part of Africa. Please mention.
0: Very, very serious and very dreadful visitation of the Lord God Yahweh that just happened in Botswana. And at the same time, a powerful visitation that was, peace.
1: Yes, please. It's really very, very shocking, dreadful, fearful. We are yet to come into terms and what really made our very wicked and human eyes on in Cameroon, considering the type of the massive healing that really took place upon the decree of the blood of Jesus by the mightiest prophets of the Lord. And mighty, very powerful healings broke out, even considering the very classical ones that we saw, the eyes opening, the total damaged eyes that you could just see any body can see the eyes and see the damaged eyes, total blind. Considering the sensitivity of the eyes when they get damaged, being because of the nerves that are giving the sight. You remember we are dealing with the nerves, and we know very well the degeneration of nerves never returns back. And then comes this day when now the Lord, the mightiest prophet of the Lord, decreed the blood of Jesus. And we saw happening, starting from the fire of the Lord Almighty on the eyes, then going exactly at the direction of the pathway of the optic nerve pathway that goes to the center of the vision, the visual center at the back of the brain, Remson.
0: And you see, that is happening live on camera as the whole world is watching. You can imagine.
1: Yes, happening right at the camera, live globally, where the Lord, you can tell the Lord was speaking to the generation, speaking to the nations and the peoples of this earth, using that tremendous, very classic, wonderful miracle to reveal that he has brought the mega, mightiest prophets of the Lord to the church landscape and to the globe right now, Ransom. And surely the message that they have come with, the message of the coming of the Messiah, you know, these prophecies, we will never forget the master prophecy that they have come with, that they come with to bring the Messiah. So we can really now see that what the master prophecy is really about to happen, Ransom.
0: But then, and you see, one thing that is quite shocking is the fact that as you are talking about this type of wonder there that we just witnessed, remember that the mega prophet of the Lord God Yahweh simply lined up these total blind people and then walking by them with the most dreadful shadow of God Yahweh that they behold. And then the Lord touches their blind eyes and the shadow of the Lord touches these people. And their total blind eyes open right there. It's amazing. Their total blind eyes open right there. And we begin to see the dramatic healing of God live on camera. You are like, wow, that's amazing. Because how does someone just line up totally blind people, 19 years, and then he passes by there? And only with the shadow of God here that he beholds, when the shadow of God touches these people, their blind eyes actually open right there, Pierce.
1: Ransom, what you have just said is very shocking, amazing, because who is this that is ministering with God, the triune God of heaven, ministering with the most terrifying wrath of God himself, opening heaven as it will? The who are these? We, and then you have now mentioned not just by passing next to these totally damaged eyes, people with damaged eyes and other conditions which are reversible. And then just by passing, without even necessarily touching, being what? And the shadow of God Almighty touches them and then began to cry out the operation and of God in their eyes. And when they are crying, tears coming out, pain and then the eyes and the pathway, all of them, they began to show, to begin to see clearly redemption. This is a very fearful wonder that we are witnessing right here. We have been confronted by the ancient, most ancient prophets of Yahweh redemption.
0: Very, very glorious times indeed to live in and see such a powerful visitation of God Yahweh. A time when you see all over the entire world, you have not seen any healings all over the whole world. It can only be the fact that God Yahweh is really looking for the attention of this generation, even using these tremendous miracles of God Yahweh and this wonder here that you see the Lord displaying. And he's telling the entire world that the Lord God Yahweh is longing that he may deliver man. He wants to deliver man from the infirmities of this world and deliver him eventually even from the lake of fire. By these tremendous visitations and wonders, the mightiest, mightiest and most glorious prophets of God here have brought to the earth. And therefore by this, and you see the Lord he has not given anybody else out there, but only here where the glorious prophets of God Yahweh are. And they are operating with God in such a tremendous way and such a very dreadful anointing of God Yahweh himself, where just the shadow of God Yahweh they behold opens blind eyes and does tremendous wonders. He wants the whole world to focus here and listen to him and take the instructions of God, as you're saying that we need to remember it is directing this generation to heaven, to this grand mega prophecy of the coming of the Messiah, Kimboi.
1: Yes, please, Ransom, you have just mentioned it exactly, the message that is therein in this type of a high level of visitation. Considering even the part of the nations in South Africa, southern part of Africa, Botswana, Cameroon, we have the statistics of the pandemic of HIV there and so forth and so on, the spiritual depravity, poverty that has stolen the church over there, the thrones who has decayed the church very terribly. And then comes now such a visitation, Renton. You tell that the Lord is confronting the fall and the sinfulness and the wickedness of this earth with a very, very mighty, mighty anointing, a very, very, very glorious anointing from heaven that will leave none who has ever laid their eye or hear on these visitations will definitely be compelled to raise their eyes and see that surely this is not the normal ministers that have been marauding the church all across the nations, but these are the ones from the Lord Almighty coming with the glory of God himself, ministering with God Almighty himself. And surely the message is clear now, calling for repentance, starting even from us that we have seen a lot of mighty miracles and wonders for the past 20 plus years. We are just finding ourselves just to go before the Lord in repentance and crying to the Lord that we may be able to be prepared by these two mighty prophets, ransom, please.
0: What a glorious moment to be alive and witness the latter revival that prepares the church and the way for the glorious coming of the Messiah. Thank you so much indeed, Kimboi Asante Sana.
1: Thank you, Ransom. As I sign out, allow me to come before my Lord and my Father in repentance. I repent of all my sins, the sins of my family, the region that I serve, and I go before the Lord in repentance, and also thank the Lord so much, so much to privilege us to be, to serve this very unprivileged ministry of the Lord Almighty. Back to you in the studio, please, Ransom.
0: Thank you very much. Thank you so much from Maragua in Muranga. Thank you very much. Calling also to weigh in on this very glorious visitation of the Lord, the powerful visitation of God here that just happened in Botswana, when the mightiest and most glorious prophet of God the Father went there and stepping into the healing service, the ground of the healing service with the Lord. Only when the glorious prophets of God Yahweh walk in there with the tremendous presence of God the Father himself, and you see historic wonders that we just saw live on camera happen.

very, very serious indeed as we continue, blessed people, to look at this very, very historic and monumental visitation of the Lord. Our precious people, when the Lord God Jehovah Yahweh allows a generation to see such mega, tremendous historic healings like we witnessed in Gaborone, what is the significance, precious people? What is the message? When God heals his people, it signifies his deep compassion, the presence of his kingdom, and his power to restore physical, spiritual, and social wellness. Blessed people, beloved listeners, let's just look at the significance of God

moving from one nation to another, like the way they have just brought down in Gaborone. Beloved people, this tremendous significance, these tremendous healings and tremendous visitations that you see have greater significance unto this generation, blessed listeners, that the Lord is passing out to very clearly to this generation. These tremendous and historic healings that you see here, like what we've just seen in Gaborone, are demonstrating the power of the kingdom of God. These very, very historic healings that we have just seen in Gaborone are demonstrating the power of the kingdom of God. The kind of divine healings, like the opening of totally blind eyes in Gaborone, show that God Yahweh alone is the God Almighty who rules over all creation, including sicknesses and brokenness. It goes a long way, blessed people, to prove that his kingdom is very powerful and very active in the lives of his people. And therefore, beloved listeners, and therefore that mankind is being called upon now to put their trust in the Lord God Yahweh alone and to receive the Lord Jesus and now have faith in the mighty God to protect their lives and shepherd them into safety in the kingdom of God, beloved people. Blessed people, beloved listeners, these very tremendous healings we saw unveiled in Gaborone as help in revealing the awesome character of God, precious listeners. It underscores and greatly highlights God as Jehovah Rapha, the Lord who heals and cares for human sufferings. The Lord Jehovah Yahweh, blessed people, also showed us from Gaborone that he cares about restoring the dignity of his abandoned people, finally giving them back their dignity. In ancient times, beloved listeners, illnesses caused social shame. Healing brought people back into community and restored their honor. But, blessed listeners, have we left all idols and abandoned sin since this past Sunday when God visited Gaborone? The question then is, blessed people, have we left all idols and abandoned sin since this past Sunday when God visited Gaborone in such a very, very historic way? Very, very important and critical questions to ask ourselves just from this very historic visitation of God Yahweh, this very, very monumental visitation of the Lord God Yahweh, blessed people, that has very, very serious significance to this generation and speaking to this generation very, very seriously. Blessed listeners, the Lord speaking aloud from this very historic visitations and healings, like what we have just witnessed in Gaborone, when the mega prophet of God here simply walked into the glorious meeting of the Lord. Or even if you look at the people the Lord healed in Gaborone, it will really, really shock you very much. You look at even the type of people the Lord was healing there. You hear, blessed listeners, a total blind person for 19 years, abandoned, totally blind person that was totally abandoned, blessed listeners, and only living with a good Samaritan there that was just taking care of her. And it's just amazing. And those are the kind of people that the Lord is now reaching out and restoring their dignity again, restoring their dignity and wiping away the shame, wiping shame from them. And you see, when the Lord heals, blessed listeners, when the Lord heals such a person, for example, a blind person, the blind person, like the blind people we saw the Lord heal in Gaborone, he does not only, you know, heal one person alone, but it actually extends into the community. It wipes away the shame. It wipes away the shame of these people. It wipes away the shame of these people and also removes them, you know, because they remove them from a world of being secluded in a kind of environment whereby they seclude themselves. They don't want even to be close to people, because you can imagine somebody living in the world of darkness.
whereby

0: You don't even know what is around you. You don't even know who is around you, whether they mean good to you or they mean bad to you. You cannot even tell, blessed people, because you are living in the world of total darkness. So these tremendous visitations of the Lord and mighty healings, like what we are seeing, the mega prophets, or what the mega glorious prophets of the Lord unveiled in Gaborone, it has serious, serious significance to this generation. And at the end of the day, we need to know that God is demonstrating the power of the kingdom of God and the authority and power and willingness that the Lord God Yahweh has to deliver mankind. He wants to restore mankind, blessed people. But have we now responded to Him and gone back to Him, received Him in our hearts as Lord and Savior? Have we now abandoned the idols of this world? Jesus is Lord. Radio, praise the Lord.
1: Amen, amen. Praise the Lord, Renson.
0: Amen.
1: Amen. This is Alphonse of Port Victoria region, calling currently in Nairobi. And what a dispensation, what a very, very serious dispensation that we have lived to see, and we have lived to reach to see, whereby we live to see the biblically miracles of Jesus. When we read from the Bible that Jesus opened the eyes of the blind Bartimaeus, then currently we can see the real evidence and the tangible miracles being evident in our very own eyes. When we read that Jesus resurrected the dead, opened the ears of the deaf, and then the mute began to speak, we have been such a blessed generation who have lived to see this biblical miracle being fulfilled in our very own eyes. And what a time to live in such biblical days, whereby the Bible is being evidently being fulfilled in our very own eyes, that our very own sick from our very own villages, who we know where they come from, we know their history, now turning out, and the Lord coming out and healing them out of one decree of the eternal blood of Jesus, and then turning their condition, and now they're living a normal life, brethren.
0: Quite shocking and amazing, Alphonse, the days that we are living in. As you're saying, it's quite shocking that you read the Bible about the wonders that the Lord Jesus did there. Like the mighty, mighty wonder of the opening of the blind eyes of Bartimaeus, as you're saying. And then now look at what Jesus is now doing here through His mightiest, mightiest prophet of the Lord God Yahweh in this postmodern generation. But then I think after witnessing the mega prophet of God Yahweh walk with the shadow of God, that really shocked me very much. Live on camera. And the glorious prophets of God here arranging the blind, total blind people here, passed by them, blind eyes pop open. Those historic healings you saw the Lord unveil, the mega glorious prophets of God here unveil in the nation of Botswana in Gaborone, those wonders are not a joke. You can see the Lord preaching to a generation, and the Lord not only preaching to a generation through those miracles, but God is reaching out. God reaching out to a generation, and God really extending His hand of mercy to a generation, and extending His mighty hand of grace to a generation. And you see, He expects us to respond to that, Alphonse. Because when you look at this very, very historic and most powerful healings, after seeing them, definitely you have to ask yourself, why? Why is it that God Yahweh is doing all those tremendous wonders? And does those wonders really have any significance to us? What is the message then that God Yahweh really wants us to really understand from this kind of healings that He unveiled? Wonders, you know, those kind of healings, even for us here in Kenya, we have not seen. Those are very monumental things we saw. A wonder that the Lord can open blind eyes live on camera there, and you saw after 19 years. And the Lord stretching, literally and physically stretching the nerves there. And you see, it was dramatic there. You saw them, the blind people there that were blind, crying and yelling aloud. We saw it live on camera, live on TV, Alphonse. But then, what is the message that God really wants us to understand from these tremendous visitations of God Yahweh that He has extended to this generation, and His glorious prophets of God here unveiling it like what they unveiled in Gaborone? Because you see that it doesn't happen in any other place, but it's only happening in one place where the mega prophets of God, Yahweh, God the Father, are. God healing his people in such a very serious way. Alphonse, I would really say that just from those tremendous wonders you saw the mega prophets of God unveil in the nation of Botswana, you can see clearly that God, you know, God is really healing his people to signify his deep compassion, his deep mercy, his deep compassion and his deep mercy. And you see the presence of his kingdom and his power to restore physical, spiritual and social wellness, Alphonse, to his people. Just from what we saw in Gaborone, these tremendous healings, the glorious prophets of God here unveiled in Gaborone, Alphonse.
1: Absolutely, absolutely, Ransom. Because now the question, just as you've asked, is why is the Lord doing this? And at what time? Because now you should be asking yourself two questions. At what time is the Lord doing this? And then you see that it's at that time when you look at the church globally, then you can see a global fall in the church. Because the narrative in the church is another narrative, whereby there are false apostles, false prophets, and everybody's trying to sell everything. The gospel is just about prosperity. And you find that when the Lord found the church in such a, or in such a place, then he decided he denied them of the power and the anointing. And there's nothing that was taking place. But you can see that it's all talking about time. But when God looked and saw that the time is now, has now arrived, for him now to bring his son to come and take his church now, then he decided to send his servants to come and see how the mega prophets of Yah are ministering with a lot of authority and power, moving from nation to nation. And looking at the miracles that took up in Botswana, Gaborone, these were miracles, that undeniable miracles. And you can see that they really shocked. They really shocked me personally, because looking at the blind lady whom the Lord just poked open the eye live on camera, and then you can see that when she was narrating at that exact time that the Lord came and poked open her eyes, that you are shocked, because really the Lord did a wonder. And then all of a sudden, it's very, very, very powerful. Even the narration of how she had the eyes popped open and she began to see things, and then all of a sudden discovered that, come on, these are people look like. Seeing that this is a total definition of somebody who was total blind that has never seen any human being. Very, very classic biblical miracles. But just as you put it, Remson, that the Lord is doing this with a lot of mercy. The Lord has seen a lot of mercy. Then when he looks at us as his people, whom he expects to enter the glorious kingdom of God, and for a long time the church had gone astray and been lied to. And when he has in his compassion, not wanting us to go to the lake of fire, then I think the redemption, God decided to unleash this authority and this power, to unleash it in the church. And using his servants now to come and bring a correction. Mm-hmm. Because you can see in that mercy and love, when he's bringing the miracles, it would have been enough for the mega prophets of the Lord to simply have come into the landscape of the church and simply announce the coming of the Messiah and go away. Because you see, reading the Bible, then you see that that's what the prophets of all did. They simply, look at Jonah, he simply arrived in Nineveh, never did any miracle. He just pronounced that 40 more days and then Nineveh will be no more. And he went away. That would have been enough for the mega prophets of the Lord to have appeared in the church landscape and announce the coming of the Messiah and the judgment of God that is coming, and simply walk out and go away. But for the Lord who have added us grace and compassion to come and heal our very own sick, then that speaks of the love and mercy that the Lord has indeed loved us as a church.
0: Oh yes, that is very serious. But you see then, Alphonse, from these tremendous healings of God Yahweh himself, let's just look at, for example, highlight the testimony, one of them. Let's just focus on one healing there. Like this healing of these blind people, leave alone even the lunatics that were set free, the cripples there. Those are tremendous healings. I saw even a mute woman there that was really a mature woman there that was mute for a very long time. and the mega prophet of God Yahweh, decreeing the mighty eternal blood of Jesus, and her tongue was loosened. A lunatic was delivered there, and you heard even as the testimony of this lunatic was being taken, the way he was violent and running away, jumping over the walls, his pain even out there. It was shocking. Those are tremendous healings that happened. The cripple that got up and walked away there. We saw the cripples get up and walk away live on camera. Let's focus just on one alone, like this tremendous wonder of the healings of these blind people here. It was dramatic to see that the Lord actually, when the mega prophet of God here passed by these blind people with the shadow of God Yahweh himself, Alphonse, and the Lord popped open the blind eyes of these people here. You see, for example, this mature lady here, Noella, who's crying and screaming aloud, and she says she's feeling pain, and she demonstrated touching the head and touching even towards the back of the brain. And it's how the doctors came out, and they were telling us that the vision center is actually at the back of the brain. And that's where she was touching, feeling pain, doing that live on camera and crying and yelling aloud there. Alphonse, what is it that the Lord God Yahweh is saying from this very historic wonder here that we are seeing? Let's be really clear that God Yahweh is not entertaining this generation with such very historic and monumental healings, because God cannot use those kind of tremendous wonders like that one there to entertain a people. He cannot use his power, his tremendous anointing and power, to entertain a people and a generation. No, not at all. God Yahweh must really be speaking in such a very serious way. That kind of a healing that we saw, just that blind person's eyes opening, it has a serious significance that God Yahweh wants this generation, me and you, to be really understand. And you can see clearly that, Alphonse, from that kind of a healing that we saw there, this healing of the blind people and many tremendous healings that the glorious prophet of God Yahweh unveiled in Gaborone, God is clearly demonstrating the power of his kingdom. You can see that, Alphonse. The Lord God Yahweh is demonstrating the power and authority, the power of his kingdom, Alphonse. That kind of divine healing that we saw there, the mega glorious prophets of God here walk with the shadow of God. First of all, announce, I'm going to walk with the shadow of Yahweh here, and these blind eyes are going to open here. And the Lord does such a wonder. I would say that is a very clear demonstration of the power of the kingdom of God Yahweh, the kingdom that the glorious prophets of God are announcing, that the kingdom of God Yahweh is coming. You saw from that kind of a wonder there, you see that God is clearly demonstrating that he is the ruler. He rules over all creation. All sicknesses, all brokenness are under him. They submit. All of them are under him, Alphonse. And you see, it also proves to us that his kingdom is very powerful and very active in the lives of his people, Alphonse. And because of that, he really wants mankind. He is calling upon mankind, reaching out to mankind, pleading with him, with those wonders, to come to him, and pleading with mankind to come to him, and that they may now put their trust in Jesus, put their trust in Yahweh, put their trust only in the Lord God Yahweh alone, and to receive Jesus, and now have faith in this mighty God to protect their lives and guard their lives and shepherd them into safety in the kingdom of God, where even the Bible says clearly that there are no tears there are no sicknesses, these kind of things that are facing men, sicknesses and everything that has hindered man from, you know, hindering man on this earth and disturbing men are not there. This is what the Lord God Yahweh is demonstrating from this glorious wonder here, Alphonse.
1: The Lord indeed is demonstrating the authority of the kingdom of God. Even you can see that the Lord is speaking to us, telling us that we should be yearning for that eternal kingdom that is coming. That it's a perfect kingdom whereby there are no sicknesses, there are no blind people there. It's a perfect kingdom with no disease, no death, no melancholy, no pain, no suffering at all. That the Lord indeed this is calling us, calling, soliciting us to yearn for that kingdom of God that is coming, that powerful kingdom that is coming. What a demonstration of the kingdom of God and the authority of God, because man can see also therein the devil, as you put it. The Lord demonstrating his authority and power, that he has power and he has authority over all conditions of mankind, which means that whatever we may be passing through, whatever we have suffered all along, whatever the name of our disease or our pain or our suffering may be, then the Lord is doing it very, very evidently that he has authority over mankind. He has authority over every situation that we are passing through. The Lord is aware and he has all authority to change that situation, which means the Lord calling us to return to him, just as you put it, ransom, to put our trust in him. That no matter what circumstances, no matter what pain, no sicknesses, what the man, the doctors have called it, but the authority of God and the power of God then is able to surmount any condition. And that, but by the Lord doing so, there is also an expectation of the Lord. There is also always an expectation of the Lord when he's doing all these things, is that our hearts may be drawn closer to him. That is number one. Number two, we must also trust in Christ Jesus, and then trust in the messengers that have come with this astronomical power and authority. Because you can imagine, I was just following that healing service, and you see lining up the blind eye, and then speaking to them that I'm just about to walk here with a dreadful shadow of Yahweh himself, which means that God is there with them. Because the shadow cannot be there if God is, if somebody is not there. If you are walking and the shadow is there, then that means that you personally are there. And that means, that demonstrates, clearly it comes out to us very clearly. Everybody now, we are mature. That now, the mega prophets of Yahweh must indeed be walking closely, very, very closely, and very, very tightly with God the Father. We should honor them. We should fear them. We should trust in every word that they have brought unto us, because that is a demonstration of God's love and a clear demonstration of us, man, to return back to him. But you can see the message, even when the mega prophets of Yahweh came to us in the 2 days of the very powerful conference.
0: Yes.
1: You can clearly see the message being taken home, is that the Lord expects us to return in repentance. He's calling us for a global repentance, that everybody should return to the Lord in repentance, that everything we are looking for on this earth, everything is temporal. Because in the Lord, we have done this thing. If we have looked for everything, if it is wealth every day, every morning, from morning to evening, man is just looking for money, looking for life, how to survive and everything. Mm-hmm. But at the end of it, there's still death waiting for him. No man has ever overcome death. No man has been able to surmount death, you see, the pangs of death. But now, for the Lord to have come and demonstrated his power and authority by opening the blind eyes, very, very classic biblical miracles, then the Lord is pointing us to that time in the Bible and telling us that the same miracles that Jesus did, and even eventually, he did the most powerful miracle of resurrection. That is also resurrection. By the Lord in these miracles, he's pointing us to the eternal kingdom of God. Mm-hmm. That's where all our focus must be. Focusing on the eternal kingdom of God and trusting on the messengers that have come with this glorious message regarding the coming of the Messiah ransom.
0: Very, very serious moments indeed that we are living in as the Church of Christ, even to see this very powerful wonders of the Lord Jesus as we are preparing and waiting for tomorrow. That is going to be a very, very big and very powerful day tomorrow. Thank you very much for calling, please. Thank you.
1: Ransom, I really want to appreciate the Lord God Almighty very, very much, even for this opportunity that the Lord has availed us to come and receive our Lord and our Father's back. This mission, after a very, very powerful and successful mission that took place in the city of Gaborone in the nation of Botswana. Indeed, it's a rare opportunity, a rare privilege that the Lord has allowed us to come and witness this, and also just to receive the mighty prophet of the Lord after that very powerful mission of the Lord. And forever I thank very, very much our Lord Jesus Christ for also having gone to the cross
2: and having died for us, because through that death he has set us free, and now mankind we have hope of eternity, living again forever together with him in the glorious kingdom of God. And at this time he has sent the mega prophets of Yahweh to come and help us as a church, that we may walk on this path until we enter the glorious kingdom of God. And so we are awaiting tomorrow, because we've also had very, very importantly that tomorrow the Lord will allow the mega prophets of Yahweh to come with a very, very powerful and important message. And so we are eagerly waiting. We are already in the city of Nairobi, the capital city of Kenya. We are already here in Nairobi, just waiting for tomorrow, that we may also feed at the feet of the Lord. This has been our source of God Victoria region, back in the studio, Renta.
0: Thank you very much. Thank you for calling to weigh in on this very, very powerful visitation of the Lord God here, the mighty, mighty, mighty wonders of the Lord that we have just seen. The glorious prophet of God here unveil in the nation, that is in the nation of Botswana. Thank you very much indeed, Alphonse.

0: Jesus is Lord. Radio, praise the Lord. Oh, okay, though we cannot hear you, praise the Lord Jesus. Every burning
1: star, amen. Praise the Lord, Ransom. Speaking to Winfred.
0: Yes, yes, yes.
1: Speaking to Winfred.
0: Mm-hmm.
1: Yes, we're speaking to Winfred. I'm calling right from Portland, Oregon. Just to weigh in what the Lord God Almighty has done. You can even tell from the start when the two mega prophets of the Lord stood in Botswana, it was a big courage, because no one has ever stepped in with such a courage to even speak before they can start anything. But I'm going there, and I see cripple will get up and walk, the blind will see. For the whole of my entire life, I've never seen someone coming with such a word in front of a human being or in front of men to just say, I am going there and I see this will happen. I've never experienced such a thing happening for the whole of my life. So this one speak to us and tell us that indeed, someone indeed God has sent to show us the way. Somebody here, the Lord has sent, and they say, listen to this person. No matter the cost, you have to listen to the person.
0: I agree with you, Wilfred, on what you are saying, because I can really agree with you again and again, because you can only actually, you can actually just have that kind of courage for you to step forward and even say that, you know, there's going to be this kind of, even if we can just begin by highlighting the visitation of the wild wind, the glorious prophet of God announced it was coming and then we saw it appear as exactly he said. You can only say that if really you have met the Lord. Number two, on these tremendous healings then that you're highlighting, it is really serious, because you cannot even, tell people to bring their cripples, to bring their blind people, to go and, you know, bring cripples, bring the blind, and bring the deaf and all manner of conditions that you are going to, you know, the Lord will bring you there with the healing anointing of the Lord. You cannot do that. Neither can you say that. Unless really you are very sure that you speak to God and God speaks really to you. Because I have never seen all over the whole world somebody say that, even just that courage alone is what I'm addressing on what you have said, that you need courage and you really need the Lord God Yahweh to really be speaking, to be sure that you're speaking to God. Because I've never seen any preacher across the whole world, unless you tell me, but I've never seen anybody really command and instruct that, okay, I am coming there to conduct a healing service. Come with your cripples, come with your blind, bring them. When the Lord brings me there, it's going to be very, very powerful. But you see, the kind of courage the glorious prophets of God here have in confronting conditions that are, sometimes you hear it's permanent, crippleness is permanent, the brain is destroyed. Blindness, permanent, they will never see again. And the mega prophets of God Yahweh confronting such conditions and lining the deaf people there and walk there with the shadow of God Yahweh, and the shadow of God touching people, the blind people, and their blind eyes opening. You hear them screaming. Others are saying, Naona, you heard that. It is just amazing. Really, God really must really be, and you really must be walking super close to God the Father for you to be able actually to do such a thing, Wilfred.
1: That is very true, Ransom, because you cannot come in and say, I am walking with the shadow of God. You know, that word is a strange word that no one can ever tell you that, hey, you know what? I'm walking with the shadow of God, and once I start walking with the shadow of God, the blind eyes will pop open, and you can hear when they're walking, and then somebody saying, I can see, I can hear. So these kind of words, as for me, Wilfred, I can imagine that I will definitely fear these prophets of the Lord. And it is something that it is really making me tremble and shaking every single day, because no one has ever said such words. And now you can even hear the person saying, I feel my eyes, I feel it, it's a lot of pain, I feel the pain. So you can definitely say that it's true, the Lord has indeed touched the eye. You know, God himself has reached his hand and is really doing the creation himself. Because no one can ever do it. No one can ever say, I feel the pain, if indeed God is not doing such thing in their lives.
0: But then, what is the significance of that kind of wonder? You know, it's not just about us being awed and, you know, being shocked. And, you know, we are awed by that. It's good to be awed, yes. It's good to be awed by the wonders of God and, you know, stand in awe and in shock of such tremendous visitations and wonders of God. But then is it just a matter of being awed and then we move on? No, not at all. God Yahweh must really be speaking to us, you know, through that kind of a serious wonder that he has done. And you see, the Lord God Yahweh, from such kind of a wonder that the mega prophets of God unveiled then in Gaborone, live on camera as the whole world was watching, you can see that those tremendous healings that we were watching there as the glorious prophets of God Yahweh stepping forward and helping God's people by opening their blind eyes, the Lord was revealing. He revealed a very powerful and awesome character of God, the Lord God Yahweh, the God we worship up there in heaven. And is underscoring clearly and greatly highlighting to mankind, to humanity today, that our God is Jehovah Rapha, the Lord God who heals and cares for human sufferings. You can really clearly see that. And he's really pleading with man then through that kind of wonders, those very powerful wonder that we saw. And he's clearly demonstrating to us then that he cares for us. He cares about restoring the dignity of his abandoned people, people that have been forgotten, people that have, you know, they have no say in the community, in the society, the forgotten ones. These are very, very serious wonders that the Lord God Yahweh is allowing our eyes to see and demonstrating such a very clear message to this very generation here, Wilfred.
1: Absolutely. You know, this one, when you now go into the details, you hear the whole summary of it. The man of God said that Jesus, our Lord, Christ the Lord, he is coming. You know, the whole of this is to tell us that if you don't believe the word that the Lord is speaking, then believe in the miracle and repent. You know, the message is very clear. And for me, I see that now God himself is pushing man, telling man that this is my servant. This is my servant. Like it is written in the book of Deuteronomy 18, that if you hear a servant of God or a prophet comes in my name and says, indeed this will happen, and it comes to happen, then indeed hear that prophet, because I have indeed spoken with that particular prophet. And if you see them speaking and nothing happens, kill them, stone them. So now we have the whole evidence that the Bible is repeating itself. We can even tell that indeed God has sent someone, that we must listen to the person, we must listen to this prophet. And if we fail, like the failure to listen to this prophet of God is equal to heading into the fire, the lake of fire. So now this speaks to me and you that we need to repent, we need to prepare the way, because indeed very soon the church will come to an end. So I really appreciate the Lord so much, and I really, really, really thank the Lord that indeed he made me understand this ministry, that he even made me believe that indeed there is a prophet walking on earth with the mighty, mighty authority, telling the whole world that I was sent by the Lord and their word never fell on the ground. So I want just to say thank you so much for the Lord even to come to us at this time to warn us and to direct us into this highway of holiness. So thank you so much, Ransom. This has been Wilfred calling right from Portland, Oregon. Back to you in the studio, please.
0: We really do thank the Lord Jesus very much for dying on the cross and now finally at the fullness of time sending his glorious prophets of God to prepare this generation for the glorious coming of the Messiah. Thank you very much, Wilfred, calling from Portland, Oregon. Thank you so much indeed, from the U.S. calling to weigh in on this very, very serious visitation of God here that we have just witnessed. But blessed people, you can clearly see then that the bottom line is that these miracles of God Yahweh that we are seeing, these tremendous wonders we are seeing, the healings and very mighty, mighty miracles of God here that we are seeing, you need to know that miracles validate spiritual messages and point people towards repentance in Christ Jesus and trust in God Jehovah Yahweh, blessed people. That is the bottom line that you see in all these tremendous wonders. The glorious prophets of God, the mega and glorious prophets of God the Father, unveiled again in Botswana. Tremendous, tremendous, tremendous healings, live on cameras. The whole world was watching that very dreadful wonder, blessed people. Jesus is Lord. Radio, praise the Lord.
2: Hallelujah. Asifiwe, Renson.
0: Bwana Yesu asifiwe.
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Lord Jesus, Lord, today I totally give you my life and surrender it fully to you, and I repent from all my sins. I welcome you into my heart. You may be Lord and Savior over my life. Mighty Lord Jesus, I ask you to establish your will in my life, to establish your word in my heart, and you may establish righteousness in my heart today. Mighty Lord Jesus, I ask you to order my steps towards the kingdom of God. I ask you also to bless me with your Holy Spirit. You may keep me alert and awake for the glorious coming of the Messiah. Mighty Lord Jesus, allow your Holy Spirit to establish the fear of God in me, and he may always remind me to seek righteousness and to seek holiness. Mighty Lord Jesus, today I cross over from sin and death into eternal life in Christ Jesus. And Lord, I declare that I am born again. Amen. If you've repeated that prayer, you're born again now. Make sure that you be baptized by full immersion. And you can always write to us here in our studios of the Jesus is Lord Radio. We are always available for you, blessed people. You can write to us on 0727-503030. And also you can write to us on jesusislord.fmradio@gmail.com. That's our email. And we will help you, blessed people, by connecting you with the pastor. And also, blessed people, we'll lead you to the altar where you can begin to fellowship, an altar that is just next to you where you can begin to fellowship. My name is Renson, but tomorrow is going to be a very powerful day. It's going to be a very, very big day in that wonderful reception service where we'll welcome the mega prophets of God here back to this country and celebrate the visitation of the Lord. The mighty, mighty visitation of the Lord God here, that the glorious prophets of God the Father just brought to the nation of Botswana. Blessed listeners, thank you indeed. My name is Renson.

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Precious people, beloved listeners, I take this time to welcome you on board on this program, your Sunset Worship program, right here on your favorite home radio station, your one and only end-time radio station that prepares you for the coming of the Messiah, beloved people. And wherever you are listening to us from, I want to welcome you very much on board the Sunset Worship program that comes to help you recline and unwind after the hustles and bustles of the day. And maybe you are following the program right from your home as you are preparing dinner for your family and taking this time to also listen to the program. I want to welcome you very much on board, beloved people. Perhaps you are also in your kitchen there preparing supper and you have the radio playing in the background. Welcome you into this very powerful time in the life of the church when the ministration of the terrible prophet of the Lord God Yahweh continue to beckon us to embrace Christ, to prepare for the coming of the Messiah, precious people, beloved listeners. And maybe tonight you're listening to the program, your Sunset Worship program. Maybe you are a student in that hall of residence in campus and you're preparing for your coursework for tomorrow while listening to the Sunset Worship. I want to welcome you very much indeed. Perhaps you are also in the library or study room and taking a break from your books and assignments as you join us to worship the Lord this blessed evening. Maybe you are on your way home from work and you are stuck in that traffic or traveling in public transport and you have tuned in to the Sunset Worship. I want to welcome you very much indeed, blessed people, precious listeners. Also, blessings to you. Perhaps you are still at your workplace as you're winding down after a long day and preparing to leave for home and you are tuned in. I want to also welcome you very much indeed. Also, as a parent, as you're helping your children there with their homework, as you listen to the worship and as you tune into Jesus is Lord Radio, very, very blessed hour, beloved people, precious listeners. Also, perhaps you are at that hospital or that hotel or that shop, that restaurant or a business premise, and somehow you found yourself listening to Jesus is Lord Radio. I want to welcome you very much on board on your Sunset Worship program right here on your favorite home radio station, your one and only end-time radio station that prepares you for the coming of the Messiah. Maybe you're also traveling somewhere this evening and the Sunset Worship is keeping you company all along the way and you're tuned in, beloved people, precious listeners. Also, maybe you are in that office after everyone has left and finishing up few things before you call it a day, or perhaps maybe you are with your family around the dinner table and you are listening to Jesus is Lord Radio. What a very blessed hour to worship the Lord at such a time when you see the dreadful visitations of God the Father right now happening real time in the landscape of the church that continue to beckon us to therefore to take our salvation very seriously, because the coming of the Messiah has drawn very nigh, blessed people, very nigh and very close than we first believed. And you realize the Lord is now speaking very voluminous to us as a generation and as a people and as a body of Christ, that this is the time to hearken to the instruction of the mega mightiest prophet of the Lord, having been vindicated by the terrible dreadful judgments of God and the visitations of God and the massive power and the healing anointing upon the mega mightiest prophet of the Lord for the healing of the nation, to prepare the nation for the coming of the Messiah. Precious people, beloved listeners, this is your Sunset Worship program. And remember, on this program, as we worship the Lord, as we reflect on the very powerful time we have entered into as the body of Christ, feel free to share with me where you are following the program from and how the worship is blessing your heart, and also just reflecting on the very powerful moment we have entered into and the message that comes out of the very dreadful visitations of God the Father that continue to bombard us as a generation and the body of Christ, beckoning us, calling a generation back to Christ in repentance and therefore to walk in holiness and righteousness as we prepare for the final redemption of mankind in the apparition of Christ our Lord and blessed Savior. My name is Kevin. Feel free to write to me on 07 27 50 3030. I'll be sampling some of your text messages as we continue. Once again, welcome very much on board. My name is Kevin.

for peace in some void. I was trying to blame

You know, I found that answer. And somehow my life is just starting to bloom.

I desire Jesus, the precious Lamb who ransomed me, beloved people, precious listeners. All this coming to you live on 105.3 and 105.9 FM, beloved people. This is your Sunset Worship program on your one and only NTM radio station that prepares you for the coming of the Messiah, Jesus is Lord Radio. My name is Kevin, beloved people. The Bible says, the book of Revelation, chapter 5, verse 12, that worthy is the Lamb who was slain to receive power and wealth and wisdom and strength and honor and glory and praise. Beloved people, precious listeners, as we continue, I've received your text message here. This is from Maria, writing from Bridge Main Altar in Nambale. You say you are tuned in to the nourishing Sunset Worship, and it's really ministering to your heart as you glorify the name of our Lord Jesus Christ for remembering this generation by sending us Elijah, the ones ministering on the earth with the dreadful shadow of God himself. You say, for sure, what we have just witnessed in the nation of Botswana has really shocked you very much. And you say, indeed, the Lord is very serious with his agenda on the earth, and he does not want anybody to perish in hell, but to see these visitations and prepare earnestly for eternity. You say, it's therefore your prayer that the Lord God Almighty may help you to stand firm in your salvation, to be holy, and to enter the glorious kingdom of God, because time is over and the Messiah is coming. Thank you very much indeed, Maria, from the Bridge Altar in Nambale. Thank you so much indeed. I've also received your message here. This is from Isaac Kiprono, a student from ZTEC University, Ruiru Campus. And you say you are tuned in to the wonderful, soothing Sunset Worship, even as you meditate on the dispensation that we have found ourselves in as the Church of Christ. You say the Lord himself has now decided to step out to reveal his mega mightiest prophets to our generation in the most fearful and dreadful manner. You say the prophecy of the mightiest prophet of the Lord has been fulfilled to the latter in the nation of Botswana, when the dreadful whirlwind of the Lord himself came down in the most shocking manner. And therefore you say, as a person, you totally bring your repentance before the Lord and his mega prophets in trembling and in fear. And you say, may the Lord really forgive you and help you to live a holy and righteous life so that you may enter his kingdom on that day of the rapture. You say you also thank the Lord Jesus very much for coming to die for us on the cross and to rescue us from our destiny to the lake of fire, and also for sending us his most mega dreadful prophets to prepare us for his coming and to bring these tremendous visitations of the Lord. You say you also take this opportunity to humbly welcome back our Lords and our Fathers back to the nation of Kenya after the powerful mission to the nation of Botswana. Thank you. Thank you very much indeed, Isaac Kiprono, a student of ZTEC University, Ruiru Campus. Thank you so much indeed. I've also received your text message here. Beloved people, precious listeners, you say the Sunset Worship is blessing you so much as you eagerly wait for tomorrow's powerful word conference at the ministry headquarters, as you humbly welcome back the mighty servants of God. Thank you so much indeed, Kennedy Osore, writing from Musanda, Mumias. Thank you so much indeed, precious people, beloved listeners. Remember, wherever you are listening to us from, precious people, this is your Sunset Worship program right here on Jesus is Lord Radio, 105.3, 105.9 FM. Wherever you are joining us from this evening, whether you are at home preparing dinner for your family or on the road traveling home, at your workplace winding down the day, or perhaps you are a student in that hall of residence preparing your coursework for tomorrow, thank you very much indeed. And remember, you can share with me right here on this program how you are being blessed by the worship and where you are following from, and also reflecting on the very powerful moment we have entered into as the Church of Christ, when the Lord God Almighty is continuing to pursue a generation into the paths of holiness, righteousness, to prepare us for the coming kingdom of God, the rapture of the church. Even as we worship the Lord and bless the Lord for the tremendous sacrifice of the substitute death that he died for us on the Calvary cross, that because of that blood, because of that sacrifice, it made the whole difference, beloved people, precious listeners.
Continue writing to me. I'll be sampling some of your text messages as we continue. The number to text is 0727503030. Thank you so much indeed, beloved listeners. Once again, my name is Kevin.

Barren walls echoed harshness and anger. Little feet ran in terror, trying to hide.

Oh, that old rugged cross. So very much despised by the world. It still holds a wondrous attraction to me. For the Bible says that it was there that the dear Lamb of God left the glory that he had above to bear it on dark Calvary.

I will cling to the old rugged cross and exchange it someday for a crown. Precious people, beloved listeners, remember all this coming to you live on 105.3 and 105.9 FM on your Sunset Worship program right here on Jesus is Lord Radio, your one and only end time radio station that prepares you for the coming of the Messiah. Beloved people, my name is Kevin, and as we proceed on this program, I've received your text message here. This is from David Munge, a first year student at the Kenyatta University, and you say the Sunset Worship is really blessing your heart at the Kenyatta University. And for sure, you say, who are these who are working in our midst with such serious ministration, of whom God the Father obeys them and leaves his throne in heaven to come and visit his friends based on the prophecy given earlier? You say, you think this is a very real time for us to awaken from our slumber of ignorance and totally submit to the voice of God on the earth, because it is as though the Lord Jehovah Yahweh has now decided to openly and publicly reveal this mega prophet to this most sinful generation, and even persuading us more to see him in the whirlwind, so as to bring our faith closer to the Lord, so as to prepare for the glorious coming of the Messiah. We say, indeed, you really want to thank and appreciate Jesus Christ for going to the cross and dying in such a most gruesome death for you to have hope for eternal life. You also say you take this opportunity to thank God for sending us the mega prophets of Yahweh to come and open our eyes and show us the way of holiness and righteousness that only leads to heaven. And you say, as the student of Kenyatta University, you are forever grateful to God for removing us from the moral decay of the institutions of sexual immorality, abortions, and homosexuality, and giving you this noble chance to reach out to the perishing with the eternal gospel. Thank you very much indeed, David Munge, a first year student at the Kenyatta University. Thank you so much indeed. I've also received your message here. This is from Medrin from the City Mega Church. You say you are tuned in to the powerful Sunset Worship, which is blessing your heart this evening. And you say the visitation of the Lord that we have witnessed happen in Botswana is a real shocker. And you say, for sure, the Lord is very serious with his agenda on the face of the earth, not wanting anyone to perish, but all mankind created by him to enter the kingdom of God in heaven. You say, for you, you take this humble opportunity to thank our Lord and our fathers very much for coming to us, and you bring your repentance that the Lord may help you, that you may stand firm in your salvation. Thank you very much indeed, Medrin from the City Mega Church. Thank you so much indeed. One more here. This is from Jaril Vanessa, a student at Kisi University. You say you are tuned in this evening to the Sunset Worship. That is indeed blessing you so much this evening, as you reflect on the goodness of God in this generation, that he died on the cross, and now it has indeed made a difference for you, and you will praise him forever and ever. You say the Lord has indeed expressed his unconditional love to this generation. The visitation of the Lord in Botswana with the whirlwind is not God entertaining our eyes, but to say it comes with the greatest responsibility, because Sodom and Gomorrah didn't see such, and if they had, they would have repented. You say, so with this fearful wonder, the Lord is calling us to repent and turn away from sin. And you say, because of the great consequence of sin, as Kisi University, you are just from a powerful awareness work, telling students from one corner to the other that the Lord judges sin, and he will soon come back for a holy church. And you say, therefore, you repent so much of all your sins that the Lord may forgive you, that you may not be the church at the door. And as you finish, you say, you take this opportunity to humbly invite the two mightiest prophets of the Lord back to the land of Kenya, as you thank Jesus for the rugged cross and for leaving his throne, that you may be purified from sin. Thank you very much indeed, Jarel Vanessa, a student at Kisi University. Thank you so much indeed. Beloved people, precious listeners, maybe just one more text message before we resume back to worship. I've received your text message here. This is from
Festus Collins Maggio from Mekindani Main Altar. You say you're humbly tuned in and you're listening to the powerful sunset worship, even as you meditate on the powerful visitation of the Lord in Botswana. And you say, indeed, it was very dreadful and very fearful. And you say, may you take this humble opportunity, therefore, to welcome back our Lords and our Fathers, the mightiest, most glorified mega prophets of God, back from the very mighty and very powerful mission of the Lord to the nation of Botswana. Thank you very much, Festus Collins Maggio from Mekindani. Thank you very much indeed. Precious people, continue writing to us. Remember, as we proceed on this program, I'll be sampling some of your text messages, and therefore feel free to write to us and share with us where you're following from and how the worship is blessing your heart. Once again, my name is Kevin. Thank you so much indeed, beloved people, precious listeners.

All this coming to you live on 105.3 and 105.9 FM. Beloved people, precious listeners, this is your Sunset Worship program on your favorite home radio station, your one and only NTM radio station that prepares you for the coming of the Messiah. My name is Kevin, and even as we proceed, beloved people, I've received your text message. This is from Janice Kanana from Timau Main Altar. You see, the Sunset Worship is really blessing your heart so much. Over there as a student at Mukroini TTI, over there

in Nyeri, and we say you thank the Lord so much for allowing you to be found in this glorious ministry at this critical hour, even as we prepare for the glorious coming of the Messiah. We say you also take this opportunity humbly to welcome back the mega mightiest prophet of Yahweh to the land of Kenya. Thank you very much indeed, Janice Kanana. Thank you very much indeed from Team Mau. Thank you so much indeed. I've also received your message this other side. This is from Boniface Kombo of Nambale Center Altar. You say you're following the powerful sunset worship from Strathmore University, Nairobi, after the hustles and bustles of the day, as you meditate on the goodness of the Lord. And you say, indeed, we are living in terrible times when God has sent to us his mightiest prophets. And you say, the visitation in Gaborone was fearful and have left you with dread, imagining God the Father himself coming down to visit his own people. And you say, you live to fear this God. And indeed, you say the Messiah is coming. Thank you very much, Boniface Kombo of Nambale Center Altar. Thank you. Thank you so much indeed. I've also received your message on this other side. This is from Faith Jelangat, a student at Bomet University. You say you're following the ongoing sunset worship that is blessing your heart as you meditate on the time that we are in as the generation. And you say, whereby now the Lord is in a hurry to prepare the church for the coming of the Messiah. And you say, therefore, this is a call to us, the Church of Christ, to reach out to others with the message of repentance. And you say, as students, this week you have been having hostel evangelism in different institutions, reaching out to the first years with the message of the coming of the Messiah. And you say, as university students, you welcome so much our Lord and our fathers back to the land of Kenya after the most powerful mission in Botswana. And you say you thank the Lord so much for sending to us the two mightiest prophets of the Lord who have come to restore the power of the eternal wonder-working blood of Jesus in the church. You say thank you so much, our Lord, for coming and to prepare us for the coming of the Messiah. Thank you very much. You say that has been from Faith Jelagat, a student of Bomet University. Thank you so much indeed. Beloved people, precious listeners, I've also received your message here. This is from Benjamin Mwangi from the Nakuru Main Altar. You say, such a dreadful and splendid dispensation we live in. And you say, very serious indeed, even as you meditate on the dreadful visitation in the nation of Botswana, as you've just come from the sunset evangelism, as the youth of Nakuru Main Altar. You say, at a time when the Lord God sent Elijah, his most fearful prophet of Mount Carmel, and indeed, yes, we saw the whole known world saw the Lord honor his servants very fearfully, where God came to identify his servants through the dreadful whirlwind of God and the tremendous healing anointing that overflowed there. You say, in humility and in absolute repentance, you welcome back our Lords and our precious fathers, the mightiest mega prophets of Yahweh, back to the land of Kenya. And you say you saw how beautiful and splendid it was as the Lord opened total blind eyes, indeed a miracle of creation in their eyes. You say in real time, live on global camera, that was very, very dreadful and very serious. And you say now joyfully sing people and fully restored by the decree of the eternal wonder working blood of Jesus Christ. You say with immense gratitude to the Lord God Almighty for sending us our Lords and our Fathers, the mightiest prophet of Yahweh, for coming to us to prepare us for the glorious coming of our Lord and blessed Redeemer, the Messiah, who went to the cross to purchase us for himself. Thank you very much indeed, Benjamin Mwangi, writing from Nakuru Main Altar. Thank you so much indeed. Beloved people, precious listeners, maybe one more from this other side. I've received a text message. This is from Fidel Obunde, tuned in from Usoma Pipeline, and you say you are really blessed with the sunset worship songs as you even reflect on the tremendous healing that happened in Gaborone in Botswana, where the young girl was touched by the power of the Lord Jesus Christ
and stood up and walked away very happily and joyous to walk without any support. And the young boy who was deaf and the ear that popped open, that was deaf for 19 years, you say, for you, therefore, you choose just to repent and you say, may the Lord have mercy upon you and your family. Thank you very much indeed. Thank you very much indeed. You say you're tuned in and for the evening worship, and you say it's really blessing your heart after a home fellowship you had earlier today. Thank you so much indeed, Fidel Obunde. Thank you so much indeed. Precious people, beloved listeners, what a privilege, what a blessed generation that we are to live to see the ministration of the end time prophets, him that was promised to come in the Bible, in the book of Malachi chapter 4 verse 5, that will come before the great and dreadful day of the Lord to prepare the way for the coming of the Messiah by returning the hearts of a generation, a hearts of the children back to their fathers, in the hearts of the fathers back to their children. Precious people, beloved listeners, a ministration that is embedded upon restoration and reconciliation, beloved people, of a generation back to God. Continue writing to me right here on your Sunset Worship program on 0727 503030. My name is Kevin, beloved people.

is empty. No more traffic in the streets. All the builders' tools are silent. No more time to harvest wheat. Busy housewives cease their labors. In the courtroom, no debate. Work on earth is all suspended as the king comes through the gate. The king.

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And as we continue on this program, I've received a text message here. This is from Mercy Rehema, a student at Goshen Medical Training College. And they say, you're tuned in to the beautiful Sunset Worship program, even as you deeply meditate on the tremendous works that Jesus did for us on the cross of Calvary. You say, for sure, the days that we are living in are the ones that the Bible promised. The Lord has literally spoken to this generation very clearly that time is over and the Messiah is coming. Back to rapture the Holy Church, and what you saw in Botswana just recently spoke to your heart shockingly, and you said the Lord God Almighty walking with his dreadful and most holiest prophets very tightly and very closely. You say truly Yahweh is worthy of pure worship, and you say therefore may the Lord help you to live holy and to submit totally to his holy voice until you'll see him face to face. Thank you very much indeed. Thank you very much indeed. Mercy Rehema, a student of Goshen Medical Training College. Thank you so much indeed.

global TV called Crown TV. Blessed people, right away, we all believe that the tremendous dramatic healing of the totally blind in Gaborone is an act of God's awesome compassion. And therefore, God heals his people like we saw this past Sunday in Gaborone, because he has compassion for his suffering people. Jesus heals because he has compassion and pity and mercy for the sick and hurting who are suffering with debilitating conditions, beloved people. A typical incident is recorded in the book of Matthew chapter 14, verse 13 to 14, beloved people, precious listeners. And allow me read for you the book of Matthew chapter 14, verse 13 to 14, beloved people, precious listeners. And the Bible says, the book of Matthew chapter 14, verse 13 to 14, when Jesus heard it, he withdrew from there privately in a boat to a solitary place. But when the crowd

When the crowds heard of it, they followed him on foot from the towns. Beloved people, and verse 14, the Bible says, when he went ashore and saw a great throng of people, he had compassion, pity, and deep sympathy for them and cured their sick. Beloved people, when Jesus heard what had happened, he withdrew by boat privately to a solitary place. Hearing of this, the crowds followed him on foot from the towns. And when Jesus landed and saw a large crowd, he had compassion on them and healed their sick, beloved people. Compassion motivated Jesus to heal a man who had leprosy. In the book of Mark chapter 1, verse 41 to 42, beloved people, and again, I will read for you the book of Mark chapter 1, verse 41 to 42, beloved listeners. The Bible says, the book of Mark chapter 1, verse 41 to 42. The Bible says, and being moved with pity and sympathy, Jesus reached out his hand and touched him and said to him, I am willing, be made clean. And verse 42, the Bible says, and at once the leprosy completely left him and was made clean by being healed, beloved people. And also, Jesus was motivated by compassion when he healed a boy possessed by an impure spirit in the book of Mark chapter 9, verse 22. And when you read the book of Mark chapter 9, verse 22, allow me to read for you, beloved people, precious listeners. Mark chapter 9, verse 22, the Bible says, and it has often thrown him both into fire and into water, intending to kill him. But if you can do anything, do have pity on us and help us, beloved people. And also, Jesus Christ was motivated by compassion when he healed the two men who were blind in the book of Matthew chapter 20 verse 34. Beloved people, precious listeners, allow me also read for you the book of Matthew chapter 20 verse 34. And the Bible says, the book of Matthew chapter 20 verse 34, and the word of God says, and Jesus in pity touched their eyes, and instantly they received their sight and followed him. Beloved people, precious listeners, and even to raise a widow's son from the dead, in the book of Luke chapter 7, in the book of Luke chapter 7, verse 11. The book of Luke chapter 7, verse 11, beloved people, precious listeners, the word of God says, the book of Luke chapter 7, verse 11, Luke chapter 7, verse 11 to 17. And the word of God says, soon afterward, Jesus went to a town called Nain, and his disciples and a great throng accompanied him. Verse 12, the Bible says, just as he drew near the gate of the town, behold, a man who had died was being carried out, the only son of his mother, and she was a widow. And a large gathering from the town was accompanying her. And verse 13, the Bible says, and when the Lord saw her,
he had compassion on her and said to her, "Do not weep." And he went forward and touched the funeral bier, and the pallbearer stood still. And he said, "Young man, I say to you, arise from death." And the man who was dead sat up and began to speak. And Jesus gave him back to his mother. And the Bible says, verse 16, profound and reverent fear seized them all, and they began to recognize God and praise and give thanks, saying, "A great prophet has appeared among us, and God has visited his people in order to help and care for and provide for them." And this report concerning Jesus spread through the whole of Judea and all the country round about, precious people, beloved listeners. And also, the feeding of the 4,000 is motivated not by a desire on Jesus' part to demonstrate that he is the bread of life, but by his compassion for the multitude. The book of Matthew chapter 15, verse 32, beloved people. Matthew chapter 15. When you read the book of Matthew chapter 15, verse 32, the Bible says, beloved people, precious listeners, "Then Jesus called his disciples to him and said, 'I have pity and sympathy, and I'm deeply moved for the crowd, because they have been with me now 3 days, and they have nothing at all left to eat. And I am willing to send them away. I am not willing to send them away hungry, lest they faint or become exhausted on the way,'" precious people. And beloved people, likewise, Jesus healed those who were blind in the book of Matthew chapter 9, verse 27 to 31. Matthew chapter 9, verse 27 to 31, the Bible says, "As Jesus passed on from there, two blind men followed him, shouting loudly, 'Have pity and mercy on us, Son of David.'" Beloved people, precious listeners, verse 28, the Bible says, "When he reached the house and went in, the blind men came to him, and Jesus said to them, 'Do you believe that I am able to do this?' They said to him, 'Yes, Lord.' Then he touched their eyes, saying, 'According to your faith and trust and reliance on the power invested in me, be it done to you.' And their eyes were opened, and Jesus earnestly and sternly charged them, 'See that you let no one know about this.' But they went off and blessed and spread his fame abroad throughout the whole district." Beloved people, precious listeners. And also, when you read the book of Matthew chapter 20, verse 29, the book of Matthew chapter 20, verse 29, beloved listeners, all the way to 34, the Bible says, "And as they were going out of Jericho, a great throng accompanied him. And behold, two blind men were seated by the roadside. And when they heard that Jesus was passing by, they cried out, 'Lord, have pity and mercy on us, you Son of David.'" 31, the Bible says, "The crowds reproved them and told them to keep still. But they cried out all the more, 'Lord, have pity and mercy on us, you Son of David.' And Jesus stopped and called them and asked, 'What do you want me to do for you?' They answered him, 'Lord, we want our eyes to be opened.' And Jesus, in pity, touched their eyes, and instantly they received their sight and followed him." Beloved people, precious listeners. And also, beloved people, Jesus was motivated by compassion and pity when he healed the possessed by demons in the book of Matthew chapter 5, from verse 22 all the way to 28. And when you read the book of Matthew chapter 5, verse 22,
all the way to 28, the Bible says, "But I say to you that everyone who continues to be angry with his brother or continues to be..." The Bible says, I repeat again, the book of Matthew, chapter 5, verse 22, all the way to 28, the Bible says, "But I say to you that everyone who continues to be angry with his brother or harbors malice, enmity of heart against him shall be liable to and unable to escape the punishment imposed by the court. And whoever speaks contemptuously and insultingly to his brother shall be liable to and unable to escape the punishment imposed by the Sanhedrin. And whoever says, 'You cursed fool, you empty-headed idiot,' shall be liable to and unable to escape the hell, Gehenna of fire." Beloved people, precious listeners, the Bible continues to say, So if when you are offering a gift at the altar, you there remember that your brother has any grievance against you, leave your gift at the altar and go first make peace with your brother, and then come back and represent your gift. Come to terms quickly with your accuser while you are on the way traveling with him, lest your accuser hand you over to the judge and the judge to the guard, and you be put in prison. And truly I say to you, you will not be released until you have paid the last fraction of a penny. You have heard what it was said, you shall not commit adultery. But I say to you that everyone who so much as looks at a woman with evil desires for her has already committed adultery with her in his heart. Beloved people, precious listeners, when you read the book of Matthew 17, verse 13 to 14, Matthew 17, from verse 13 to 14, the Bible says, "Then the disciples understood that he spoke to them about John the Baptist, and when they approached the multitudes, a man came up to him, kneeling before him and saying, 'Lord, do pity and have mercy on my son, for he has epilepsy, is moonstruck, and he suffers terribly, for frequently he falls into the fire and many times into the water.'" Beloved people, precious listeners, in verse 16 the Bible says, "And I brought him to your disciples, and they were not able to cure him. And Jesus answered, 'Oh, you unbelieving, warped, wayward, rebellious, and thoroughly perverse generation, how long am I to remain with you? How long am I to bear with you? Bring him here to me.' And Jesus rebuked the demon, and it came out of him, and the boy was cured instantly." Blessed people, precious listeners, the Bible says, "Then the disciples came to Jesus and asked privately, 'Why could we not drive it out?' He said to them, 'Because of the littleness of your faith, that is, your lack of firmly relying trust. For truly I say to you, if you have faith that is living like a grain of mustard seed, you can say to this mountain, move from here to yonder place, and it will move, and nothing will be impossible to you.'" In verse 21, the Bible says, beloved people, "But this kind does not go out except by prayer and fasting." Beloved people, precious listeners, by demons also, the Lord Jesus Christ was motivated by compassion
to heal and to set free them that were possessed by demons and had leprosy. When you read the book of Luke chapter 17, verse 13 to 14, the book of Luke chapter 17, verse 13 to 14, the Bible says, "And they raised up their voices and called Jesus, 'Master, take pity and have mercy on us.' And when he saw them, he said to them, 'Go at once and show yourselves to the priests.' And as they went, they were cured and made clean." Beloved people, and in response to their cries for mercy, even the healing of the most severely demon-possessed person in the New Testament is attributed ultimately to God's mercy in the book of Mark chapter 5, verse 19, where the Bible says, "But Jesus refused to permit him, but said to him, 'Go home to your own family and relatives and friends, and bring back word to them and how much the Lord has done for you, and how he has had sympathy for you and mercy on you, beloved people." Precious listeners, in Hebrew, the word for compassion is derived from the word womb. God feels about his people the way a mother feels about her unborn baby. She has tender longings for that baby and will die to protect her child. Like a mother carrying her child, God longs for his helpless children and is moved by our pain. And he waits for us to cry out for him for help. And when you read the book of Isaiah chapter 30, the book of Isaiah chapter 30, from verse 18 to 19, the Bible says, "And therefore the Lord earnestly waits, expecting, looking, and longing to be gracious to you. And therefore he lifts himself up, and he may have mercy on you, and show loving kindness to you. For the Lord is a good, for the Lord is a God of justice. Blessed, happy, fortunate, to be envied, and all those who earnestly wait for him, who expect and look and long for him, for his victory, his favor, his love, his peace, his joy, and his matchless unbrokenness, companionship. Beloved people, precious listeners, the sheer number of the texts listed in the previous paragraph demonstrates that God's compassion and mercy were major factors in the healing of the New Testament. Jesus was touched by the pains and the sicknesses of people all around him, beloved people, and he felt the pain of a widow as he watched the funeral procession carrying the body of her only son. And that compassion moved to raise the son from the dead. When you read the book of Luke chapter 7, verse 11 to 17, and I read, beloved people, the book of Luke chapter 7, verse 11 to 17, the Bible says, "Soon afterward, Jesus went to a town called Nain, and his disciples and a great throng accompanied him." And verse 12, the Bible says, "Just as he drew near the gate of the town, behold, a man who had died was being carried out, the only son of his mother, and she was a widow. And a large gathering from the town was accompanying her. And when the Lord saw her, he had compassion on her and said to her, 'Do not weep.' And he went forward and touched the funeral bier, and the pallbearer stood still. And he said, 'Young man, I say to you, arise from death.' And the man who was dead sat up and began to speak. And Jesus gave him back to his mother.
And profound and reverent fear seized them all, and they began to recognize God and praise and give thanks, saying, A great prophet has appeared among us, and God has visited his people in order to help and care for and provide for them. Beloved people, the verse 17, the Bible says, And this report concerning Jesus spread through the whole of Judea and all the country round about, beloved people. And if the Lord healed in the first century because he was motivated by his compassion and mercy for the hurting, why would we think he has withdrawn that compassion after the death of the apostles? Why would we think he no longer feels compassion when he sees lepers or those dying from AIDS? Why would we think he's now content to demonstrate that compassion only by giving grace to endure the suffering rather than by healing the condition? When someone tells me that God no longer heals or gives gift of healing, I ask them to tell me what happened to God's compassion. It is far more likely, beloved people, that we have stopped asking for healing than it is that God has withdrawn his compassion and mercy for the sick and hurting. Secondly, blessed people, God Almighty, Jehovah Yahweh, does heal his people for his glory. God heals for his own most exalted glory, precious people, beloved listeners. The second purpose for God Yahweh healing his people like he did in Botswana this past Sunday dramatically is to bring glory to God. That was one of the primary purposes in raising Lazarus from the dead. Jesus told the disciples, beloved people, this sickness will not end in death. No, it is for God's glory, so that God's Son may be glorified through it. The book of John chapter 11, verse 14, precious people, beloved listeners.

Blessed people, precious listeners, even as you continue right here on your Sunset Worship program, I just wanted to bring to your attention, blessed people, beloved listeners, that God Almighty Jehovah Yahweh does heal his people for his glory. That God heals for his own most exalted glory, precious people, beloved listeners. The second purpose for God Yahweh healing his people, like he did in Botswana this very past Sunday, very dramatically, precious people, is to bring glory to God. And that was one of the primary purposes in raising Lazarus from the dead. Because Jesus told the disciples in the book of John chapter 11, beloved people, the book of John chapter 11 from verse 4. John chapter 11 verse 4, the Bible says, beloved people, when Jesus received the message, he said, "This sickness is not to end in death, but on contrary, it is to honor God and to promote his glory, that the Son of God may be glorified through by it." Beloved people, precious listeners, you realize that God the Father, the Most High God, beloved people, he heals for his own glory, beloved listeners. And then when you read the book of John chapter 11 verse 10, still in the book of John chapter 11 verse 10, the Bible says, John chapter 11 verse 40, sorry, beloved people, Jesus said to her, "Did I not tell you and promise you that if you would believe and rely on me, you will see the glory of God?" Right there, beloved people, you realize Jesus Christ said to Martha, "Did I not tell you that if you believe, you will see the glory of God?" When Jesus also raised Lazarus from the dead, he actually demonstrated that he was the resurrection and the life. And this demonstration brought great glory to God and to the Son of God, beloved people. This is the same purpose you also see in the apostolic healings. When Peter explained the healing of the lame at the temple gate, called the Beautiful, in the following way, because when Peter saw this, the people wondered and were in amazement over the miracles that had just taken place. He said to them, when you read the book of Acts chapter 3, beloved people, the book of Acts chapter 3, beloved listeners, and I read the book of Acts chapter 3 verse 12 all the way to 13. And Peter, seeing it, answered the people, "You men of Israel, why are you so surprised and wondering at this? Why do you keep staring at us as though by our own individual power or active pity we have made this man able to walk?" Verse 13, the Bible says, "The God of Abraham and Isaac and Jacob, the God of our forefathers, has glorified his servant and son Jesus, doing him this honor, whom you indeed delivered up and denied and rejected and disowned in the presence of Pilate, when he had determined to let him go." Beloved people, precious listeners, when Peter said the lame man was not healed by our own power or godliness, he not only gave God the glory for the healing, but he set healers free from condemnation. Because most of us who pray for the sick know that the power of healing comes from God, beloved people, and not from us. We are less clear about the role of our own godliness in the healing. Beloved people, precious listeners, almost every time

All the Levites who were musicians stood on the east side of the altar, dressed in fine linen and playing cymbals, harps, and lyres. They were accompanied by 120 priests sounding trumpets. The trumpeters and singers

joined in unison as with one voice to give praise and thanks to the Lord. They raised their voices in praise to the Lord and sang, He is good, for His love endures forever. Then the temple of the Lord was filled with a cloud, and the priests could not minister because the cloud, the glory of the Lord, filled the house of God.

Precious people, beloved listeners, at this point in time, I want to pray with all of you who would want to receive the Lord. Beloved people, precious listeners, as we come to the end of your Sunset Worship program, right here on Jesus is Lord Radio. In case you are there, you want to receive the Lord, you can repeat this prayer after me. Say, Mighty Heavenly Father, I come before you in the name of Jesus and acknowledge that I am a sinner and I repent of all my sins. Today I surrender my life to you. Be my Lord and my Savior. Please forgive me, cleanse me, and make me anew. And I renounce sin and every work of darkness. And I choose to follow Jesus all the days of my life. Fill me with the mighty Holy Spirit and establish me in your word and in your righteousness. In the mighty name of Jesus, I am born again. Amen. 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Therefore, precious people, beloved listeners, we come to the end of your worship, Sunset Worship program. And beloved people, precious listeners, if you've repeated that prayer after me, then you have been born again. Better, very wise that you may find a Bible teaching church and be baptized in full immersion, that you may also partake and prepare for the kingdom of God in the rapture of the church. Thank you so much indeed, precious people, beloved listeners. My name is Kevin. Thank you very much indeed.

all the Levites who were musicians stood on the east side of the altar, dressed in fine linen and playing cymbals, harps, and lyres. They were accompanied by 120 priests sounding trumpets. The trumpeters and singers joined in unison, as with one voice, to give praise and thanks to the Lord. They raised their voices in praise to the Lord and sang, "He is good, for his love endures forever." Then the temple of the Lord was filled with a cloud, and the priests could not minister because the cloud, the glory of the Lord, filled

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And he said to me, this water flows toward the eastern region and goes down into the valley and enters the sea. And when it reaches the sea, its waters are healed. And it shall be that every living thing that moves

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The sounds of prayer.

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We want so much more. We want life-transforming glory.

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And Dad says, I've come to give you rest. 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Because my Father's yoke is still very

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Thank you, Lord. Thank you, Lord. And this refreshing will continue. And this rain will come upon you. 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

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And right where you're at today, right where you're standing or sitting, if you need a touch from Him, I believe there is a healing anointing that He will release upon you even right now. So as we just sing this song a couple of times, would you just let faith arise within your soul and your spirit, man? Ask God to provide for you.

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And he said to me, this water flows toward the eastern region and goes down into the valley and enters the sea. And when it reaches the sea, its waters are healed. And it shall be that every living thing that moves

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He said to me, this water flows toward the eastern region and goes down into the valley and enters the sea. And when it reaches the sea, its waters are healed. And it shall be that every living thing that moves

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He is the honored guest. 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Hallelujah. 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

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Jesus, come and bless your church with a new power, a new glory, Lord, a new fire.

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And he said to me, this water flows toward the eastern region and goes down into the valley and enters the sea. And when it reaches the sea, its waters are healed. And it shall be that every living thing that moves

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Lord, thank you for showing us the worship of heaven through the book of Revelation. Teach us to worship you, Lord.